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0: say.
1: Oh, is that an engagement ring? 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

regulators. 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
1: Never believe a prediction that doesn't empower you.
2: 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And the reason is because it's so hard. So if you don't love it, you're going to give up.
3: One of the biggest lessons that I've learned in life is that you cannot achieve success without failure.
4: 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If anybody can do it, you can do it. If one of us can do it, hey, we all can do it.
3: Today is your day.
5: Do what you can.

0: Yeah, this album is dedicated to all the teachers that told me I'd never amount to nothing. To all the people that lived above the buildings that I was hustling from that called the police on me when I was just trying to make some money to feed my daughter.
1: Yeah, yeah.
0: And to all my peoples in the struggle, you know what I'm saying? It's all good, baby, baby.
1: Shake it, shake it.
0: It was

0: And if you don't know, now you know, you know, you know.
1: Come on. Money. Clothes.
0: And if you don't know,

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0: Yüreği senin.
1: Lord God of Creation, yes, your presence is just enough for me. Yes, that is like a Sinach or Sinachi. Yeah, in full, that is like Sinach, man, all the way from Nigeria. This is like one of the beautiful songs, man, featuring a son, Misola, yeah, Agbebi. There's one of the just like not appraising worship him, and we're just like getting this very morning time. Yeah, you are just enough for me, ladies and gentlemen. Welcome to the Retro Thursday. A very good morning, good morning, good morning, my beautiful people of the Mountain Kingdom. Rise and shine, because it's like another glorious Thursday. Yeah, not just like any Thursday. It's a throwback, or it's a Retro Thursday. Yeah, the one day where your old photos, yeah, suddenly become like content instead of like no evidence. So welcome to the UBR Morning Drive, man, with yours truly, yeah, DRBO, yeah, the Papi Grande in the morning, ready to help you just like kickstart your day with like laughter, yeah, good vibes, yeah, hottest music, as you know. Traffic updates, inspiring conversations, and of course, man, everything happening here from Maseru to Mapuche to Cape Town to Cairo, and of course around the globe. So whether you're just like already on the road or prepping your kids

For school, heading to work, or pretending 5 minutes more is in bed is going to like change your life. We are right here with you, man. So all you need to do is just to grab that coffee, that papaya maubani, and those leftovers like no from last night. Yes, man, we don't judge, and let's make Thursday unforgettable. I just wonder now, okay, fine. Most of the people who used to say haji jota maubani, what do they do, man, in this kind of like no crisis that we're facing at the moment of time? Yeah, we're going to tell you it's all right. Yeah, yesterday food, man, I don't touch that. I don't want, man. I just need fresh, prepared food. Ooh, yeah. See, yeah, some people are wasting grocery, man. Some people are just like wasting grocery. But that's the way things are going. Yeah, man. So not today that, okay. Yeah, today we're just like taking your trips down the memory lane. That's what we're doing. Airtime vouchers had to be just like, you know, scratched carefully. Yeah, Bluetooth transfer. Yeah, took longer than like relationships. You know, Nokia phones survived like falls that today's smartphones, you know, could like never recover from. And of course, your mother only had to call your full name once, and suddenly you remembered every mistake you have just like made, you ever made. Yeah, we'll be sharing your throwback memories all morning. Ultimate Radio, yeah, good morning to each and everyone listening at this point in time. So we always like wanted to say we are thankful for the support you always bestow to us. So remember that, okay, we're going to just like keep you up to date with what is happening. And after that, you know the drill. All you need to do is just drop those beautiful voice notes on 622-00998, 622-00998, and you tell me, Horna, okay, how did you wake up today? Yeah, you know what I mean, prepping yourself, you know, everything, how you just like planning your day today, and definitely accompanied by the song of your choice. That's the way things are going. And direct call, should you just like not decide to do one, yeah, it's double as that is 2121-998, 2121-998. And don't forget those who are celebrating their birthdays today, happy birthday. And you know, should you know of anyone, yeah, you are just like liberty to make sure that, okay, you drop us a message right now. And you know, you provide us like that number so that we can surprise a person with a call, yeah, to just like wish them a happy birthday. It's all good, it's all happening. Let's brace ourselves and just like, no, get ready for, yeah, their brush up.

All right, my good people, let's start with this one. We found out, okay, the team Lesotho, yes, man, yesterday paid a courtesy call on their prime ministers, like Nosamol Matekane, as the state at the state house following the team's heroic performance at the Glasgow 2026 CS Commonwealth Games. So the delegation was led by the president of Lesotho National Olympic Committee, that is like Letsatsi Ntsibulani, and included the athletes, coaches, and technical officials who proudly represented the kingdom of the games. And now we found that, okay, the four Basotho nationals have like secured scholarships under the Mauritius Africa Scholarship Scheme at edition 2026. Offered by the government of the Republic of Mauritius. So the embassy of the embassy of Lesotho to Ethiopia and the permanent mission of Lesotho to the African Union and the United Nations Economic Commission for Africa announced that, okay, the successful candidates have

been selected for the prestigious scholarship program, reflecting Mauritius' continued commitment to advancing higher education, academic excellence, and human capital development across the African continent. So what I can tell you is that, okay, the scholarship will enable the recipients to pursue advanced studies in fields including software engineering research and other specialized areas. So the expertise gained in is expected to contribute to building a highly skilled workforce capable of supporting innovation, technological advancement, and sustainable economic growth in Lesotho. And also, we found that, okay, the National Reforms Transition Office, that is NRTO, is yesterday undergoing, the multi-stakeholder consultative meeting to brief and engage in a dialogue with stakeholders on the proposed implementation arrangement for the 10th Amendment to the Constitution Act 2025, and as well as outline the next steps towards the operationalizations. So this is one of the things that we just need to see where we found that, okay, this is the move which is said by stakeholders as a key to strengthening accountability and good governance, reforming parliament, electoral laws, and of course the executive, even implementing recommendations from the national dialogue regarding the national reforms. And now, ladies and gentlemen, we found that, okay, the Minister of Gender, Youth and Social Development, who is also a member of the Parliament for Mama constituency, has strongly warned the beneficiaries under Manonyane Community Council to use the funds from the Economic Inclusion Program strictly for their approved proposals. So this, he said, in the day of yesterday during the public gathering held at Mapotong, where he emphasized that misusing government support is illegal and offenders will face the full force of the law. So according to the way things have been going, the Economic Inclusion Program is a key part of the Pathways to Sustainable Livelihoods project run by the Government of Lesotho and the World Bank, implemented by the Ministry of Gender, Youth and Social Development alongside organizations like World Vision Lesotho. So that's a little bit of what we cleaned up now at this moment of time. So now we found that, okay, the Lesotho Tourism Development and the Vodacom Lesotho have launched what you call a landmark initiative to transform the country's tourism image by empowering Nya Basotho to become digital storytellers. As you know that for sure, we've been discussing this in the day of yesterday. So the initiative falls under the Rebonte Lesotho, that is Show Us Lesotho campaign, and will be corporate partners, we'll see corporate partners adopt districts across the country, and the selected youth content creators will receive resources and support to produce authentic digital content promoting Lesotho tourism attractions, culture and heritage. So that's how things are going. And averting from that one, ladies and gentlemen, let's tell you that, okay, Lesotho and India strengthened bilateral relations. That is, officials from Lesotho and India held a sixth joint bilateral commission meeting in New Delhi, reviewing cooperated trade, agriculture, capacity building and development. So the next meeting is scheduled to take place in Maseru in 2027. So the government supports vulnerable households, where the government of Lesotho has continued its economic inclusion program, providing 5,400 maluti to vulnerable Basotho households to help them start income generating projects. So Commonwealth Games, as you know, Games heroes received a warm welcome. We know that for sure, as Lesotho's medal winning athletes from the Glasgow 2026 Commonwealth Games have been officially welcomed to their home following their historic performances. So now we found that, okay, the National University of Lesotho, SRC, has called for improved campus security following the reported rape of a student, while court proceedings continue in several high-profile cases. So now heading to African countries, we found that, okay, South Africa's call for continental migration talks. So following anti-migration protests and attacks on migrants, South Africa is urging African nations to hold a broader discussion on migration and border management ahead of regional meeting. Now heading to Nigeria, we found that, okay, Nigeria boosts military salaries, where Nigerian President Bola Tinubu has approved a significant pay increase for members of the armed force as the

countries continue to battle insurgency and insecurity. So African tackle cybercrime, where Interpol warns that artificial intelligence is increasingly being used in cybercrime across Africa, promoting calls for stronger digital security measures. And checking out, we found that regional infrastructure focus, where we found that African leaders and development partners continue discussion on infrastructure investment and regional connectivity during meetings held this week in Tanganyika, aka Tanzania. So now we found that around the world, Iran, Hormuz diplomacy, where Iran, Oman, and the United States of America are reported to be close to an agreement aimed at restoring safe navigation through the Strait of Hormuz, easing concerns over global energy supplies. So oil and gas markets react, where we see European natural gas prices decline as diplomatic efforts in the Middle East and reduced fears of prolonged supply disruptions. So wildfire smoke impact air quality, where several regions continue to experience a poor air quality due to ongoing wildfire smoke, with the authorities issuing a public health advisory. So now we found that a lot of things have been happening, preparations to continue for upcoming continental football competitions, including the Women's Africa Cup of Nations 2026, while several African football clubsmen remain active in the transfer market at this point in time. So yes, that's how things are just going on. So now, as we're looking into notable events on this very 6th of August, 2026, we find the Hiroshima Peace Memorial Day, commemorating the 1945 atomic bomb and promoting global peace and nuclear disarmament. So governments and organizations around the world are observing ceremonies and educational events marking the anniversary. That is there are major developments that reported on this Thursday 6th. We're talking 6th August 2026. Ultimate Radio, we're still here. We're still making sure that everything is all good, it's all proper. So now, in a bit of what is happening in the world of sports, we found that this is crazy. We have seen that now the under fire FIFA president Gianni Infantino has taken off calls to resign for now, with the backing of the government, the governing body's leaders. Though apologized for mistakes in his botched attempts to sell off a stake in a World Cup. So in a statement released after 7 hours of crisis talks in Morocco, FIFA said its management board had reaffirmed their full support for Infantino, including Secretary General Matthias Krafstom, only days after he had labeled the World Cup's plan a sad and reproachable series of events. So the pair were later seen laughing together watching women's AFCON game in Rabat. So that's a little bit of what we just cleaned up this very morning today. And now we actually seen that the World Food Program is warning that the powerful El Nino weather pattern could push early or nearly 49 million more people into acute hunger by the end of this coming year, bringing the global total of 274 million. So now scientists say there is 81% chance of an exceptionally strong El Nino, with the Pacific Ocean temperatures rising levels not seen in decades. So the climate phenomenon is expected to trigger droughts, floods, and erratic rainfalls, threatening crops and of course food production across some of the world's most vulnerable regions. So Central America and Southern Africa are expected to be hit hardest, with a sharp increase in severe food insecurity as millions more struggle to access enough food. So Lesotho is part of Southern African, Southern African countries. So we have to brace ourselves. Even though, we had that, the minister says we shouldn't worry that much. But hey, man. Yeah, you got to just make sure that, you prep yourself to the levels, you prep yourself to the levels. So let's check out, man, what the Lesotho Meteorological Services is saying at the moment of time. So it is fine and cold to very cold this morning, with a frost in most places. So wind is light northwesterly. It is expected to remain fine with few high-level clouds over the southern parts and mild but

0: cool to cold at some places in the Highlands as the day progresses. So wind is expected to be light to moderate northwesterly. So now checking out the maximum temperatures expected today, we find that okay, Maseru will be at 21 degrees Celsius this morning, and Moshesho 1 will be at 20. The peak of 20 will be experienced right there in Mafete. Mohalasuk will be at 19 degrees Celsius. 18 in Kutin. Kachasnek will be at 17 degrees Celsius. The peak of 15 will be there in Mohotong. Oxbow will be at 9 degrees Celsius. Butabuta will be at 19 degrees Celsius. Leribe will be 19 as well. Checking out Beria will be at maximum temperatures of 20. Tabateka will be at 16 and 13 in Simongkong. So that's all we have for now, with our time putting us exactly at 27 minutes after the hour of five. Wake up, everybody. Wake up. No more sleeping in bed. That's the way things are going. So let me just like start up, man, by this wonderful message we just like getting from one and only Mr. Motswini, who is already on the road. I know he's been already listening at the point in time. Yeah, let's see.
1: Morning, Dibo.
0: My good man. How are you, sir?
1: On this Retro Thursday. Old school Thursday.
0: Yeah, old school Thursday, Retro Thursday.
1: Indeed, a beautiful day on my side.
0: Okay, lovely. Okay, my good man.
1: Yeah, and I hope it's going to be the best of the best amongst all days.
0: Yes.
1: Angelo,
0: yeah,
1: you're my lady.
0: Yes,
1: AKA the songbook specialist.
0: Thank you so much, my good man. And that's the way things are going right here on the Mother Station for the people already on the road. Yes, may his soul rest in peace. Yeah. It's all good, it's all happening. So I just wanted to touch one of the beautiful songs right here, right now. What is going on here? Oh, yes. Okay. There's something that I don't see properly here. Okay. From the album, we call it Brown Sugar. D'Angelo, Mr. Green Eye, Ultimate Radio. You

Yo, my lady, this is like one of the beautiful songs you're getting from like none other than D'Angelo Ultimate. This is like one of the beautiful ones. Yeah, this is like the selection of Mr. Man, Mr. Mutswini.

There's another track, man, asked by Angie. Says, like, good morning, Debo. Yeah, how are you, my bro? I'm just, like, super good. And I just, like, know, yeah, did my workouts for how? For now, you can set up spanning. Since I get like a anyways, I play currently. Yeah, play me Kerry Helsin Bay. And this is like no NG at Denver. You know what I mean? And saying I should have a beautiful day. Thank you so much.

I like it when it called me bae. That's a wonderful song, man. Just like, you know, yeah, from like, you know, Carrie Hill saying it. Yeah. Yeah, this one is not that old. You know what I mean. But anyway, it's all good, man. Ultimate Radio is where you hurt until we're still together. Let's check out, man, one another message we just gave Heaven here. It says, hey, Debo, please play me. That is All the Way Love. Yeah, by Millie Jackson. That is like Millie Jackson. Ultimate Radio, yes. Yeah, that is like another lady I respect a lot. Yes.

0: Good morning, my waga.
1: Good morning, my good man. How are you?
0: My waga.
1: Lovely in the morning, my man.
0: Waga.
1: Mm-hmm.
0: Hey, it's a full breakfast day.
1: Yeah, it's a retro Thursday. Yes, my good man.
0: It's quarter to get. Oh, is it? Yeah, it's quarter to get.
1: Yeah.
0: Yeah, you know how I do my weekend.
1: Yeah.
0: The consumption of the level of beverages. my good man.
1: Yeah.
0: Nothing is good. It's good.
1: Okay. At least, man.
0: That's my motivation.
1: Drum roll for you.
0: Okay. My Igwe.
1: Yes, sir.
0: My waga. Yeah, Igwe. Please play me a song by Phil Collins. Can't Stop Loving Me.
1: Okay. Yeah,
0: it's Retro First Day.
1: Okay.
0: Have a blessed day, my brother.
1: All right. Thank you so much, my brother. Yeah, that is like one of those beautiful songs. Yeah, we get from Phil Collins on a Retro Thursday. Ladies and gentlemen, let's do what we can while we can right now.

0: Debo.
1: Yo.
0: Manny.
1: Yes.
0: Greetings to you.
1: Yeah, greetings, Debo, my good
0: Jambu
1: man.
0: Africa.
1: Yes, sir.
0: Hola.
1: Yes, sir.
0: Yes, it's Thursday. I don't know how I like Thursday, bro.
1: It's a retro Thursday, man. You got to make it lively, my man. Yes.
0: Really.
1: Yeah.
0: Here retro Thursday.
1: Yes, my good man.
0: So you let up.
1: Yeah. Yeah.
0: Yeah.
1: Look back and smile.
0: Easy. I was telling some people I wanted. Now, I'm aware. But I'm not sure if I'm going to be able to do it. And then, almanac ya rona ba sotho ina le di kgwedi tse 13 ka potse le shume le metse
1: e meraro. Yes, I know that.
0: Profound.
1: Yes.
0: Okay.
1: But we
0: are going to papa le pina ya Mary J. Blige. O bina le Talib Kweli.
1: Okay.
0: The name of the song is I Try.
1: Oh,
0: thank
1: yeah.
0: God, Manny, and enjoy the rest of your day and the listeners.
1: All right, my man. Thank you so much, my brother. Yes, man. I remember. That's like, yeah. Esh. That song. But anyway, yes, man. You know, like, yeah. It's because we love other people's stuff. You know what I mean. So don't worry, man. You know. So they ended up like not closing or even like no covering hours. And then we end up not knowing what exactly is going on. You understand what I'm saying? One of the beautiful songs we're getting right here in the mother station for the people, Talib Kweli, I Dry, alongside Mary J. Blige. 10 before the hour.

0: Definitely, I try. This is like Tabloid Kweli, Ultimate Radio, on the mighty station for the people. Yes, man. Yeah, this is like one of the beautiful songs, man. That was like, you know, yeah, produced by Kanye. Yeah, Mr. Ye West, Ultimate Radio. So let's see, man, who is saying what at the moment? Let's see. No, man. Okay, let's see.
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0: Yeah.
2: Again, one of my clients, Kamona Ganeto, Kopeje Mokopele, Pinaya, Common Sense.
0: No, it's no.
2: Sense.
0: No, it's you. Mr. Mosweni, it's you. No, it's you, my brother. It's you. It's you, man. It's you. No. It's you. This one. Nah. I know your choice of music, my man. Thank you so much. Yeah.
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0: Dramatic production of Lucknow DJ Premier. This is Lucknow Common, Sixth Sense, featuring Bilal from the album. We just call it like water for chocolate. 6 o'clock on the dot, man. We just seeing who is coming in here for the news bulletin at this moment of time. So yes, man, brace yourself for that.
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0: A news bulletin at 600 hours. I'm Klompolitsie. Good morning. Also to National Olympic Committee, LNOC, together with the men and women's team that represented Lesotho at the Commonwealth Games in Scotland, presented their bronze medals to the Right Honourable Prime Minister Ntsukwane Matekane as proof of victory they attained in the boxing competition. The Right Honourable Matekane emphasised the significance of sports to the country's economy, reaffirming the government's commitment to ensure that sports are supported and developed. He appealed to entrepreneurs to invest in sports as they encourage peace and unity. The Minister of Tourism, Sports, Arts and Culture, Honourable Mputi Stephen Mputi, pledged his ministry's commitment to develop sports. He said they simultaneously promote Lesotho internationally. Meanwhile, Ms. Rapelang Masilela, who won a bronze medal in boxing, attributed their victory to unwavering support from the coaches, the government and parents, pledging their determination to work hard going forward. Meanwhile, Lesotho's performance at the 2026 Commonwealth Games is said to have marked a significant milestone in the country's sporting history, ending a 20-year Commonwealth Games medal drought and reaffirming its strength in boxing. The nation secured two bronze medals through Puana Hwahli in the men's 65-kilogram boxing event and Rapelang Masilela in the women's 57-kilogram boxing event. According to Lesotho National Olympic Committee, LNOC, these achievements not only showcased the resilience and determination of Basotho athletes, but also highlighted the positive impact of continued investment in athlete development, representing one of Lesotho's strongest Commonwealth Games performances in recent decades, and provides renewed optimism for future international competitions. An LNOC report further stated that since making its Commonwealth Games debut in 1974, Lesotho has participated in every edition of the Games except in 1982. Although the Public Accounts Committee, PAC, is responsible for examining public expenditure and reviewing the Auditor General's report, it is the government's responsibility through law enforcement agencies to ensure that perpetrators are brought to book. PAC Acting Chairperson Dr. Tsidiso Moroke explained that the committee's role is to refer cases to law enforcement authorities, particularly the police. He says when the committee has completed its job, DCO and police should be held accountable as they are expected to open cases and ensure perpetrators are brought to justice. Dr. Moroge, however, encouraged the public to demand accountability from the government whenever they are dissatisfied with how public resources are managed, adding that it is a high time the committee establishes a memorandum of understanding with Lesotho Mounted Police Service and the Directorate on Corruption and Economic Offences to ensure that those responsible for wrongdoing are held accountable. Five Higher Life Foundation scholarship recipients have been encouraged to balance their academic responsibilities with social activities and personal well-being while studying in the United States. Addressing recipients under the Econet Telecom Lesotho Scholarship, the Minister of Education and Training, Professor Ntoyira Papa, reminded recipients that they are ambassadors of Lesotho and should maintain discipline. He said their admission into fields such as medicine, engineering, economics, and finance reflect their exceptional abilities, urging them to make the country proud. Ikore Telecom Lesotho Chief Executive Officer Mr. Dennis Plachis said investment in education remains critical in connecting young people to opportunities and building the future. This concludes our news bulletin this hour. Once again, I am from Policia. Join us for another full news bulletin at 700 hours.
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0: Looking at our financial indicators this morning.

morning, the luti against the US dollar is 16 maluti 34 cent. Against the British pound, the luti is 21 maluti 99 cent. Against the euro, the luti is 18 maluti 87 cent. And against the Australian dollar, the luti is 11 maluti 51 cent. And, well, we'll be looking at our weather this morning.

0: It is light northwesterly. It is expected to remain fine with a few high-level clouds over the southern parts and mild but cool to cold at some places in the highlands. As the day progresses, wind is expected to be light to moderate northwesterly. And expected maximum temperatures, Maseru will be slightly warmer at 21 degrees Celsius. Moshoeshoeng, Mafikeng, Berea will be 20 degrees Celsius. Mohalosuk, Botshabelo, and Leribe, 19 degrees Celsius. Kuting, 18 degrees Celsius. Qatjasnek, 17 degrees Celsius. Mokgotong, 15 degrees Celsius. Thabatseka, 16 degrees Celsius. Smungkong, 13 degrees Celsius, and Oxbow is the lowest at 9 degrees Celsius.
1: All right, good morning. How are you?
0: Good morning.
1: Yeah, boy. Yeah, lovely to see you.
0: Yeah.
1: Yeah, towards the end of the week.
0: Yeah.
1: Yeah, la chaka.
0: Here and there.
1: Yeah, la chaka here and there. It's lovely. It's lovely. Mm. All right, my sister. Lovely to see you. So now, we know that, was it like, no, the Minister of Food? Yes, like, no, the Minister of, yeah. Agri, food and security and stuff like that. I remember there was this other meeting where he said that, okay, we shouldn't be just like that afraid, you know, concerning the El Nino, like shortage of food and stuff like that. I'm like, yo, now I hear some like, no, there was this Hosang.
0: Minister of Environment.
1: Yes, Minister of Earth. Yes. Yes, yeah. So now we know that, okay, the World Food Program is just like warning that, okay, the powerful El Nino weather patterns could like push, yeah, most of the people into like hunger and, you know.
0: This is true. We've had El Nino before here in Lesotho.
1: Mm.
0: But because of our topography and terrain, it is not usually as bad as other countries.
1: Mm.
0: However, I still believe we've had these conversations and warnings since April.
1: Since April, yes, yes.
0: So the scientists are not sure what this El Nino will do. But they're expecting, and they're already telling people to prepare for an unpredictable El Nino, because let's look at this snow prediction for the 9th to the 12th.
1: Yes,
0: there is a snow prediction from the 9th to the 12th, but there's also warning that the that prediction can change.
1: Okay,
0: can either get worse or it can be a very mild case.
1: Okay,
0: so I think the minister to say people should not panic. It's because as scientists, they've said even the world, is it the world WMO? I just remember the acronym. When they first issued a warning, they did say that this is a warning that we are giving the rest of the world.
1: Yeah.
0: That there is a super, they were even calling it a super El Nino coming. However, when the predictions are not certain, because the pattern keeps changing.
1: Yeah.
0: So yes, we should be on high alert, and I think as the media, we should continue this conversation beyond Hona le Tuna le Itse and bring in experts and to look at the agricultural industry. Hona bona ba itukisitse jwang. Look at social development. Hona le super
1: El Nino coming. So how are you preparing?
0: DMA. Yeah. How are you preparing yourself? Because earlier on, with the rains, there was a disaster happening in the lowlands where
1: and, you know,
0: so how are we preparing,
1: damaging infrastructure and everything else? Yeah,
0: and what we did identify, the DMA did come up with a report to say that some of the houses that were affected are houses that are that have been built in areas slated for you know, for the water to it is a natural area where the water would travel. So the architects and but land surveyors, when someone comes and buys an area and say I'm a developer and I am someone who owns these many sites, when they give us sites and now we buy a site, you need to look at how is this the environment itself going to affect
1: my property.
0: Yes. And also there was I don't

0: Remember that the our DMA and the regional body that looks at disasters in Southern Africa
1: Yes.
0: and the UNDP, I believe. I'm a bit fuzzy now. This was way back in April when we did the story for SADC 360, but there is a body here in Lesotho and in Southern Africa, basically, that is building a model to fight against disasters. So I think they've been working for a few months. We may need to go back and communicate with them to say, now we have this super El Nino that is said to be coming. It may be harsh, it may not be harsh, it may be disastrous, it may not be disastrous. How is the model going to accommodate for that? Because we've already seen, there was a time in Zimbabwe where it was harvest time and they were saying the millet is just
1: It's just
0: immature
1: immature,
0: and they're facing hunger. Remember that Zimbabwe
1: I
0: is already
1: remember.
0: our brother, or that is just our sister country that is just
1: On the southern
0: struggling.
1: part, yeah.
0: But now we are faced with this, and it is coming right around the time where we will be harvesting and starting to plow for the next season.
1: Season.
0: You understand? So that those would be the questions. The honest answer is, if you listen to many reports, or for Europe, for Asia, for the Americas, and for Africa, we are not the scientists are not 100% certain. But what they are certain is that what they are observing about the weather pattern, it is hot.
1: Yeah, it is hot.
0: In the countries where it's supposed to be summer, it is extremely hot. It is unbearably hot. And remember that in Europe, quite recently, some were dying of heat
1: Yeah,
0: stroke.
1: yeah, I remember.
0: Some were just being hospitalized. And I know that having lived in China, when there is such an extreme heat, there is a notification that will tell you from this time to this time, avoid walking outside. Avoid, if you don't have anywhere to be.
1: Yeah.
0: Children should stay indoors.
1: Indoors.
0: They're not allowed. They're encouraged not to go to school. The elderly are encouraged to stay indoors. Because these are countries that are not only hot, but sometimes they're very humid. So you can't breathe when you are outside because of that heat. There is an advantage that we have, I would say, here in Lesotho, especially because of the elevation in the topography. Whenever it's hot, there's still that very cold breeze that you will feel once in a while. You can go and under the shade.
1: Okay,
0: In some
1: yes.
0: countries, they don't have that comfort. It's humid, it's hot, and you just feel like you're living in a bottle that has been left outside in the sun for a very long time.
1: The time, yeah. Yeah, I feel you.
0: So whatever this weather pattern is that is coming, I would say for Batwadi Sainas, please,
1: Yeah.
0: crack on the humidifier.
1: Ba
0: I urge
1: blaze.
0: you
1: Yeah.
0: to please buy a humidifier. Also, when you buy a fan, there's these fans that operate as fans and humidifiers. Buy that
1: Okay.
0: because your sinuses,
1: Yeah, they're gonna be in a level.
0: you know me and spring how I am. So
1: Yeah.
0: imagine even
1: Ish, now
0: in
1: you're
0: summer.
1: coming to it, ne?
0: Hey.
1: Ish. Yeah, but anyway, it's always like nice to be safe than sorry, you know?
0: Yes.
1: Yeah, we have to prepare ourselves, even if like it cannot be that much. But anyway, let's make ourselves like enough preparations for us to like at least should there be a kalokalo, then we
0: Yes.
1: are already suffice with like all the necessities.
0: And if you have to go outside to work, and remember, check on your water bottle. You understand? Check on your umbrellas. Check on everything that you will need in summer. If you are someone who needs a fan, charge it and see if it still
1: It
0: works.
1: still works,
0: Because
1: yeah.
0: if we are going to suffer the heat, and in these predictions of the El Nino, they also say that the

0: reverse could happen immediately after we could get a super La Nina after getting a super
1: El Nino. Yeah.
0: So it could be two extreme weathers coming in, weather patterns coming in, and that we also need to talk to the health sector. How can we take care of ourselves health wise?
1: Mm.
0: Because if there's two competing weather patterns, they immediately after.
1: It's crazy. It's going to be crazy.
0: It's going to be. So, however, I remember that our expert here in Lesotho, I just don't remember. He was with the Minister of Environment.
1: Okay.
0: He did say that because of the moisture in our soil now, we could not experience the same heat as other countries because we have the also looking at the rains may not be as we expect, but we may still get rains because we still have moisture. And we did get rain in the summer, so we may not. But we also don't know what the super El Nino is bringing, or if it will even be a super El Nino.
1: Mm. Yeah. Okay, my lovely sister. Yes, man. You know, like some of the deserted places, man, we see when it comes, it rains and then you see it evaporate. It doesn't even reach you down here. You're like, oh.
0: stand up.
1: I mean, like, no, yeah, those are other places that I'm afraid of, you understand? And you know, like during the summer, and you know, when it's hot, insects, wild, you know, there's a lot.
0: Snakes.
1: Yeah, they're gonna be coming out, yeah, because now, you know, it's hot
0: and they are seeking
1: asylum.
0: Please close your windows. I don't think I am afraid of... Well, I don't think I accept that I'm afraid of a snake. But whenever I see a snake, my body does this thing where I start to moonwalk away.
1: Yeah, no, like literally, like, no, the movement, the writhing way of, like, the snake. No, I don't like that.
0: And a spider. Mm. Why does it get footsteps whenever it walks on a surface? If it's a large enough spider, you can hear all of the eight legs walking. Yeah. Like that is what is scary. The insect itself is not so. But
1: yeah, no, I'm just saying. That's why you find that okay. That's why like many people will say that winter is good. In terms of like diseases are not so many.
0: Yes.
1: So now with like summer coming up with all lot of insects and everything else, like, you know, oof.
0: Yes.
1: Malaria, what? Now it's just like ravishing Africa. They're not saying it's a certain part of Africa, but now they're just like talking, oh, yeah, it's Lady Chile.
0: Yes. We don't necessarily have
1: those big ass mosquitoes.
0: Mosquitoes.
1: Yeah.
0: But we do have mosquitoes.
1: Yeah.
0: And they bite. So buy your mosquito repellent.
1: Yeah.
0: I remember I have mine in the bag. It's winter now.
1: Yeah.
0: But I still have that stick. Should I see a winter mosquito anywhere?
1: Yeah. Just flying squatting. You're already just like, hey,
0: I'm
1: hey,
0: ready.
1: Hey, hey, hey. Yeah, ne?
0: Yeah.
1: All right. No, lovely, my sister. Thank you so much. No, we meet up at 7.
0: All right.
1: All right. That's the way things are going right here on my station for the people, my good people. It's 20 minutes after the hour 6. Let's go check out, man, what is happening as we're looking into like the incidents that really happened on this very date. Let me just like tell you that, okay, yeah, today, yeah, actually we just like reached into 218th day of the year, and there are 147 days, man, remaining in 2026. So on this date, man, there's a lot on the history that we just like, you know, that can spoil with so many big events that really happened, and we gotta check out, man, courtesy of Matlomola J. Litsiye. So let's check out, man. We found that okay today in history, 218 AD. Yeah, I don't know, Domino. Yeah, that's how they call it. The first pope to be beheaded in full view of, like, you know, congregants. Yo. So Pope Sixtus II was arrested while celebrating Mass in Rome, Italy, and then beheaded with, you know, several of his, like, you know, deacons. He was, like, martyr to, just, like, he was martyr along, the, along with, like,

0: like six deacons. That is like Januarius, Vicentius, Magnus, Stevinus, and that is like, you know, Felicissimus. And another one was Acapitus. You know what I mean? Hey, man, those are like some names. So his, like, you know, execution is considered the first papal beheading, fully varied by or verified by the contemporary historical eyewitness evidence. So a detailed letter written a week later by Saint, that is like a Cyprian of, like, you know, that is like Carthage, confirmed that, okay, Sixtus II was, like, you know, captured in the, that is, like, you know, catacombs and executed alongside his deacon. So his immediate predecessor, that is, like, Pope Stephen I, was also martyred by, beheaded, by beheading just 1 year earlier on August the 2nd, 257. So according to, like, you know, the ancient Christian tradition, imperial soldiers stormed the church and beheaded Stephen the first, while he was, like, sitting in his papal chair, celebrating Mass. I don't know what was that. Why was that happening? In 1945, ladies and gentlemen, we found that, okay, Japanese city is destroyed by atomic bomb. Yeah, we know that, okay, during the height of the deadly World War II, Hiroshima, a city in Japan, was, like, devastated when the atomic bomb attempt, little boy, was, like, dropped by the United States of America's B-29 in Enola Gay. So around 70,000 people were killed instantly, and some tens of thousands die in subsequent years from burns and radiation poisoning. So now the dropping of little boy on Hiroshima on August the 6th, 1945 remains the first use of, like, nuclear weapon in warfare. So we're checking out that, okay, the atomic blast instantly vaporized everything within 1 mile radius, and of course unlit what we call deadly combination of intense heat, shock waves, and of course ionizing radiation that fundamentally changed global history. So little boy was like a gun type uranium 235 bomb that detonated 1900 feet above the city of the maximum, that's like to maximize its destructive radius. So the explosion generated temperatures reaching several million degrees Celsius, creating a four that's like another four storm that killed roughly 70,000 people instantly through intense heat and flying debris. So over 60,000 of the city's 90,000 buildings were instantly leveled or even completely gutted by the, this, like, consecutive shock wave. Ooh, yeah, that was like, that was so brutal. Yeah, that was actually brutal. So now we found that, okay, in 2024, the groundbreaking declaration by the Ministry of Agriculture, Food Security and Nutrition was like a landmark event that officially designated on, that is like designated August as Lesotho's month of agricultural revival and food security. So the initiative was, like, you know, strategically launched to coincide with the nation's bicentennial 200 years celebration, serving as both a historical reflection on how Basotho survived the centuries of, like, hardship and modern call to action to reclaim the country's food self-sufficiency. So to galvanize the public, the then Minister of Agriculture, Thabo Mofosi, launched the month under the powerful Sesotho motto, that is, like, you know, Pshatla Mofosi. Pshatla mafitswane atlala re kene goreng, and that is how things are going. So yes, man, to some people who don't understand that, it's just like translated as like breaking the ports of hunger, so we may enter into a state of, like, no abundance, directly evoking the ancestral endurance of Basotho nation. So that's exactly what we just, like, gathered this very morning in terms of today in history. So remember also that at just 30 years old, we know that, okay, golf professional Tiger Woods won the 50th PGA, making him the youngest person ever to win PGA. That was like back in 2006. Yeah, that's the way it is.
1: Time to get out of bed, sleepyhead.
0: Let's take a breather. We're coming back with, like, you know, the sporting update at 30 minutes.

0: need a prayer this morning, most definitely, man. Somebody pray for me. Oh, God, Lord of creation. This is one of the beautiful songs, man. You get them from, like, you know, yeah, Anthony Hamilton. Pray for me. Ooh, what a song. What a song. Mm-hmm. Yeah, this is, like, you know, actually extracted from the album. We call it Back to Love. Let's check out, man, what is happening in the world of sports.
1: And now, it's time for the Ultimate Sports Report, exclusive to 99.8, the heartbeat of the kingdom.

Ladies and gentlemen, I was just like giving you the reports as they are, without adding, without like, no, you know, reducing anything, you know, or expunging anything. And then we found that, okay, as we just like coming here at home, we found that, okay, newly appointed Dipakwe Football Club head coach, that is like Mr. Kalaile Tseka, has brought the former club goalkeeper Pula Agente, Agente, into his like technical team as the goalkeeper coach, as part of the efforts to help the club secure an immediate return to the Premier League next season. So according to like, you know, yeah, man, according to the sources, man, yeah, they have just like confirmed that, okay, Agente will not feature as a player during the upcoming campaign, but will just like instead focus on coaching the club's goalkeepers. So Agente was a key member of the Parkway side that earned promotion to the Premier League in 2014. So he played a remarkable role in what he called the successful campaign, that is like conceding only 2 goals in 18 matches as a club secured promotion to the top of flight. And also, okay, as we just like, you know, avert him from that one, we found that, okay, South African Football Association is gearing up for the next month's election congress. Yeah, the spotlight is firmly focused on the two known primary contenders for the presidency, incumbent Danny Jordan and his challenger, that is like AmaZulu owner Zandile Zungu. So the new National Executive Committee members will also be elected to direct the association's strategy. So a list of candidates was like, you know, handed over to SAFA's like governance committee in the day of yesterday. So pre-congress screening and eligibility checks will now take place before the candidates are revealed in about 14 days. So the governance committee, that's like a deputy chairperson, Dumi Dlamini, said the handing over of the list of candidates was a sign of like no transparency to the football community in South Africa. And looking into other things, we found that, okay, Malawi booked their place in the quarterfinals of the Total Energies CAF Women's Africa Cup of Nations Morocco 2026, despite suffering a 2-1 defeat to Zambia in their final Group C match on the day of yesterday evening. So now the Scorchers men advanced on goal difference after a dramatic conclusion to the group, finishing top of the standings ahead of like defending champions, that is Nigeria, who defeated Egypt 6-2 in the other Group C fixture. So we know that, okay, Nigeria booked their place in the quarterfinals of the Total Energies CAF Women's that is like Women's Africa Cup of Nations after a commanding 6-2-0 victory over Egypt in their final Group C match at Rabat Olympic Stadium yesterday night. So now what I can tell is that, okay, the Super Falcons men went into the match knowing they could not afford another slip after their shock opening defeat by Malawi and narrow win over Zambia. So they responded with their most ruthless attacking performance of the tournament, scoring 3 times in each half to a secure qualification alongside Malawi. And averting from that, ladies and gentlemen, we found that, okay, Gianni Infantino has apologized for errors he made in controversial plans to sell off stakes in competitions to private investors, but will remain FIFA president after receiving the backing of like senior executives in the meeting in Morocco. So Infantino summoned members of the management board to FIFA's African office in Rabat yesterday, following mounting criticism of his aborted proposals, with the World Football's governing body releasing a statement of support 4 hours after the meeting ended. So European football's governing body, UEFA, said at the weekend that it has lost confidence in Infantino's calling the FIFA forward enterprise proposal a shabby backroom and opaque deal. And now looking into the world of tennis, we found the top seed Arina Sabalenka advanced to what he called the third round of the National Bank Open. Yesterday, with a straight set win over Japanese qualifier, that is like Mayuka Ochijima. Mm-hmm. So Sabalenka got off to what he called a slow start, falling behind by an early break and trailing 2-0 against Ochijima in an opening set. So the 28-year-old responded by winning 5 consecutive games and never looked back, closing

0: out 6-3 victory in 1 hour 21 minutes to reach the third round in Toronto. So now the WTA final in Rome, where we see Coco Gauff and Alina Svitolina go toe-to-toe with a Rome title on the line. So yes, Coco Gauff eyes redemption after defeat in last year's final, where Svitolina seeks her third triumph here. And now let's check out man Jonathan, Broomhead, is making a strong defense of his title in a stellar field after opening with the 65 to share the first round lead in what you call Sandbeck Challenge Times Square Casino in Wingate Park Country Club this day of yesterday. So Broomhead, the Broomhead's opening round of 7 under par sees him share the lead with like a countryman, Sean Norris, and Daniel Cronje. And of course, Chile's Gabriel Morgan. So in this world of golf, DP World Tour champion, that is like Michael Holick, is just like one shot off the lead, where the fellow DP World Tour champions are threatening, that is like Tristan Lawrence and George Gossier, who and 2 and 3 shots off the pace, respectively. So Broomhead's opening round included 6 birdies and an eagle with only 1 drop shot. So now let's look into cricket, where we found that Pakistan completed their first overseas test win in 3 years with an 8-wicket that is like victory over West Indies in Trinidad to draw the series 1-1. So chasing a target of like 75 in a port of Spain, Abdullah Shafiq and captain Baba Azam both made an unbeaten 24 as the tourists now wrapped up the match inside 24 overs of four day. So that's how things are just going on, and that's all we have cleaned up for this wonderful morning, as our time put us exactly at 20 minutes before the hour 7 o'clock. Let's do this.
1: Hey, what's up? Yo, it's the Kid 50 Cent.
2: What's up, everybody? I'm Eminem.
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4: 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This is shit, Noob Deal Double G.
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7: Yo, what's up, y'all? This is Kanye.
8: Yo, don't know, say, yo, this is Sean Party Girls. I'm over Barala. Tell him, say, locking and stocking. 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
3: 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All right, my lovely people, that's how things are rolling right here in Amara Station. And of course, man, it's about that time. We got to just like mark your register and just like tell us, man, where you, what are you doing? What are you doing at the moment of time? Where you heading? What are your preps like? And since we just like, you know, sailing down the memory lane and evoking all those beautiful memories, we just like want to know, which household rule from your parents do you now find yourself enforcing? Yeah, some of the people, man, we just like, you know, switch off the lights. Some will just like, you know, close the door or respect the elders, you know, like, you know, some of the things like that. But I just want to know from you, yeah, which household rule from your parents do you now, yeah, find yourself enforcing, you know? Yeah. See? Which one is that? Definitely. I know. Just want yourself to be like, I know. Always do la hante. Always do this. You understand what I'm saying? Yeah, those are the things that we just like, you know, grew up with. Anyway, let's do this.
4: 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This is Jolie Flocker here, otherwise known to you as Extreme, your girlfriend's favorite DJ, Mr. 123. OMG, 20 years. You heard me right? I can't believe this. Anyway, congratulations to you, Dynamite, Biscuit, Ginger, Ultimate Radio, on 20 amazing years. 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
4: It's a lovely day. One of those beautiful songs you're getting from, like, you know, Twist Dallon sign. That's like Anthony Hamilton. Sunshine is the name of the song. Luis Obala, Just Give Me the Night.

0: Yes, we're pimping around the world. That's the way things are going. That is like, you know, ludicrous alongside, one of my good boys, man, Bobby Valentino. Yeah, pimping all over the world. And our time put us exactly at 7 o'clock on the dot. Ladies and gentlemen, we just like had to head to the newsroom to meet up with Trump Politia to give us the second news bulletin.
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2: The Ultimate News Bulletin at 700 hours. I'm from Politie. Good morning. Lesotho National Olympic Committee, LNOC, together with the men and women's team that represented Lesotho at the Commonwealth Games in Scotland, presented their bronze medals to the Right Honourable Prime Minister Ntsukwane Matlakane as proof of victory they attained in the boxing competition. The Right Honourable the Prime Minister emphasised the significance of sports to the country's economy, reaffirming the government's commitment to ensure that sports are supported and developed. He appealed to entrepreneurs to invest in sports as they encourage peace and unity. The Minister of Tourism, Sports, Arts and Culture, Honourable Mputi Stephen Mputi, pledged his ministry's commitment to develop sports, saying they simultaneously promote Lesotho internationally. Meanwhile, Ms. Rapela Masilela, who won a bronze medal in boxing, attributed their victory to unwavering support from the coaches, the government and parents, pledging their determination to work hard going forward. Meanwhile, Lesotho's performance at the 2026 Commonwealth Games is said to have marked a significant milestone in the country's sporting history, ending a 20-year Commonwealth Games medal drought and reaffirming its strength in boxing. The nation secured two bronze medals through Boana Kgwahli in the men's 65-kilogram boxing event and Rapela Masilela in the women's 57-kilogram boxing event. According to Lesotho National Olympic Committee, LNOC, these achievements not only showcased the resilience and determination of Basotho athletes, but also highlighted the positive impact of continued investment in athlete development, representing one of the Lesotho's strongest Commonwealth Games performances in recent decades, and provides renewed optimism for future international competitions. LNOC report further stated that since making its Commonwealth Games debut in 1974, Lesotho has participated in every edition of the Games except in 1982. Lesotho has competed in disciplines including athletics, boxing, cycling, swimming, with athletics and boxing consistently producing the country's best results. To date, Lesotho has won a total of 5 Commonwealth Games medals, 1 gold, 1 silver, and 3 bronze. Although the Public Accounts Committee

0: CPAC is responsible for examining public expenditure and reviewing the Auditor General's reports. It is the government's responsibility through law enforcement agencies to ensure that perpetrators are brought to book. PAC Acting Chairperson Dr. Tsiso Moroke explained that the committee's role is to refer cases to law enforcement authorities, particularly the police. He says when the committee has completed its job, DCO and police should be held accountable as they expected to open cases and ensure perpetrators are brought to justice. Dr. Moroke, however, encouraged the public to demand accountability from the government whenever they are dissatisfied with how public resources are managed. And in that, it is high time the committee establishes a memorandum of understanding with Lesotho Mounted Police Service and the Directorate on Corruption and Economic Offences to ensure that those responsible for wrongdoing are held accountable. 5 Higher Life Foundation scholarship recipients have been encouraged to balance their academic responsibilities with social activities and personal well-being while studying in the United States. Addressing recipients under the Econet Telecom Lesotho Scholarship, the Minister of Education and Training, Professor Ntoyira Papa, reminded recipients that they are ambassadors of Lesotho and should maintain discipline. He said the admission into fields such as medicine, engineering, economics, and finance reflect their exceptional abilities, urging them to make the country proud. Econet Telecom Lesotho Chief Executive Officer Mr. Dennis Platis said investment in education remains critical in connecting young people to opportunities and building Lesotho's future. Meanwhile, one of the scholarship recipients, Ms. Tembezi Lemochesane, pledged that they will uphold integrity and excellence, create opportunities for others, and return to contribute to the development of Lesotho and Africa. This concludes our news bulletin at this hour. Once again, I am Klompolitsie. Join us for another full news bulletin at 1300 hours.
1: And now, your financial indicators.
0: The luti against the US dollar is 16 maluti, 34 disente. Against the British pound, the luti is 21 maluti, 99 disente. Against the euro, the luti is 18 maluti, 87 disente. And against the Australian dollar, the luti is 11 maluti, 51 disente. And in our weather this morning, it is fine and cold to very cold with frost in most places. Wind is light northwesterly. It is expected to remain fine with a few high-level clouds over the southern parts and mild but cool to cold at some places in the highlands as the day progresses. Wind is expected to be light to moderate northwesterly. In our expected maximum temperatures for the day, Maseru will be 21 degrees Celsius, Moshoshuan, Mafeteng and Berea 20 degrees Celsius, Mohaleshoek, Botabote and Leribe 19 degrees Celsius, Kuting 18 degrees Celsius, Kachasnek 17 degrees Celsius, Tabatseka 16 degrees Celsius, Mokotlong 15 degrees Celsius, Mongkong 13 degrees Celsius, and Oxbo is 9 degrees Celsius.
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It's 7:07 right here on my station for the people. Of course, man, let's look into like a sporting update once again. And we're not playing a match. We're not collected much this very morning. So what do we say? Just like the eyes are on the football today and now. Actually, we found okay, the Turkish club, or that is like a Trabzonspor, are set to

like to confirm the signing of Mohamed Salah as the Egypt captain was like mobbed by fans on his arrival in Turkey. So hundreds of fans gathered outside, that is like Atatürk airport in Istanbul, yesterday, as Salah emerged wearing, that is like Trabzonspor colors before engaging with the excited crowd. So it seems like, okay, this forward man left Liverpool.

from the signing off of Mohamed Salah as the Egypt captain was like mobbed by fans on his arrival in Turkey. So hundreds of fans gathered outside. Yeah, that is like Atatürk Airport in Istanbul. Yeah, yesterday as Salah emerged wearing that is like in a Trabzonspor colors before engaging with the excited crowd. So it seems like okay, this forward man left Liverpool at the end of the last season after 9 years of that is like Marseille side. Yeah, scoring 257 goals. So it is unclear what Salah will earn at Trabzonspor, but as he is the free agent, the Super League club will just like have been, will have been able to commit more of their budget towards Salah's wage. So Salah, who has like scored 50, that is like Champions League goals, will play European football with Trabzonspor next season after they finish at third, and that is like 8 points behind the champions, that is like Galatasaray. And now we found that okay, Real Madrid reach £120 million agreement for Yan, that is like Diomande. Liverpool explore more, that is like a move for Ibrahim Mbaye, and Aston Villa reach agreement to sign Matteo Ruggeri. So Real Madrid have like reached an agreement with up to like €140 with RB Leipzig for the signing of 19-year-old Ivory Coast winger, that is a young Diamante, following a lengthy negotiations with Athletic. That is how things are just going. So Liverpool are exploring a move for 18-year-old Paris Saint-Germain and Senegal winger Ibrahim Baye. And now we found that okay, Aston Villa also have reached an agreement with like Atletico Madrid for Italian left back Matteo Ruggeri, who is 24 at the moment. And now Liverpool have been like linked with like a potential move for Real Madrid defender, that is like Raul Asensio, who is 23 after the Spanish man international was like informed he could leave the La Liga club this very summer. So now talking of Fulham are closing in on the signing of like a 30 million euros rated Southampton and North Ireland midfielder, that is Shea Charles. And like we said, man, it seems like okay, Trabzonspor are working to reunite Uruguay and Al Ahly forward Darwin Nunes with his former Liverpool teammate Egyptian forward. We're talking of Mohamed Salah. And checking out, Aston Villa are prepared for a fresh beat from Arsenal for England defender, that is like Ezri Konsa, as they just like now try to agree a new contract to keep him at Villa Park. So Real Madrid could make just like now two Manchester United targets available. So that is like a French midfielder, that is like Orlane and of course Eduardo Camavinga, in order to free up funds to so they can just like sign 30-year-old Spain midfielder, that is like Rodri from Manchester City. So Hamburg are interested in bringing a Belgian Leeds United defender, that is Sebastien Bano, back to like no Bundesliga. So yeah, we'll see how things are gonna roll out. So Siwele, the coach, that is Lesholo Siema, said his side have like set their side a lot higher for their second season in a bid for premiership than their debut in the last campaign, where they just like finished 10th. He scored less than a goal per game and drew the more matches. So the season's really plan to like chase some silverware, according to Siema, whose side started their league campaign at home in Bloemfontein this previous Sunday at the 2-2 draw with TX Galaxy. So that's a bit of like, what we cleaned up. So the only thing that we can look into right now is how they are paired. So it seems like, okay, on this very date, that is like the 8th. Okay, the 6th of August. We see that, okay, the Carabao Cup is going to be played. And it will be at 15 minutes before the hour 9, where Bristol City will be locking horns against Walsall. And we know that okay, Kev Women's Cup is already on the way, where we found that okay, Mali women will be playing against the Ghana women. That'll be the match played at 10 o'clock. And Cabo Verde women

0: will be playing against the that is like Cameroon women. So another thing that you have to know is that, okay, on the day of 7th, that is the day of tomorrow, yeah, the friendly match that is expected from Bayern Munich against the Aston Villa. So that's how things are going. So during the weekend time, we know that, okay, there's another match that there are so many matches. Most of them are friendlies, but there's another match in South Africa that is like MTN 8 Wafa Wafa Cup. Orlando Pirates will be playing against Durban City, where Mamelodi Sundowns will be playing against their Polokwane City. So that's how they're standing at this point in time. So remember, we're still going to remind you in the day of tomorrow as we're just like, you know, progressing with the show. Ultimate Radio. So we know that, okay, now we've got to just like prep ourselves to see how our roads are like at the moment of time.
1: Nahana feila o stream di movie le di show tsa ho tso di rata ntwana di kena di online class o sebeletsa hai impontso sa ipotsa hore na ebe o setse data e kae jwale econet you tlisetsa bothebelele 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

0: 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So at the moment of time, we're just like talking to PC Maputo. PC Maputo?
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0: Ntate.
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0: Yes sir.
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1: tango.
0: Yeah, that is like PC Maputo, Ultimate Radio on a main south one. Right here, right now, let's go check out where Sergeant Peko.

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0: ke a le bua se
1: e ya ntate. Yeah, that was like Sergeant Peko on Main North 1 A1 Road. Let's see, man. We found that okay. Yes, man. We can see the traffic, man, entering into town. And the main cycle, we can see it. Courtesy of Econet. Yeah. Telkom Lesotho. Yeah, the webcam live camera streams that we see. And at the border, we see that okay. Things are just like, you know, still quiet at the moment of time. Yes, don't you worry. Everything is all good. It's all proper. So let's go check out with the Sergeant Ramatsipe.

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0: Yeah,
2: that is like Sergeant Ramatepe, Ultimate Radio. So remember, that's okay today. As we look into what we're going to be talking about, man, we say locked in or locked out. While Lesotho's most like connected generation is the loneliest. Yes, man. We're going to be talking to one of the respected mental health practitioner and practicing counseling, yes, psychologist. So be with us right here. And should you want to say anything or ask any kind of question, you're at liberty to do so through our WhatsApp hotline. That is like 622-00998. So look at your phone right now. Anyway, just like a generation trapped in what you call the strange paradox. Yeah, we have hundreds of like friends on Facebook. We belong to dozens of like active WhatsApp groups. Yeah, we double tap on Instagram and of course scroll endlessly through local trends on TikTok. On paper, Yambasotho have like never been more connected in the history of our nation. But behind the screens, a silent crisis is like now tearing through our youth, man. Studies have like now shown that a shocking number of young people in Lesotho are drowning in unprecedented epidemic of isolation, depression, and of course severe loneliness. So the digital village has left us completely isolated. So why are our online interactions failing to fulfill our human needs? How did a culture rooted in Basotho or Botho and tight-knit communities man transform into what you call an isolated, screen-staring society? So, yes, like I said, we're going to be talking to Me Motsabi Mokgathi to join us this very morning to just like, you know, help us, just like unfold this day, man, to just like help us, you know, to come up with like no solutions and why is this happening. Gabon and that people are active on socials and everything else, but in their life, real life, it's always saying a lot of things and all that stuff, you know. Yeah, so let's do that right now. Ultimate Radio, we just like know together as one.
3: King Mushoeshoe, the founder of the Basotho Nation, strategic thinking and inspirational leadership by King Mushoeshoe I in the 19th century led to the formation of Lesotho. Emerging between Zulu Nation, the Boers and the British, Mushoeshoe used his diplomatic skill to unite Basotho clans escaping the Zulu's conquering forces. He preserved his kingdom, either absorbing or overcoming rival tribes. Mushoeshoe used the mountains to create a defendable capital, Tabawusiu, and used French missionary diplomacy and weaponry, defeating the British in 1851, but losing to the Boers in 1868. Mushoeshoe appealed to Queen Victoria for help. She declared Basotholand a British protectorate. In 1966, Basotholand gained its independence from Britain, becoming the Kingdom of Lesotho. Never forget King Mushoeshoe, the founder of the Basotho Nation.
2: Ladies and gentlemen, like we said, that okay, we're going to be having a Memotabi right here on our station. So yes, man, yeah, like we just like, you know, wanted to like touch on this level topic.

0: why Lesotho's most connected generation is the loneliest. Yeah? So like I said, looking at your phone right now, we are a generation trapped in what they call a strange paradox. We have hundreds of friends on Facebook. We belong to dozens of like active WhatsApp groups. We double tap on Instagram and scroll endlessly through local trends on TikTok. Yeah, on paper, Yambasuto have never been more connected in the history of our nation. But behind the scenes, a silent crisis is tearing through our youth, man. Studies have shown that, okay, a shocking number of young people in Lesotho are actually drowning in what you call unprecedented epidemic of isolation, depression, and severe loneliness. The digital village has left us completely isolated. So why are online interactions failing to fulfill our human needs? And how did a culture rooted in Botho and the tight-knit communities, man, transform into what you call an isolation screen staring society? So to help us dissect the psychology of this digital loneliness epidemic, we are joined live on that line by a brilliant, dedicated, and of course highly respected mental health practitioner, practicing counseling psychologist, Me Motsabi Mokgadi. Yes, ma'am, good morning and welcome to the Ultimate Breakfast Reloaded. My name is Diboza and we really are honored to have you this morning.
1: Good morning, Diboza, and good morning to your listeners. Thank you so much for having me.
0: Thank you so much. No, today we just want to talk about this. You know, like how lonely people can get. You know, even like in jail right now, if you are very troublesome or you are considered dangerous, if they want to punish you more, you don't meet with others. They put you in a solitary confinement.
1: Exactly.
0: Yes. So now, let's start here. How is it possible for a young person to spend all the day, you know, sending hundreds of messages on WhatsApp, but still go to sleep feeling completely alone and unloved?
1: Thank you so much for that question, Diboza. Human beings do not only need interaction. We need meaningful connection.
0: True.
1: A person can have hundreds and hundreds of conversations online but still feel unseen, still feel unheard, and also still feel misunderstood. A WhatsApp message can just tell you that someone replied, but it does not always give you the feeling of being emotionally helped by another person.
0: Thank you so much. Yes.
1: So as human beings, we need moments where someone looks at us, listens to us, understand our emotions and says, I'm here with you, you know.
0: And,
1: so
0: digital,
1: communication.
0: I was even adding on that, saying even reading your contents, your face contents, Horana, okay, how do you behave, you know?
1: Exactly, you know, so that people can understand you. But when you're online, no one sees you. So digital communication can just supplement relationships, but it cannot really fully replace human interaction.
0: Yeah. You know, some of us as men, most of the time when we are together, you know, we are always blamed for not answering the phone or not, because we are not aware. You get what I mean? Yeah. It's always like, you know, it's always like, you know, like physical interaction, seeing and conversating.
1: And that's a good thing. It's exactly what we need.
0: Yeah. But we see the youth of today, definitely, yes, they might be just like having big numbers on the socials, but on the other hand, candidate, they are lonely in their lives, you know?
1: I ever noticed that youth of today, sometimes you can just talk to them when you are looking at their phone and they will not hear you.
0: Exactly. Because that, mommy?
1: Yes,
0: exactly. Like, hey, you know what I mean?
1: Yes.
0: It's not even that. Oh, sorry, you know? So now we see every day our youth scroll through social media and see other people showing off perfect, successful lives. So how does like watching all that, like, you know, flexing online making a young person's own loneliness and depression feel even worse?
1: What I always say, Diboza, is that social media often shows people's highlights, not their whole reality.
0: Yes.
1: We compare our behind-the-scenes struggles with someone else's carefully selected moments, you know. People show us what they want us to see. So a young person

0: wedding, getting married, buying things, you know, just grocery hauls, you know, and you see someone succeeding and think everybody is moving forward except me, that comparison can actually create a feeling of failure or of inadequacy and more loneliness. Because the danger is that people forget that every person has struggles that are not posted online.
1: Yeah,
0: we pick very carefully what we post online.
1: Yeah. And really, kanete, ufumane usobona ukuthi hell man, I've been struggling, I've been trying to push the 1-2-3 marinyo salemane lemane usabili atsama ka, you know, ka jiwe gone nake nena nzike trapola mon, you know.
0: And then ukubona nyo page nya LNPS
1: later on.
0: Yeah,
1: that's another thing. Ish, yeah, that's another thing. Yeah, no. So now, in our traditional Basotho culture, we always like, you know, relied on Boto, on Boto or on each other, and physical community to look after each other. So has moving our lives into digital screens permanently broken down those like real life support systems?
0: Yes, I would actually say technology has changed the way we practice Boto.
1: Yeah,
0: it has not destroyed it. Boto is about seeing another person's humanity.
1: Yeah.
0: It's about caring. It's about being present.
1: Mm.
0: The challenge is that we have replaced some physical interactions with digital ones.
1: Oh, yes.
0: I'm not there.
1: Mm.
0: Look at me now. I'm talking to you through the phone. Why am I not in studio?
1: In studio, yeah.
0: So additionally, if someone was struggling, neighbors would come and see them because they would notice that something was wrong.
1: Was wrong.
0: You know? So today someone can be suffering silently in their bedroom while appearing active online. So what we need to do is we need to bring that balance back. We need to embrace technology while also preserving our culture of connection and care.
1: Yeah. And Kandete, we also encourage our youth to be more interactive in terms of like sports and all those things.
0: Exactly.
1: Because really, that's where you see more interaction happening. You know what I mean?
0: It's true.
1: As a DJ, sometimes we just like host events. And you find that, okay, people are there, but they're on their phones. Almost everyone is on the phones, especially ladies. Everybody phones
0: are there, but they're not there.
1: On the home, not to hook, but at the end of the day, he's not even enjoying. So now, instead of like talking about someone who, when they are just like a hand that's like hurting, many young people, just like post sad memes. Or even like a cryptic status on their WhatsApp stories. So why has it become easier to post about our pain online than to talk about our pain on real friends in person?
0: It's safer. It is safer. Posting online is safer because it creates emotional distance. A person can actually express their pain without having to face questions, without having to face judgment, or feeling like they're burdening someone, you know? Also, there's a fear of vulnerability. When you say, I'm not okay, directly to someone, that requires a lot of courage.
1: Yeah, true.
0: Because it means you are allowing another person to see your pain.
1: Yeah,
0: you know.
1: Yeah.
0: But when you post it online, a status cannot give you the support that a conversation can. We need to teach young people that asking for help is not attention seeking; it is just an act of self care.
1: Or it's like that. Also, the lamo to akare, mohlomolo se, if you hurt him, kapo her, eba mohlomolo se otlo nwella, because now he cannot face you directly. The courage,
0: haiyo.
1: Le hore kana ko ngota tsola re people on phone. Ha batla ho jwetsa kapa etsa ngi hle o athatholwa o ba jwalo gore all those things that he cannot say in front of you, he can it's easily be transformed on the phone.
0: You're not looking at that person, so it's easier for you to type or to say whatever you can to them.
1: Yeah. Ooh.

0: Yeah, no, I understand fully. So now many young Basotho are just like afraid to ask for help because they fear people will just like call them weak or even crazy. So how do we break this stigma so people can just like get, you know, help without like a fear? I mean, really now.
1: Sorry, can you say that again?
0: Yeah, I'm saying now that like okay, let me just like start here. For the parents and friends listening to Ultimate right now this very morning, what are the red flags that a young person is using their phone to hide deep loneliness and depression?
1: Oh, okay.
0: Yeah.
1: So parents and friends should not just look at the changes in behavior.
0: Yeah.
1: Oh, sorry. They should look at the changes in
0: In
1: behavior, not
0: behavior.
1: just the phone, yes, not just the phone usage, you know, because you find that there are some warning signs that are also not related to the phone. You find that this young person starts withdrawing from family and friends despite being constantly online.
0: Okay.
1: They are online, but they are withdrawn because they don't talk to anyone else. You don't even know who they are talking to online.
0: Yeah.
1: But at home, they are just someone that you don't know. They are just they are not there, you know. They start losing interest in activities that they used to enjoy. Also, we must be very careful. We need to con to monitor their sleep patterns. We need to see if there are any changes in their sleeping patterns. We need to be careful if their moods are changing. Are they becoming unusually irritable? Are they quiet? How exactly are they? And then another thing that we need to look up for is to look at their statuses, because mostly these young people, when they are going through something, you will see their statuses. They will write something on their statuses, and it will tell you that they are either feeling hopeless or they are either feeling sad or anything. Yes, and then they spend a lot of time online, but they still feel empty. When you're looking at them, you can see that this person is empty. They're lonely. They're not happy. But they're always online. They're always on their phone. So those are the signs that we need to watch out for.
0: Even if, like, you know, during the, I don't know, the conversion of something, but you like, I mean, like, you have a lot of people that you know.
1: Exactly. And
0: but
1: what is wrong with being with people you don't know? You're going to get to know new people. How is that a bad thing?
0: No, you're right. You're right, Candidate Memtabi. You are right. So now, we're actually checking now that, okay, many young Basotho are afraid to ask for help because they fear people will just, like, call them weak or crazy. So how do we just, like, break this kind of stigma so people can just, like, get help without, like, fear?
1: You know, Ziboza, I always say that we need to change the way we understand mental health. Just like we go to a doctor when our body is sick, we should be able to seek help when our emotions and thoughts are struggling. Pain is not a sign of weakness.
0: Yeah.
1: We know, because when we are in pain, the first thing we think of is going to a doctor. So depression, anxiety, grief, loneliness, they are human experiences. They are not a sign that someone is crazy. We need to let people know that when you go to Musomi, it does not mean you are crazy. Seeking help is actually a sign of strength, because it means a person values their life and wants things to improve. So I always wish people could hear me when I say, just treat your mental health like you would treat any physical ailment.
0: So now, like, you know, like, there's something. Now, can you say, like, does the number of followers, you know, or the likes really have any impact on our emotional well-being?
1: Not at all, Deborah. None whatsoever. A person can have 100,000 followers, but still feel lonely.
0: And
1: the one who has 5 followers, because they are able to interact with humans physically, they may be the happiest.

0: So now, what do you think is the role of parents or even families to play in helping young people balance online and, of course, on that is like offline life? Yeah, you touched it a little bit earlier, Nyana, but I just want to know now, okay, what can they do? What can they do to help them out?
1: We need to remind them to put their phones down.
0: Yeah. And then, and then they will think that, okay, you're just being nasty, you're an evil mom, or you're even, you know, evil guardian.
1: They always, always have their own thoughts. They always have their own conclusions. And as parents, we are there to guide them.
0: Mm.
1: So we need to remind them, you know, I always say we are not saying we want them to grow up the way we did.
0: Yeah, yeah.
1: But there are some of the things that we did that are healthier than what they do now. So if only they would give us a chance to show them what is right from wrong. Because the truth is, we know better than them.
0: Yeah, true.
1: So if only they would listen to us when we guide them that something you can do a certain way. You don't have to be on your phone all day. Just go out. They say that.
0: Yeah, but you know, like they have they have audacity to say that. But it's funny. But it's funny, the same technology they are utilized, they are created by the people of their old age.
1: Exactly.
0: So but at end of the day,
1: you're not funny. But you are the one paying for their Wi-Fi. You're the one paying for their phone.
0: Yeah. So it scares me because now we're looking forward to, like, that's why you see number of when they face difficulties, number of our youth, man, when they face difficulties, they think they are not wanted. Some of them commit suicide. They have that, like, mental problems and all that. So now, yeah, that's what we see each and every single day. And they don't grow thick skin, you know, whereby they can stand challenging situations. You see what I mean?
1: Yes, they are not as strong as the past generations.
0: Yeah. So now, how can communities, schools, churches create a space where young people feel seen and heard?
1: We can have community activities.
0: Yeah.
1: And church doesn't just have to be Sunday services.
0: Yeah.
1: You
0: know,
1: let's have some youth camps. Let's have activities, events. Where the youth can meet and just talk, you know. As parents, let's take our kids out. Let's take them to the park like we used to. Let's do all those little things that matter. All those little things that make human interaction possible.
0: Okay. So now, looking for solutions that are practical, actually. So what daily habits can just like help someone become more socially connected in real life? I mean, really now, you know?
1: You know, the problem that I've noticed with today's generation, they say, if you don't talk to me, I will not talk to you.
0: Yeah. Eish.
1: So why doesn't one just reach out and say, I miss talking to you?
0: Exactly.
1: Why can one just reach out and say, can we spend some time together?
0: Can we go buy ice cream together?
1: We don't have to wait for people to notice our loneliness.
0: Yeah.
1: We can always take the first step. It doesn't mean you are desperate.
0: Yeah.
1: It doesn't mean you are running after people.
0: No, it doesn't mean that, yeah.
1: Connection is something that we build. It doesn't just happen. So one of us has got to start. One of you has got to take a phone and call their friends and say, can we meet? Can we talk? I miss you. Those are the little things we can start with.
0: Yeah. And, you know, like what you were saying, it's actually something I once, like myself, faced. You know, when your kid will just like tell you, hey, with your connections, what? I'm like, why don't you make your own? Because even my parents did not make my own connections.
1: Exactly. You know?
0: You see what I mean? Yeah, connections that you see me having.
1: I went out
0: to meet people, to see people, to, you understand? And then you try to create friendship and here and there, like you are going to a new school. So now, what is one simple thing young people can just do today to get off their phones and build real, healthy friendship?

0: tips in life or in a real life? Kaneti.
1: They can actually do exactly what I just said.
0: Yeah, true.
1: They can put their phone down and intentionally create just one human connection every day.
0: Okay. So
1: just call someone instead of texting.
0: Yeah, call the person.
1: Meet a friend for a conversation.
0: Yeah. Can we
1: join
0: meet?
1: A community activity?
0: Yeah.
1: That's something, you know. Check on someone without even needing a reason. Just go, knock on their door. Of course, we know that lately you cannot go to people's houses without telling them.
0: Yeah.
1: But you can always call them. I'm coming to see you, you know, for no reason at all.
0: Even that surprise call, I just came to check you, man. Are you good? Sharp? I know.
1: Exactly.
0: Yeah, that's the way it is. You know? It's just like, you know, something that really shows that, okay, how much you care about people.
1: That is very necessary.
0: Yeah.
1: It is very.
0: All right, my sister. Yes, time is no longer on our side. So what advice would you just like give to someone who feels invisible despite being active online every day? Because nowadays, like, parents are actually scared of their kids and even the leaders of tomorrow because of the way things are operating now. Okay, fine. With the kind of way things are going, what kind of leaders are we going to have tomorrow? What kind of people or parents are we going to have tomorrow? You know, what kind of community leadership are we going to have tomorrow? So what advice would you give to someone who feels invisible despite being active online every day?
1: Because the technology has given us amazing tools to connect.
0: Yeah.
1: But we must remember that a person's heart still needs human presence.
0: Yeah, true that.
1: Let us not become a generation that is connected everywhere, but not nowhere, you know. We are connected, but we are not known, you know. So let us return to conversations. Let us have compassion. Let's return that spirit of Botho that has always defined us as Basotho.
0: Kaneti, I am really thankful for your contribution this very moment. Kaneti, that's just like been very insightful, because Kaneti, most of the people are quite very, very, very scared.
1: Thank you so much for having me, Diboza. Have a beautiful day.
0: You yourself have a beautiful day, Mamtam. Thank you. 5 minutes before we reach 2 hours, 7 o'clock on the dot, man. Yes, man. Yeah, just wanted to find out, man, if there's any kind of like message you would like to, every young person in Lesotho to take away from today's conversation about loneliness and connection. Yeah, what would it be? What would it be, my good listener? Yes. You know what I mean? I know you have a lot. You have a lot right where you are at the moment of time. So if there's one message you as a great listener, you like every young person in Lesotho to take away from today's conversation, as we were talking about it, about loneliness and connection, what this message would be for you as a person, drop us a voice note right here on the Mighty Station on a 622-00998, 622-00998, or make us a call on 21-21-998. Ultimate Radio, we are here and making things happen, no doubt. And another one is like, okay, hi Diboza, I am enjoying your show. Your conversations with Memo Tabi is deeply valuable. Yeah, I have two big boys and a young girl. Yeah, Madisema J and Mashwani from Fanite Magazine. So that's the way things are just going on. Yeah, that's how it is, man. This is like Mr. Chabedi. Yes, thanks a lot, my brother. Thanks a lot. Thanks a lot. So, yes, what message would you have? What message would you have? What message would you have if there's one message that you love to have for a young person in Lesotho today to take away from today's conversation about loneliness and connection? Yeah, what would it be? Because we are afraid, really. We are afraid as human beings. We are afraid as parents. We are afraid, man, as big brothers and sisters out there, man. You know, like, there's no more, I don't know. People, we can't even tolerate each other anymore. You know what I mean? Stand each other, you know. Once somebody says no, you're like, I ain't giving up, you know. You just, like, no, avert your head and go the other way. The other one is like, you tend to forget that, okay, if you did a mistake, you have to show that you're sorry. You know, a sign, a token of remorse, you show that you're sorry. You understand what I'm saying? You don't know how deeply that person is hurt, you know what I mean? They emotionally and otherwise. So when you say sorry, yes, you can say that, but don't say it just to cut the conversation short. Because most of you, if I'm sorry, hair sharp, okay, so you know, that's how we live these days, and which is not so good. Because some people might end up not being healed, you know, for real. Not being healed for real. Most of the time, you know what I mean? Because you haven't shown a token or a sign of remorse in actions and in, like, you know, showing the sign of remorse, of course. You know, being real at what your word says, you know? It's all good. 2 minutes before the hour 8, Ultimate Radio. Let's do this.
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0: New looks loading and it's giving runway. Shop women's denim from just $99.99. From the skinny to bottle to the 10 up. Yeah, self-style all day, every day. Every fit is made of, or is made for you to just like show up and show off. For denim fits, that tent hits off. So there is a pep for that and that and that. So let's take one of the breathers before we just like get into, okay, let's do this. Amen. Amen. There's so many things in front of me right now. I just want to, let me do this.
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0: Hey, let's touch one of the beautiful songs right here on a mother station for the people as we just like not progressing with the show. And there's something that is going off here. I don't know what is going on, and I'm trying to to do it right, but it seems like okay, it doesn't want to, you know, when machines are just like refusing to respond, it's a problem. Anyway, let's touch one of the beautiful songs right here from like Lenobian. Yeah. It's called Makeda. We're sailing down the memory lane. Ultimate Radio.

One of the beautiful songs we just getting right here on the Mother Station for the people. Yes, man, this is like, you know, Leno Bien saying, yeah, Makeda. Yeah, most of us, like, you know, we don't just like do, I don't know what he called this again. All right, yes, yeah, Queen Makeda, yeah? Yeah. But anyway, let's check out, man, some of the things that we just like see as a highlights in some of the news going on. We found that, okay, Lesotho and India have like concluded a sixth joint commission meeting reviewing cooperation in education, health, trade, and capacity building to digital development. So the next joint commission is expected to be held in Maseru in 2027. So averting from that, we found that, okay, Lesotho Electricity Company says it has like recovered more than like a 3.7 million through investigations into electricity fraud and illegal connections, with efforts continuing to reduce power theft. And now we found that, okay, gender and employment concerns. A new report highlights that highly educated women in Lesotho continue to experience disproportionately high unemployment, raising concerns about the gap between education and employment opportunities. So now we found that, okay, talking of like student safety in the country, the National University of Lesotho, SRC, has like renewed calls for improved campus lighting, lighting, following report of sexual violence, emphasizing the need for stronger student security measures. Now we found that, okay, Nigerian authorities announced the rescue of like 308 kidnapped people as like security forces like continue operations against the criminal gangs responsible for mass abduction. So in Uganda, we found that, okay, President Yoweri Museveni is in Tanzania for discussion on the Eastern African crude oil pipeline as the regional oil export project moves closer to completion. So now we found that, okay, India's External Affairs Minister reiterated India's commitment to inclusive, demand-driven development partnerships with African countries during high-level diplomatic engagements. So Interpol reports that, okay, AI-assisted cybercrime is becoming a growing threat across Africa, prompting calls for stronger regional cybersecurity cooperation. So now we found that, okay, Asian stock markets are traded mostly lower following technology sector losses on

Wall Street with the South Koreans KOSPI among the biggest decliner. So now the global attention remains a focus on shipping routes through the Strait of Hormuz and Bab el Mandeb amid security concerns affecting international maritime trade. So now Founder K. Mamer's military-backed leader has arrived in Thailand for high-level talks aimed at strengthening regional diplomatic engagement. So now Founder K. FIFA President Gianni Infantino continues to face criticism following a controversy over football commercial

0: events and observances of today. Remember, Hiroshima Peace Memorial Day. Yeah, it's commemorated today. So commemorating the atomic bomb of Hiroshima in 1945 and promoting global peace. And now we found that, okay, today governments and NGOs and the peace organizations worldwide are holding remembrance ceremonies and advocating for what they call the nuclear disarmament. That's how things, yeah, these are the leading developments across Lesotho, Africa, and of course, world on this Thursday, the 6th of August. Ultimate Radio, 9 minutes after the hour 8 is our time. Let's do this. We're coming back.
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This is Papa Z, Mutlaleli Shwele. Yeah, just like now reiterating the story of like Gauteng. Well, now what exactly is going on? Yeah, that's the way things are going on right here on the mother station for the people. And remember, so here we can take out what we call the challenge of today. The challenge of today, man. You know what I mean? All I'm going to do today is just to explain something and you tell me what I'm talking about. I'm going to explain it. And you tell me what I'm talking about. You understand what I'm saying? That is the kind of challenge that we're talking about today, man. And you have to mull over it a little bit. If someone picked me up, picked up another phone in the house, your conversation suddenly had an unexpected audience. And we just want to know, what am I talking about right now? If someone picked up another phone in the house, your conversation suddenly had an unexpected audience. What am I talking about right now? Ultimate Radio. Yeah, you can just like now send your messages, man, on WhatsApp hotline. That is like 6220098, or just like dial 21211998. And you tell me, or now, okay, fine. What am I talking about, man? You know what I mean? If someone picked up another phone in the house, your conversation suddenly had an unexpected audience. What am I talking about? What am I talking about? And, you should, like, when you get it right, you know, you're at liberty to just, like, you know, choose a song of your choice and make sure that, okay, everything runs smooth. Nice and easy right here on a UBR Morning Drive. Baro Dawanjalo.

Bare nyugu ya osaba, yes, auna leona fella, H man, thinking of like right now, yeah, there are so many people who can wait for like, you know, for the weekend time so that they can have one or two. You know what I mean? Yeah, that's the way it is. Ultimate Radio, we're together and we're just like touching some of the tracks of yesteryears right now. And you know what I mean? It's a Retro Thursday, sailing down the memory lane and evoking all those beautiful memories. It's our forte. Hey, bro. 21 minutes gone after the hour, 8 is our time. On the last lap of the show. It's all good, it's all happening. So yes, our challenge today, I just wanted to like, you know, explain, I mean like, tell me what I'm talking about. Yeah. But after this track, I was just telling

0: Right. Yes, this is like an PM Dawn and Kaimani Mali gotta be moving on up. This is like one of the beautiful songs. Yeah, sampled from like a 1982 song. Yeah, Just an Illusion by like a British R&B soul group. That is Imagination. You know what I'm telling you? Yeah, it's actually one of those like beautiful songs you get in this very morning time. It's like that. And another song that is actually sampled from Imagination. And most of the people are actually like, most of the artists sampled songs, like Imagination songs. I don't know why. Yep. Even this one.
1: Yep. Oh, yep.
2: You are now. What would summer be without Jabba?
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0: Music and lights. This is like, you know, one of the beautiful songs you're getting right here on my station for people from like, you know, Jabu. I'm talking about none other than like, you know, Hip Hop Pantula. Yeah. Yeah. It's just like one of those like, you know, great songs, man. Yeah. Sampled from Imagination, a song, Music and Lights. Music and Lights. You know? Musical lights. That's the way it is. He was like, no, moving along with like, no, PJ Powers on that one. Yeah, it's all good. So let's go on as we just like, we wanted to know from you, if someone picked up another phone in the house and your conversation suddenly had an unexpected audience. What am I talking about, man? If someone picked up a phone or picked up another phone in the house, your conversation suddenly had an unexpected audience. Yeah, that's a challenge I'm giving you. What am I talking about, my good people? What am I talking about? Yeah? What am I talking about?
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0: 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Arrested Development.

people every day. Ultimate Radio Man, this is like Arrested Development and also appears as like a soundtrack for motion picture. Definitely maybe. Yeah, it's just like one of those like cool songs you can have of yesteryears, man. Evoking all those beautiful memories. Yeah, my hot man at this one, my man. You know, you throw this at a party, everything is all good. It's all good. Everybody's all rocking. So you know that we're still in the Women's Month and we're still August marks the Women's Month, and health advocates are urging the country to attend its commitment to women's rights into what you call the meaningful action by accelerating efforts to eliminate cervical cancer, a disease that actually continues to claim thousands of lives each year despite being largely preventable. So, what we can tell you is that, the cervical cancer remains the second most common cancer among Southern African women, between the ages of 15 to 44, and is the leading cause of cancer-related deaths in this age group. So we're actually seeing that, nearly, according to the stats, nearly 6,000 women lose their lives to the disease in Southern Africa annually, even though more than 95% cases are caused by the human, papillomavirus, HPV, which can be just prevented through vaccination and detected early through a regular screening. And as we're still talking about, ladies, there's some doctors, man. So it seems pain is one of the oldest complaints in medical history. And for millennia, treatments have been administered with a one-size-fits-all kind of approach. So it was until recently that, experts officially acknowledged one radical truth. Women experience pain differently than men. And by default, they do not respond to treatments as well. So, according to the research, what we cleaned up right now, we found that, it shows that, girls, women, and people assigned, assigned female at birth, feel more severe pain than men and are more likely to experience chronic conditions such as migraine, irritable bowel syndrome, fibromyalgia. We find that, osteoporosis, and yet doctors are more likely to dismiss or ignore them, which leads to delays in treatment than exacerbated that exacerbate their pain. So at the same time, several studies show that over the counter and the prescription painkillers like ibuprofen, steroids, opioids, opioids aren't as safe or effective in women compared to men. And it's actually seemed to be the truth, It is the truth according to the experts, they say that, according to the way things are going, before 1993, researchers were not required to include women in clinical research. Funded by National Institute of Health, the largest public funder of clinical trials in the U.S. So this was based on what he called the notion that women's menstrual cycle would skew test results and the fear of harming a potential pregnancy. So instead, researchers assumed that, if the drug was safe and effective in men, it could be in women too. But that couldn't be the further from the truth. So the

0: bottom line is that you know, we actually don't know much about women, you know what I mean? Yeah, even the doctors themselves, they don't know much about women's biology and how it relates to pain as, you know, they could or they should. You see what I mean? So now, still scientists are developing some theories about why women experience pain differently and how that limits their treatment options. Yeah, we're looking into them right away. It seems like, ish. Hey, no wonder why they always get sick, man. Yo, ladies get sick, man. Yo, every day there's always something wrong. All the time, there's something wrong. How about some team? How many nonon to the shapunyana, hoso hana ing, hoso filea, juanjuang? You like, what? How many nonon to check his fubanyana, mona? But now, okay, you look okay. Sfuba sefedile. Now, something starts again. Ish. Yeah, it's crazy, yeah? It's crazy. So it seems like, okay, they cannot respond well to pain killers, or you know what I mean. Anyway, let's touch Heavy D. Yeah, this is Heavy D and the boys. We're talking of Heavy D,
1: T,
0: Soul for Real, Lost Boys. You can get it.

0: Asnezi.
1: Hi.
0: How are you?
1: I'm good, and you?
0: How are you? Don't mind my voice.
1: Okay.
0: It's flu. It's flu. It's so covering me, yo. I'll be well. Okay. It's a retro first day, yeah.
1: Mm-hmm.
0: I wanna ask you a question. It's retro first day, right?
1: Mm-hmm.
0: Okay. My question is, during your childhood days, at what age did you have so much fun, or you were entertained, or you were happy to be at that age? The beginning of my teen, my dad bought me a new bicycle for my birthday. Yeah, I'll never forget that age. Yeah, that's the age.

0: And I have one story for you this morning. It says Nigeria, more than 300 kidnapping victims rescued in major operation. The presidency said 163 of them were abducted from the Kwara state, while the 145 others were taken from the Niger state. Let us get a full news report from the Africa News.
1: 300. The people rescued are reportedly receiving medical care at a military site before being reunited with their families. President Bola Ahmed Tinubu welcomed their liberation, describing the operation as a sign of improved coordination among security agencies. Kidnapping for ransom by criminal groups, Boko Haram-linked fighters and gangs, known as bandits, is a major problem in Nigeria.
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3: Hottest sounds. It's 5 o'clock in the morning. Conversation got boring. You said you'd go into bed soon. So I snuck off to your

It is Justin Timberlake, My Love. And before that one, I gave you T-Pain, Close, Treat It With Care. Before long, it starts feeling less like an object and more like an old friend. Now, over the years, it... And there are people who love spending time with these, and those people are fond of music, man. You'll even see some people carrying it on their backs. That's just how much they value and love this thing. All right. That being said, let me just read you the brain teaser for today. We are officially in the second hour of The Link, by the way. And this is the brain teaser segment. All right. Now listen carefully to the brain teaser. It says, tickle with your fingers and a song it will sing. Be careful, though. You may break a string. What is it? Tickle with your fingers and a song it will sing. Be careful though, you may break a string. What is it? Tickle with your fingers and a song it will sing. Be careful though, you may break a string. What is it? That is our brain teaser for today. 6220098. It is 6220098. Drop me a voice note and tell me what you think I'm talking about. And also request for a song that you want me to play for you after the 11 o'clock hour. All right, coming right up, it is Gym Class Heroes, Stereo Hearts. Enjoy.

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5 minutes now after 10 o'clock. It is time for us to get into our All Things Considered segment. Remember, I gave you a beautiful song from Gym Class Heroes, Stir Your Hearts, and it was followed by Chris Brown, Electric Guitar. Now, I just gave you Brandy right here. And right now, it is time for us to take a look at this weird story. Man, some things are just so unbelievable. Now imagine this, you are visiting your grandparents, ne? But they are no longer here, they are deceased. Now, it is usual for people to visit their loved ones who are no longer with us by going over to their graves and then placing flowers on a grave and then doing some cleaning, you know. But in this case, hey, you open their tomb and gently clean their body and dress them in new clothes. I know. So for the people in Toraja of South Sulawesi, Indonesia, this is a sacred tradition known as Manene. To the Toraja, death is not an immediate farewell, no? A loved one who has died is often regarded as sick, or maybe they're just sleeping, until the family can afford a proper funeral known as a Rambu Solo. So during this time, which can last months or even years, this person, the deceased, he remains or she remains in the family home and everything's normal. The relatives continue to talk to them. They bring them food symbolically and care for them as part of their cultural beliefs. Remember this, this person is deceased. Some things though, but hey, culture, it's culture and beliefs. Hey, beliefs are beliefs. Then every few years, the families gather for Manene. So this is where they carefully removed the preserved remains of their ancestors from their graves, brush away the dust, repair the coffin if there's any need, and then dress them in fresh clothing. Yeah, if this were to happen here in Lesotho, then I don't know. It would be a taboo. So rather than being a day of mourning, this is a time to honor that family member, you know. This is a time whereby the family remembers their loved ones and then strengthen the bond between the generations. And remember this, we're still talking about the deceased. So to outsiders like us, man, the ritual seem rather unusual. I imagine, yo, if I had to walk in that ceremony or that ritual, man, I don't know what I would do. I'd probably just collapse. But for the Toraja, this is one of the deepest expressions of love and respect and remembrance, you know, reflecting the belief that family ties continue even after death. Now, my question is, why don't you just express your love when this person is still around? Why don't you express respect while this person is still around? Instead of going all the way to their grave and then take them out and then start cleaning them, man. I'm just looking at the pictures here. No, I wouldn't. So while many cultures say goodbye at the end of the funeral, the Toraja believe that love doesn't end there, and every few years they welcome their ancestor back into the family. Now I'm imagining, isn't it when you are 6 feet down there, I mean you rot, right? It's biological like that. You rot, and now when they exhume your body over and over again after every few years, hey, some people.
But they say you may no longer walk beside us, but you will never stop being part of who we are. That is why they exhume the body and, you know, just smiles around, conversations, stories shared across generations. Hey man, this is one of the things that

I wouldn't, and I still don't understand how they are able to do that without panicking. Or but culture, get culture, and rituals are rituals. What will we say? Anyway, that is all that I had for you in our All Things Considered segment. Man, some things. It is 29 minutes before we get to 11 o'clock. Let me give you a beautiful sound from Justin Bieber, Somebody to Love. Enjoy.

also wasting everything it took to produce that food. Every loaf of bread, you know, every apple, every plate of leftovers represents months of hard work and valuable natural resources, you know. And once food ends up in the bin, all of those resources are lost as well. I know that you didn't think that deep about it, yeah? So think about a single tomato, right? Before it reaches your kitchen, it needs fertile soil. It needs thousands of liters of water throughout its growing season. It needs sunlight, it needs seeds, fertilizers, you know, fuel for tractors, transport to markets, everything, and electricity to keep it fresh. Now, if that tomato is thrown away, all of those resources have been used for absolutely nothing. Yeah, that's how deep it goes. So food waste also has a surprising impact on climate change. Yeah, it does. And when food rots in the landfills without enough oxygen, it produces what we call methane, a greenhouse gas that is much more effective at trapping heat than carbon dioxide over the short span of time, you know. And this contributes to global warming and changing weather patterns. There's also the issue of land.

another hidden cost, because fuel powers farm machinery, truck transport, factories to process the food, and shops use electricity to refrigerate and display it. So wasting this food means that all of that energy has been spent without saving its purpose, natural resources, and greater respect for the effort of farmers who work hard to feed the nation, man. I mean, it's hard enough because there are some areas right here in the Lesotho where the water is just so scarce. Now, when you feel like throwing away that maize, think of all the labor that went into producing that maize, all right? So the good news is that each of us can make a difference by planning meals before shopping. Don't buy anything because you can afford it, and then at the end of the day, it goes into the bin. And we have to store food properly to keep it fresh, you know? And we can also use leftovers creatively instead of just throwing them away. And if you need tips, then stay around and listen to Bonita in the Midday Beat. She'll give you lots of tips when it comes to in the kitchen, you know. So sharing excess food with family and neighbors or those in need when it's safe to do so, especially in this economy. You know, there are so many people who still sleep without having eaten anything all day long. And you're out there just throwing away food because you don't need them. So protecting the environment doesn't always require grand gestures, man. Sometimes it begins with something as simple as finishing the food on our plates and thinking twice before throwing edible food away. You know, every bite we save is also a step towards conserving water, towards protecting our land and reducing energy use and building a more sustainable future. It starts with you. It starts with me. So let us just try to adjust a bit. If you had a habit of throwing food away, think again. Think again. The moment you decide to throw that food, think again. Because you could do better. You can help somebody close to you. You can save that energy use. Yeah? And with that being said, that is all that I had for you in

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0: 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Yo, it's the Kid 50 Cent.
1: 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I'm Eminem.
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6: Yo, what's up, y'all? This is Kanye.
7: Yo, don't know, say, yo, this is Sean Party Girls. I'm over Rala. Tell him, say, locking and stocking. Take it away.
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29: The Ultimate News flashes at 1100 hours. I am from Politie. Good morning. The Lesotho National Olympic Committee, LNOC, together with men and women's team that represented Lesotho at the Commonwealth Games in Scotland, presented their bronze medals to the Right Honourable the Prime Minister Ntsukwane Matakane as proof of victory they attained in a boxing competition. The Right Honourable the Prime Minister emphasize the significance of sports to the country's economy, reaffirming the government's commitment to ensure that sports are supported and developed. Although the Public Accounts Committee, PAC, is responsible for examining public expenditure and reviewing the Auditor General's report, it is the government's responsibility through law enforcement agencies to ensure that perpetrators are brought to book. PAC Acting Chairperson Dr. Tsitiso Moroke explained that the committee's role is to refer cases to law enforcement authorities, particularly

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3: It is now 3 minutes after 11 o'clock. Thank you so much to Hlompho Letsie with those news highlights. Right now, it is time for us to continue with our brain teaser segment. Listen to your voice notes and hear how you did in trying to answer. And if you hear clapping sound effects, then know that you got it right. But if you hear a random jingle from Ultimate Radio, then tomorrow is another day. All right, let's start.
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4: A guitar. You are talking about a guitar. I don't know if I'm correct, but Inaya Rihanna, take a bow. Thank you.
5: Good morning, Snezi.
3: Good morning.
5: I think the answer to this brain teaser, it is a guitar. And if I'm correct, could you please play me No Air by Chris Brown and Jordan Sparks? Thank you.
6: Good morning, Snezi.
3: Good morning.
6: I think the answer is a guitar. And if I got it correct, could you please blame me? Hello by Adele. This is Lina from Motel. Have a great day.

0: Hi.
1: How are you doing?
0: I'm good,
1: and
0: you?
1: I bring to that today is a guitar. If I'm correct, please play me Zaki Hustler's Prayer.
2: Miss Nazi.
0: Hi.

tribes. Mushasha used the mountains to create a defendable capital, Tawabusiyu, and used French missionary diplomacy and weaponry, defeating the British in 1851, but losing to the Boers in 1868. Mushasha appealed to Queen Victoria for help. She declared Basutoland

especially when it comes to their mental health. But there's also an upside, because caregiving can also shape remarkable qualities. You know, many young caregivers develop empathy at a young stage. And, as communities, we can offer practical assistance. And then families can encourage young caregivers to rest and continue their education and maintain friendships. If maybe you know that you have a neighbor who's a caregiver, but they are still young, just go there and tell them, go play with other children. Let me just handle this for now, all right? Let's support them like that. Because honestly, they're not going to come to you and ask you to administer medication to their sick grandparent or prepare a meal. But honestly, they are exhausted. Deep down, they want to go out and play with other children, but they just can't, because they have this burden and they cannot just leave it, because there's nobody besides them, all right? So no young person should have to choose between pursuing their dreams and caring for somebody they love. Sometimes a person will have to ditch their job because this caregiving is very demanding, and there's nothing that they'll have to do because they're failing to strike a balance. Sometimes they're even fired from their jobs because they keep on being late, they miss the deadlines, you know. So themselves, you know, just to breathe, you know. Just read a book or just scroll through Facebook like other young people are doing, but they don't have such an opportunity. So please, as a society, we have to be supportive. We have to make sure that they receive the opportunities that they need. Most importantly, they don't miss out on what they have to do in that stage. If they are youth, they have to do what the youth do, all right? Otherwise, that is all that I had for you in our minority segment. Right now, let me give you a beautiful sound from Bridget Mendler, Ready or Not.

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16: Yo, don't know, say, yo, this is Sean Paul. The girls, I'm over. 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
19: 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It's Nicki Minaj.
20: 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I'm Beyonce.
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0: Westlife, my love, a beautiful sound indeed. You should see Bonita singing along. I'm still telling her, kids are Bonita.
1: No, you truly took me back there. You know, we had a CD, Greatest Hits, Westlife Greatest Hits, right? And we would play this CD over and over and over again, singing along to the songs. And I remember this one, there was also Uptown Girl.

0: in friends. Sometimes it's because parents didn't want you associating with a group, a particular group of friends.
1: Mm.
0: But you never listened.
1: Yeah.
0: You just never listened. You told yourself that, I remember I had a guy friend, right?
1: Mm-hmm.
0: I had a guy friend and a simple friend...

0: Thank you.
1: Kim Mushreshwe, the founder of the Basutu Nation. Strategic thinking and inspirational leadership by Kim Mushreshwe I in the 19th century led to the formation of Lesotho. Emerging between Zulu Nation, the Boers and the British, Mushreshwe used his overcoming rival tribes. Mushreshwe used the mountains to create a defendable capital, Tabawusiyu, and used French missionary diplomacy and weaponry, defeating the British in 1851, but losing to the Boers in 1868. Mushreshwe appealed to Queen Victoria for help.
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Palafan, Love Featuring Boo. Beautiful sounds, Throwback Thursday. We're definitely taking you back right here on the Midday Beat on a lovely day, Thursday. Oh, my darlings, it is so good to be here. It is absolutely amazing to get to have you on the other side of radio. I know that you could have chosen any other radio station, but you being here with us on the Ultimate Radio, the heartbeat of the kingdom, coming to you live from Lorotodi Street, just opposite the Royal Palace, and right at the heart of the LNBS premises. The show that's starting right now is the Midday Beat with me, Bonita. We are going to travel together up until 3 o'clock. Like I said, I am happy to have you here. Hope I will leave you feeling nostalgic. Hope the music with a playlist that is carefully curated will take you back. It will walk you down memory lane and just remind you of things that you might have forgotten. The conversation as well is meant to take you back there. But before we even delve deeper into what's going to happen on the show, what is coming up on the show, allow me to thank every single person that was here before me. In particular, let me thank Snezi for taking you from 9 to 12 on the link. She did a fantastic job, not leaving behind the producer of the show. I am talking about Eric Foto, if you may. Oh yes, I have a whole team behind me. I'm simply the voice of the team, and it's amazing to be here. Bonita is my name, and we get to meet weekdays, Monday to Friday, 12 from your work and all other responsibilities, and just deciding that, you know what?

All I want to do is just be by myself, do something else besides work. That leaves you feeling rejuvenated, refreshed, and ready to start again when you come back. On the other hand, they say it is equally significant to resolve your problems with any family member, with loved, with station, or let it be. So make that decision. If you feel you're not in a position to be diplomatic about it, then perhaps letting it be might be the best way to go about it. Otherwise, you need not think about wreaking havoc. It will not do you any good. We wish you the very best if you are celebrating your birthday to every single person born on the 6th of August. Happy, happy birthday to you. We will be checking our holidays and observances in the first hour, checking out what's been commemorated. And I also do look forward to having today's conversation with you. I will be taking your calls on 212-1998 as well as on WhatsApp 622-00998 and Facebook. It is Ultimate Radio 99.8. I'm asking you a very simple question. I just want to know. What is that one thing that got you a lot of hooping? It earned you a lot of hooping. Unoshapua every now and then for this one mistake. I don't even want to call it a mistake because you probably did it so many times to a point where it ended up becoming a norm, no longer a mistake. But you knew that a punishment was waiting for you at home. But for some reason, you chose this thing. You chose it over focusing on the punishment that would be waiting you at home. You didn't care that there was a hitting awaiting you at home. But this one thing was so important to you and you did it so often. Perhaps it got to a point where the parent or your guardian even gave up and decided...

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Brenda Fassie, various forms. It goes from visiting farm workers, just offering thanks in person, to raising awareness on social media about their pivotal role and the hardships they endure. It's also a chance to support farm workers directly, perhaps by bringing them refreshments or just protective clothing to ease their workday, or by engaging with local farms and markets just to understand the value of locally sourced food. The truth is, sometimes these farms are very far from civilization. They are very far and in the middle of nowhere. And farm workers have to live there for long periods of time and get very, very small, very, very short moments where they get to visit the city to get necessities, but go back to the farms, which are, this is definitely for many people, it's connected to not only honoring and remembering those who have lost loved ones. This event is particularly about those whose lives have been lost through gun violence in particular. Hey, we know that we get to see reports of gun violence every now and then. So the symbolism of this day encourages the idea of sending messages and love to those who have passed on. You can tape any message to the balloon and let it flow free up into the sky. And it taps into the emotional power of letting go while people express their feelings and find some closure. And the day also serves as a broader purpose, aiming to raise awareness about the impact of gun violence on families, on communities. And I really do hope that we will be getting a clear understanding of what the day is all about. If you happen to have lost someone, not only to gun violence, but a person you are still, who's passing, you are still mourning and you haven't found healing, you do not feel like you have let go of what has happened and you have dealt properly with the loss of your loved one, this is another way you can be able to say, you know what, I'm letting go, by just taping this message on this balloon, just pouring my heart out and talking about how I feel and what the loss has done and how it has affected me, and just releasing the balloon and just letting it flow. You've got to have faith with these things. You've got to believe that this is you just sending a message to your loved one. So yes, it's another commemoration of the day. So these are the ones that we were looking at for today. We are readying ourselves for today's very interesting topic. Keep it locked. Don't go anywhere. Here's Cyndi Lauper. Girls just want to have fun.

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14: Kim Mushreshwe, the founder of the Basutu Nation. Strategic thinking and inspirational leadership by Kim Mushreshwe I in the 19th century led to the formation of Lesotho. Emerging between Zulu Nation, the Boers, and the British, Mushreshwe used his diplomatic skill to unite Basutu. Mushreshwe used the mountains to create a defendable capital, Tabawusiu, and used the French missionary diplomacy and weaponry, defeating the British in 1851, but losing to the Boers in 1868. Mushreshwe appealed to Queen Victoria for help. She declared Basutoland a British protectorate. In 1966, Basutoland gained its independence from Britain, becoming the Kingdom of Lesotho. Never forget Kim Mushreshwe, the founder of the Basutu Nation.

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Yeah. 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Yeah. 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

0: It is Zahara alongside Robbie Malinga. The song is called Bengi Rongo. I apologize that I have to cut it short because we're readying ourselves for the 1 o'clock news bulletin happening at the top of the hour. But let me remind you that we do have today's topic. It's up on our Facebook page. I am talking about things that you used to get a hooping for, as hitting for as well. You were punished for these. You were beaten for these. But you never stopped doing these things because you were just a child. And sometimes you knew, but for some reason, you just never stopped doing these things. Sometimes it could have been a group of friends you were told not to just be with or play with. But for some reason, unoya fela moon. What are some of those things that always got you or earned you a hoping? But still, you never stopped doing these things. Let's have the conversation. Drop your voice notes on 622-00998, call us on 212-1998, and find us on Facebook, Ultimate Radio 99.8. For now, let's get the 1 o'clock news bulletin.
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2: The Ultimate News Bulletin at 1300 hours. I am Katla Chalani. Good afternoon. The Deputy Prime Minister, Justice Ntume Majara, says the government recognizes the importance of inclusion, transparency, accountability, and peace. This Justice Majara said at the multi-stakeholders consultation on the proposed structure for the operationalization of the 10th Amendment to the Constitution Act 2025 that was hosted by the Ministry of Law and Justice through the National Reforms Transitional Office in Maseru, where the Minister of Law and Justice, Honorable Richard Ramueletsi, when updating the stakeholders on the reform's progress, said efforts are at an advanced stage to establish the National Reforms Implementation Authority structure, which will monitor the national reforms to speed up the process. The amendment is yet to be adopted in the parliament. Athletes who took part in the Commonwealth Games appealed to the government to invest more in sports, as this would help them in preparing for major competitions such as the Commonwealth Games, among others. This transpired at the welcoming ceremony, where each athlete received 50,000 money.

0: Luti, from the Right Honourable the Prime Minister, Honourable. This transpired at the welcoming ceremony where each athlete received 50,000 maluti from the Right Honourable the Prime Minister Ntukwane Matekane, where Coach Samuel Galane said discipline plays a big role in athletes' performance, saying this is the first time Lesotho has had three semifinalists. One of the athletes, Ms. Ntabiseng Letokoto, explained that lack of funding is one of the challenges in sports, saying another challenge they faced was the lack of physiotherapists, therefore appealing for funds for such experts. Speaking on behalf of parents, Mrs. Majwalane Masilela appealed to parents to support children in sports by doing so, they are investing in their future. On the other hand, the Commonwealth Games are held after every 4 years. The Lesotho Tourism Development Corporation, LTDC, has initiated the Rebontshe Lesotho Content Creator Program aimed at stimulating domestic tourism by placing Basotho content creators at the forefront of telling Lesotho's authentic stories. That will be launched in Maseru tomorrow. LTDC's public relations officer, Mrs. Madichaba Kwetlisi, said Basotho youth were invited to submit a video of not more than 2 minutes, which serves as the qualifying criterion for participation, which were evaluated by a panel made of the LTDC staff and Limkongqing University of Creative Technology students. The program's training partner saying the 10 winners and sponsors will be announced officially tomorrow at the event. Mrs. Thutwana Mukuani has described the late Ms. Matshidiso Mukuani as a person who was committed to contributing to the development of the country during the ongoing memorial service in Maseru today. Mrs. Thutwana Mukuani said the deceased was diagnosed with stage 3 87 cents against the euro.
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1: Mushoeshoe used his diplomatic skill to unite Basutu clans escaping the Zulu's conquering forces. He preserved his kingdom, either absorbing or overcoming rival tribes. Mushoeshoe used the mountains to create a defendable capital, Tower of Siu, and used French missionary diplomacy and weaponry, defeating the British in 1851, but losing to the Boers in 1868. Mushoeshoe appealed to Queen Victoria for help. She declared Basutoland a British protectorate. In 1966, Basutoland gained its independence from Britain, becoming the Kingdom of Lesotho. Never forget King Mushoeshoe, the founder of the Basutu Nation.
2: Civilization.
3: Yes.
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0: Destination is the top of the 3 o'clock hour. It is all about Throwback Thursday. We're throwing it back with our music, a carefully curated playlist for your great listenership, and just making sure that you get to enjoy your Thursday afternoon, the 6th of August, 2026 is where we're at. And in case you've just tuned in, this is the Midday Beat on the Ultimate Radio. I am Bonita, your host, a show that comes to you from Monday to Friday. So let us travel together. And of course, right now, it is time for us to delve deeper into today's conversation. I want to have a conversation with you, just asking you a simple question. What is that one thing that always ends you hoping, but for some reason you never stopped? You never stopped doing this thing. You were just a child. You knew this is your favorite thing in the world, but for some reason, it got you in trouble with your parents, your guardians. You'd always be punished for doing this one thing, but you never stopped. You never stopped. And sometimes you even just accepted your fate by simply saying, ah, since I can see my, and you would be there thinking, oh, well, like I said, kind of you'd go as far as being superstitious. I cannot be the only one who did that. Please tell me I am not the only one who did that sometimes when I was in trouble. And I wonder why that is the type of belief or superstition we leave in our childhood. Why don't we believe in that anymore as adults? Because sometimes you find yourself between a rock and a hard place, and you just want that miracle. And right now, at this age, we have totally forgotten about the miracles that we would see, because we believed in the superstition that you can talk to your eyelash and your eyebrow or your eyelash, and you were basically telling it to the universe. But because you believed it would only work if you plucked your eyelashes, then that is why it was attached to eyelashes. But I still believe that it simply came down to you believing, telling it to the universe, and having faith in it working. Because sometimes you would find that you actually don't get the hooping you were expecting. You actually don't get into the type of trouble you had anticipated. And you would believe it's because Willie Lindsay how, right? Let us talk at 212-1998. Do call us right there. Have the conversation with me live on air. You can also just drop your comment on Facebook. It's Ultimate Radio 99.8. Alternatively, send through your voice note on 622-00-998. Une o shapelwa ing all the time. This one thing, yo no glory le khale. Ha ke hane ke lo shapua, but ke tlo ya mono ka pa ke tlo yetsa ntho eno ka pa ke tlo tshakela mamang. 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Sometimes we would be told o ska ja malapeng a batho. Do not accept any offerings. 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Anyway, let's take some of your voice notes as we continue with today's conversation.
1: I want it.
0: Hello, hi. Hi there.
1: Queen of the Mid Baby. Mm-hmm. It's been a minute. It's been a while. You know how to return, yeah, ne? You know how to return.
0: Back with a bang.
1: Mm-hmm. Yeah. I'm listening to the good music. I'm dancing my off here, you know. Mm. Bunda. I would say, I used to get lashed. Yeah. I used to love soccer.

0: climax, you know, mm-hmm. when the fun is on mm-hmm. another level. You mm-hmm. But I knew once the sunset, yeah, the belt is already waiting for me at home. Chilling with you. enjoying the show, Bonita.
1: Thank you so very much, Hlompho, for just partaking in today's conversation. Listen, it would always be so heartbreaking. It would always be so very heartbreaking. Sometimes we are busy for just a small errand. Papadi loile, kujwale homonat, iloile papadi. Hobot hutlo nwiseza. Uye unwiseza, irha hutlo fumane bakhalane. Batuba ile habo bona. Oh, the pain, the heartbreak. The heartbreak that would come with that. So I can imagine you now having to leave playtime when it's at the peak, and now you have to leave because when there's a curfew at home that you have to abide by, that curfew has to be respected, or else there is some lessons that you will receive, and you will certainly get into trouble. So, hey, I can relate. It's 212-1998. Call us, have a conversation with me. Let us talk about everything that you used to be punished for, but for some reason you never stopped doing this thing. You were just a child. You knew you were going to get in trouble, but it didn't stop you from still doing this thing. And there is also comments on our Facebook page, Ultimate Radio 99.8. Babsi C saying, swimming. I grew up in the rural areas. My grandmother would beat me up for swimming because she believed it was risky. But believe me, I will swim almost every day. Even now in December, I will be swimming. Hey, I can imagine. I also had a similar situation. And let me tell you something that will surprise you. Despite the fact that I always went swimming, I would go to the river with all the other children, I still cannot swim today. Here's the thing. I've always been very much afraid of water, to be honest. But because of the motivation, now it's a crowd, it's a group of others, and you cannot be left behind and not go swimming with the others, I would go into the water and I would just sit by the riverbed, where it's not too deep, and I would sit there and convince everybody else that I am actually swimming, and that's how I got away with it, because which was very risky and life threatening, but at the end of the day, this is what would be done back then. But I never got that, because I would sit by the riverbed and I would make them believe that I'm actually swimming when I couldn't even swim to save my life. So hey, the risk part of it, it's always been there. It definitely has always been there. Keep on sending your voice notes. 622-00998. Call us 212-1999.

back then, but I never got that, because I would sit by the riverbed and I would make them believe that I'm actually swimming when I couldn't even swim to save my life. So, hey, the risk part of it, it's always been there. But you would miss spots. Sometimes, or more often than not, there would be spots that you would miss during that. We just

0: management. Where we failed to reach amicable solution, listeners can lodge a complaint with the Broadcasting Dispute Resolution Panel located at the Lesotho Communications Authority, 30 Princess Margaret Road, Old Europa Maseru. 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
7: 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Stay on top of your game.
12: Yeah.
7: Tune in to the finest.
12: Yeah.
7: Be inspired.

Crane, Life is the Highway, a beautiful sound putting us at 14 minutes before we get to the top of the 2 o'clock hour. And of course, we are still continuing with today's conversation. Get in touch, drop your voice note on 622-00998. We're throwing it back, even with the conversation we're having. I just want to know, what are some of the things you were punished for but never stopped doing as a child? You knew that some lesson would be coming, some hoping would be coming, but you just did not care that there are so many things and so many snacks and meals that are tasty that you can make. I'm telling you, there's also what's called pizza bread. All you need to do is spread pizza sauce on bread slices, then top it with some chopped onions, some tomatoes, bell peppers, some olives, and create mozzarella cheese. Then you can bake or toast until the cheese melts. And if

particular course because you qualified for it. When you presented your result slip, they looked at it and said, you know what, you belong to this faculty because of the results that you obtained during your final year of high school. So I want us to be informed this time around. I want things to be different this time around. I want our youth to be very much informed. And in this day and age, you cannot afford to just go ahead and pick a course just because it sounds fancy or simply because everyone else is doing it. The market is already highly saturated when it comes to a lot of career paths. So one thing that I will tell you is that as a youth, as a young person, you need to be vigilant. The world is definitely changing. We are not stuck in the past. The world is changing, and that also means the local economy has changed as well. So when you look at the course prospectus, wherever that you want to go, you need to ask yourself two very critical questions. It is important for you to take a moment and ask yourself these questions. Is this field market ready? Mm-hmm. This is the first question that you should be asking yourself. Is it market ready? Will companies be looking for this skill in the next 3 to 5 years? When you look around you, is it the type of field that will have companies looking for the type of skills that you will acquire in 3 to 5 years? The second question you need to ask yourself is, can I use this skill on my own if nobody hires me? Mm-hmm. Because in this day and age, we're also encouraged to be innovative. We are also encouraged to be entrepreneurs. We are encouraged to be the employers. So is the course of study you are choosing right now one that will allow you to use the skills that you have acquired to be on your own if nobody hires you? Because I know that

That is what I wanted us to talk about when it comes to Career Thursdays right here on the Midday Beat. We're now in the last 30 minutes of the show. We will be wrapping it up towards 3 o'clock with G coming through, giving you Fly 326, the Thursday edition. Here is Liquid Ape, Gregor Salto. It's called Rise Again.

The Ministry of Information, Communication, Science, Technology and Innovation through the Department of Science, Technology and Innovation, DSTI, together with Ultimate Radio, the Department of Information and the Department of Appropriate Technology Services, ATS, invites all young people to the District Youth Innovation Media Drive, DYIMD. This event gives young people a chance to show their business ideas, inventions, products, talents, and creative solutions that can help improve lives and develop Lesotho. If you're interested in technology, farming, fashion, business, digital services, brands, and creative work, the event will not only focus on innovation and learning, but will also include entertainment, music, and exciting performances from Ultimate Radio presenters and local artists. The District Youth Innovation Media Tribe will visit the following districts: Liribe, 12 June 2026, Mafikeng, 26 June 2026, Beria, 24 July 2026, Maseru, 14 August 2026, Mohale's Hoek, 28 August 2026, Botabote, 9 October 2026, Tabatseka, 23 October 2026, Kuting, 6 November 2026, Gachasneck, 13 November 2026, Mokgotlong, 27 November 2026. Do not miss this opportunity to learn, connect, showcase

Indeed, we dance again with one very last song on the show. Oh yes, because we're just about to make way for G coming through Fly 326, the Thursday edition of the show. I really do hope that you will enjoy the rest of your listenership of all the programs that are to come, those that are to follow.

had reaffirmed their full support for Infantino, including Secretary General Matthias Krafstrom, only days after he had labeled the World Cup plans a sad and reproachable series of events. The pair were later seen laughing together watching a women's AFCON game in Rabat, Morocco. And now Infantino had faced mounting calls to resign following the leak of previously undiscussed proposals after it was revealed National Association had not been consulted and had not been given a deadline barely a month away in September, and the promise of a 30.1 million incentive to back that plan. Man, as far as the FIFA is concerned and their president, a lot of people are honestly not very happy, but Infantino is going to remain a FIFA president until further notice.

Yeah. And now looking at international friendlies, as Arsenal suffered a shock defeat in the hands of Real Betis, conceding 3 goals while they managed to go to score just one. And Mikel Arteta did mention that it's a friendly game and they're still trying to look at who they're going to be relying on as far as the next season is concerned. And now still talking about Arsenal, they did try to poach Real Madrid and Barcelona rather, and Brazil player Vinicius Real Madrid, but Real Madrid on the other hand have made Vinicius an improved contract offer as they look to keep the Brazilian winger at the Bernabeu. Now the 26-year-old entered the final 12 months of his contract and has attracted interest from Arsenal in recent weeks. Now talks over a new deal at Real Madrid were an impasse, but the Spanish side have now made an offer to Vini, and who won a big, interesting and also very appeasing. Now Vini, who also understood to be appreciative of the fresh terms. Real Madrid now await Vini's decision, but the senior managers, including returning coach Jose Mourinho, are now hopeful that Vini will renew that contract. It is understood that Real are expecting a response within hours or at least few days. And that's a wrap as far as the first edition of sports is concerned right here on the flight at 326. We have 23 minutes before we get to 4 o'clock, and if you're joining us now, welcome to the flight at 326, man. It's a Thursday and we're gonna be giving you a throwback sounds. We're also gonna be looking at what's been happening, what's trending, but right now let's get into a beautiful sound coming from the Spirit Chasers, and this one is called This Tears.

0: Oh no man, whose side are you on? Are you in the third floor? Kapokamulung. And we have about 2 minutes before we get to 4 o'clock. When we get to 4 o'clock, we're gonna be getting into our financial indicators and our weather. Alright. And on the other hand, we got LS also is fighting. Talking about, no man, I'm fighting international fights. Apparently, he claims that an international superstar, Makhadzi, has a song that sounds like his. So he said there's a song, and that Sanhera is also going to be dropping Pabadimu 2, an album or a project that has 30 songs. So he already has big numbers. The boy already has big numbers. And also, this is a boost. This is a boost because, honestly, you need to talk about him. You know, I remember the first time he was here for an interview. I think not even the first time, but recently I said, like, this boy is a gift from God, man. This boy is good. Every time he touches a song, you know that it has to sound really good. And honestly, as far as these beefs or this back and forth that they have with other artists, I'm actually surprised that I'm hearing Manoti on the hook instead of Pogayabora, because when Stunna dropped the song, he took jabs at everybody. Even Pogayabora, I was hoping that Poga would be here on the hook or whatever, but it's a good song, man. It's a good song, this one. And you could be getting into our weather and our financial indicators. If you're just joining us now, this is the Flight 326. So you are listening to the Ultimate Video 99.8. It's a throwback edition, Thursday, the 6th of August, 2026. Let's do this.
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1: 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And now, your financial indicators.
2: And taking a look at our financial indicators at this hour, the luti against the American dollar is trading at 16 maluti 32 cent. And against the British pound, the luti is trading at 21 maluti 98 cent. And against the euro, the luti is trading at 18 maluti 83 cent. And against the Australian dollar, the luti is trading at 11 maluti 48 cent. And against the Japanese yen, the luti is going to be expected from Monday till Tuesday. There's a possibility of a snowfall over the highlands, Forth Hills, and some places in the highlands from Sunday the 9th till Monday the 10th. And cold to very cold conditions can be expected from Monday till Tuesday. And looking at our weather for today, it is fine and mild, but cool to cold in the highlands. Wind is light to moderate northwesterly. It is expected to remain fine and cold to very cold tonight with frost at some places. Wind is expected to be light and variable. And looking at tomorrow, it is expected to be mainly fine and mild to cool, but cold at some places in the highlands.

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0: It's a remix coming from Fat Joe alongside R. Kelly, T.I., Lil Wayne, Birdman, Rick Ross, and Ace Mac. And we have 20 minutes after 4 o'clock. It's a throwback Thursday. Thank you very much for choosing us. Thank you very much for joining the flight 326. We did ask you where you are tuning in from, and we have a voice note. This one is coming from Lumpo for sure, man. Yes,
1: up,
0: sir.
1: What's up, my guy? What's up?
0: What's going on, man?
1: Still diving solo. Still diving solo, my guy.
0: It's gonna take a long time, my guy.
1: I wanna hear. Bona, my friend. Bona, G.
0: Yes, sir.
1: Hello. I know, Gumamit, I'll check Gumamit, Gumamit. Hi. They ring it as I saw. Come on, get you do check about I. I'll check and see. I'm not. We are related. But we papans have a true bear. I want
0: to know. No, man, thank you very much, my guy. You know, when you're here, you gotta make sure that everybody's happy, man. I get better, my dog, I get better. I find all the remedies that you can actually get to make sure that you're good. How's my video, hi? Yes, sir.
2: Shapu, I'm caught money. Hey, tada.
0: Let's go ahead. What's the word?
2: Osubata wetele.
0: Google, na, hoti. Osubata wetele.
2: I have to get a job. I also like to go to the other. Yes, we see lots of actually that so I can like a student because I want to three without any guidance of whoever because I get on tickets about on Father Magazine.
0: Yes, sir.
2: Yeah, because now I'm getting on tickets that I realize that I'm not going to ask, confidence by a whole. Confidence that I would more hollow to the point of a guy can have a coffee senior to not hold it to see your account. I can make enough for coming well and get a masala say like
0: yes, sir. Yeah,
2: but be like our fella.
0: Anything that, and oftentimes with Afmano, how confident it kind of pisses people off, or not, but you can also be confident.
2: Yes, so why would I deal? I'm not sure what I'm saying. ke ke le ka o tlhalosa ya ke o ne ke fana ka wena
0: eh
2: are ke mo go motho mo le mo ke mo ke hatela na le piece of paper
0: yeah
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0: sharp
2: ke sharp ba mo ke o ka ntse go nna ka di ghost ya ke are motho a ntlatsa ka 5 bob Alright, but we back at like a tablet is soaking and listen, and I'm happy. And I said, I'm going to have a shower. I don't know what I can do. I guess you come on a guy in the new York about a car and one aki or one more time hot. Yes, you're going to get a deal about 10 picani.
0: You can actually afford yourself.
2: Yes, well, like another hand, I'm okay. Check you will be back on a month now as we speak.
0: Word of the day.
2: Yes.
0: Love thyself.
2: Love thyself.
0: Thank
2: and
0: you
2: know thyself. Yes, sir. I that depend on what I'm going to say. I will be high cost.
0: Eh?
2: Kill Claudia and I'm going to get a match. I'm going to get a match. I'm
0: going to get
2: Ah, no. We can't do it.
0: Kill a bone hot man. I'm going to get a match. I'm going to 6 o'clock.
2: Why, I won't.
0: Ah, wait.
2: Ah, I'm going to get a match.
0: Yeah, she's going to be here on Monday.
2: All right.
0: Yes, sir.
2: What's your price?
0: Ah,
2: wait.
0: Somebody turn these boys off. Don't they know that I'm on? Can't they see that it's Aganda Ganda, wala tlama, wala bakani, yeah? And now we have 4 minutes before we get to the second edition of Sports right here on the flight, the 326. And now we're going to be looking at some other things, man. And Kandaganda mentioned something here talking about, yes, Yimori, but I can actually afford myself. You know, in the midst of this thing, yeah, the NMDS, or people need to pay the NMDS, Elohore, Banabana was a man in sponsorship, but the Behore by a school. Training in the Kabanyama to Yeshivili. Nana got my little eyes in my corner. So you holler, chill a dick, and I'm looking at it, I'm like, yeah, levels, my boy. There are people who do whatever to get paid that amount of money. Jay-Z, Kid Cudi, we've already home. This one is coming down from the project at the Blueprint 3 from Jay-Z back in 2007. This is the Flight 326. My name is G. This is the Ultimate Video 99.8.

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3: All right, and looking at our time right now, we have 23 minutes, rather 27, before we get to 4 o'clock. This is the second edition of Sports, and for the people who are just joining us now, welcome to the flight 326 with G. This is the Ultimate Radio 99.8, and we're going to kickstart the second edition of Sports with football as the Carabao Cup 2026-27 is to be underway. And with every first round tie available to watch live on Sky, man. And now we have clubs like West Ham, Burnley, and Wolves, who are among those in action, and we're going to be looking at how it's going to be a starting, man, because now every tie from the opening round will be shown on Sky Sports with the clubs from the Championship, League 1 and League 2 entering the competition. And the first round action begins today when Bristol City will host Walsall at Athlone Gate before three more matches tomorrow evening. This is Wolves will be beginning their campaign at home to Port Vale. Middlesbrough will host Wrexham, and Stevenage will travel to Wycombe. Welcome back to football. Welcome back to the lovers of football, man. And now, still talking about football, Man United, Mason Mount from Chelsea didn't really have an interesting season at Old Trafford, but Carrick still believes that Mount is going to be an important player for the boy. Even former Chelsea assistant coach Jody Morris has backed Mason Mount to have a successful season. The midfielder, who joined Manchester United from Chelsea in summer of 2023,

A deal that was worth around £60 million has impressed during pre-season, starting every game for Michael Carrick. Mount, on the other hand, has had a troubled United career due to injury. However, Maurice, who coached United's number 7 at both Derby County and at Stamford Bridge with Chelsea, says it's not a surprise that Carrick has relied on Mount ahead of the new season. And the former coach of Mount say, "I think he's an easy player to trust first and foremost because of the way he trains every day. And I do want to believe even the Manchester United supporters would want to see more from Mason Mount, who has already struggled a lot with injury."

All right, and now before we wrap up, there's a woman that's been banned from football at home, and this woman, a team has reunited 8,000 miles away. Interesting stuff, man. Now, the changing room of this club is very busy, with footballers going through their pre-match routines, some stretch, some tighten their boots, others embrace. And now there's a woman who has been told that, no, man, as far as football, this is the end of the road for you. And do remember that for the Betway Premiership matches, we're going to be getting the first match and the second matches for most game starting from next week Tuesday. Starting from next week Tuesday, that's only when we're going to be having some of the games. And we'll come to the end of sports right here on the flight 326. So welcome to it. We're going to be getting into the comments that you have left on Facebook regarding our topic of discussion for today. And now let's remind you that we asked you, given that it's a throwback Thursday and now you're old enough to actually say, all right, let me tell you the reason why I stopped coming to your house. We asked you, Huna, what's the reason why you stopped visiting your relatives? And leave your comment on 212-998-622-0998 or go on to Facebook, that is Ultimate Radio 99.8. Yambek, the business alongside Kasha.

I'm gonna give the business to you 20 minutes before we get to 5 o'clock. There was some music coming from Ian Beck alongside Kesha. And now let's go into the comments that you have left on Facebook, man. We did ask you, Hona, where are you listening from? And also, what are some of the reasons why you stopped visiting your relatives? Some people came through that, no, man. Some of the times they're in positions that they can actually help you achieve certain things, but they will not do it. They will not do it because it's you. So honestly, man, I have rather strangers showing me love, showing me support. And now we're going to be looking at some of the comments that you have left on Facebook. You can also join the discussion on 622-00998. And Janky Java Seletwanya, because they want more things from me, listening all the way from Mahlonye Matsin, representing me. And I'm like, no, man, every time I come here, they want something, so I stopped, man. And Robin saying Mufftown represented for sure, man. When I Robin, I was Mufftown for 2 days. For the Sababato initiative, man, I was actually very impressed with the turnout. Some of my Jita Mono, they did talk about this and that, man. It was beautiful to see, man. And Robin from Mafeting says, I stopped visiting these people because every time I tell them I'm coming, they start to make everything dirty so that when I get them, the one who's supposed to clean, obviously they didn't want you there anymore, so you know what, that's something you know, and my mom used to say haji rate bana ba chakang, so every time ha ke tlela ke mo hopola wa ho chaka ke hopola mantsu a hai. One day anan do this fat and pastor behind her words, literally bana ba chakela heso fair. Yeah, man, that happens because, but I think back in the days it was a bit different to now, because now it's a cruel world, man. But kids will embarrass you and they tell you, they tell you straight up, man. And it's good, I'm gonna give the business to you, man. We have 18 before we get to 5. When we get to 5, we're gonna be looking at news highlights. But we also did talk about some of the things that are trendy, man. I don't know what's wrong with electrical companies, yeah. Because we also did something, yana, and about Tubafi, Chakapila, the PAC, talking about Dinto, Kompone, Yamatakase. And even now, there's a bribery in Eskom SA as Michael Lomas has gotten suspended. Right now, reports are coming from SAC that a British businessman who admitted finally more than 22.6 million in bribes for two senior Eskom managers to secure work at Kusile power station will not spend another day in prison. Now, Michael Lomas, aged 79, was handed 15 years imprisonment, wholly suspended for 5 years in the Gauteng High Court in Johannesburg today, after pleading guilty to fraud, theft, and corruption. Now, the charges relate to the 1.4 billion upgrade of the Kusile power station in Mpumalanga. Now, shortly after the court appearance, advocate Manny Vitz told the IOL that we have just finished in court and we are very happy that the matter is concluded, and he said that in view of all the circumstances and taking his situation, his age, and his health condition into account, the honorable judge considered all the factors, including section 105A in the government, plus the input of the complainant Eskom and the state advocates team. Yeah, but also, man, how do you do this at 79? You are 79 years old. Corruption, crime, fraud, when you're supposed to face the music, they say you're old. Now they say it has color. Playing the background, the business. Yeah, I'm back alongside Kesha. I mean, these are some of the things that's been making.

hit linesmen. And now we're looking at some of the things happening in the world of music. Casper Nyovest did say that he's going to be hosting the Summer Awards, and now we're looking at the lineup as the stage is set for one of South Africa's biggest nights in music with the South African Music Awards Summer 32, unveiling a lineup that brings together some of the country's biggest names alongside the rising stars. Now, taking place at the Sun City Super Bowl on the 15th of August, this year awards, dubbed the Homecoming Edition, will feature performances spanning hip-hop, amapiano, afro-pop, soul, traditional music, and alternative music. Now, leading the performances lineup are, of course, Casper Nyovest, Makhadzi, Baba Lwa-M, Lord Kes, Stone. There's also Shandesh, Momolimi, Tuk Senganga, Langa Mavuso with a Beast RSA also making the lineup. Dladla Mshunqizi, Will Landley, Naya Pell, Sam Deep, and many more. And these are some of the people who are going to be performing at the Summer Awards 32. And beyond performing, Casper Nyovest will also co-host the awards alongside the television and video personality Zanele Potelwa. If you are a lover, get your passport stamped, go to SA, enjoy the awards, man. All right, now let's enjoy some music. And do remember that given that it's a Thursday, we're going to make sure that we still go back there just like that.

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1: This one is coming down from shows all on site in Zambia Cotes. I mean, we are in 2 minutes before we get to 5 o'clock. Taking you back down memory lane like that. This is the flight 326. This is the Ultimate Radio 99.8 celebrating 20 years. There was Jay. When this was the hit. You should see when the boys are danced to this, man. Back in the days, man, it's Thursday. Ah, we almost there, man. We're almost there. And before this one, we played you some trumpets alongside Makoskiet with Malabulabu. And a minute from now, we're going to be getting into our news highlights. Also going to be looking at our financial indicators and checking how the weather is looking for today. And we already talked about this today. It's Thursday, the 6th of August. There's a possibility of a snowfall on Sunday. Let the people know, man.

0: It's 5 o'clock on the dot, and Katla was already on standby to give us the 1700 hours and news highlights. When we come back, we're going to be continuing with the flight at 326.
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2: The Ultimate News Highlights at 1700 hours. I am Katlego Chalani. Good evening. The Deputy Prime Minister, Justice Ntume Majara, says the government recognizes the importance of inclusion, transparency, accountability, and peace. This Justice Majara said at the multi-stakeholders consultation on the proposed structure for the operationalization of the 10th Amendment to the Constitution Act 2025 that was hosted by the Ministry of Law and Justice through the National Reforms Transitional Office in Maseru. Athletes who took part in the Commonwealth Games appealed to the government to invest more in sports, as this would help them in preparing for major competitions such as the Commonwealth Games, among others. This transpired at the welcoming ceremony, where each athlete received 50,000 maluti from the Right Honorable the Prime Minister Ntsukwane Matekane, where Coach Samuel Khalane said discipline plays a big role in athletes' performance, saying this is the first time Lesotho has had three semi-finalists. The Lesotho Tourism Development Corporation, LTDC, has initiated the Rebontshe Lesotho Content Creator Program aimed at stimulating domestic tourism by placing Basotho content creators at the forefront of telling Lesotho's authentic stories that will be launched in Maseru tomorrow. This concludes the news highlights. Join us again at 1800 hours for a full bulletin.

0: And now, your financial indicators.
1: Taking a look at our financial indicators at this hour, the Luti against the American dollar is trading at 16 Maluti 33 cent. And against the British pound, the Luti is trading at 21 Maluti 99 cent. And against the euro, the Luti is trading at 18 Maluti 83 cent. And against the Australian dollar, the Luti is trading at 11 Maluti 49 cent. And against the Japanese yen, the Luti is trading at 10 cent. Let's also take a look at how the weather is looking for today and tomorrow.
0: It's time for the ultimate weather report.
1: And as far as the weather, there is a warning and there is a possibility of a snowfall over the highlands of Fort Hills and some places in the highlands from Sunday the 9th of August until Monday morning 10th of August 2026. Cold to very cold conditions can be expected from Monday until Tuesday. And looking at the weather today, it is fine and mild but cool to cold in the highlands. Wind is light to moderate in northwesterly. It is expected to remain fine and cold to very cold tonight with frost at some places in the highlands. Wind is expected to be light and variable. And looking at tomorrow, it is expected to be mainly fine and mild but cool to at some places in the highlands with light northwestern wind. And looking at our maximum temperatures for today, Maseru 21 degrees Celsius, Mushuashawane 20 degrees Celsius, Mafeteng and Mohalisuku 21, Kuting at 19 degrees Celsius, with Kachasneck 16, Mohotlong at 17, with Oxbow 9 degrees Celsius, Butabute and Ribe.

0: 19 degrees Celsius, and Berea 20 degrees Celsius, Tabateka 16, and lastly we have Samankong with 15 degrees Celsius. And this weather was brought to you by the Lesotho Meteorological Services. And looking at our time right now, we have 4 minutes after 5 o'clock. This is the flight 326, and right now we are officially into the last hour of this beautiful show.
1: Kim Mushreshwe, the founder of the Basotho Nation, strategic thinking and inspirational leadership by Kim Mushreshwe the First in the 19th century led to the formation of Lesotho. Emerging between Zulu Nation, the Boers and the British, Mushreshwe used his diplomatic skill to unite Basotho clans escaping the Zulu's conquering forces. He preserved his kingdom, either absorbing or overcoming rival tribes. Mushreshwe used the mountains to create a defendable capital, Tabawusiu, and used French missionary diplomacy and weaponry, defeating the British in 1851, but losing to the Boers in 1868. Mushreshwe appealed to Queen Victoria for help. She declared Basutoland a British protectorate. In 1966, Basutoland gained its independence from Britain, becoming the Kingdom of Lesotho. Never forget King Mushreshwe, the founder of the Basotho Nation.
2: 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Under the Code of Conduct, we are committed to broadcast news that is fair, accurate and impartial. 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Exercise care and consideration in matters involving the dignity and person's privacy. Ensure that our programming does not promote or glorify violence. Not to broadcast content which may disturb or be harmful to children before watershed period. If the listeners believe that our programming does not comply with the code and or license conditions, they may submit their grievance to the radio station management. Where we fail to reach amicable solution, listeners can lodge a complaint with the Broadcasting Dispute Resolution Panel located at the Lesotho Communications Authority, 30 Princess Margaret Road, Old Europa Maseru. Alternatively, listeners can lodge a complaint through one of these channels. Write to the Secretary of the Broadcasting Disputes Resolution Panel, 30 Princess Margaret Road, Old Europa Maseru, or call a customer-free number, 101, or send a WhatsApp message to 60222021, or send an email to complaints@lca.org.ls, or lodge a complaint through LCA website at www.lca.org.ls.

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0: Toma nada. 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
1: This one is coming down from Manati Nice. It's called Ngamodira and it's placing us at 21 minutes after 5 o'clock. A beautiful triple play, man. And we're going to be getting into our traffic update moments from now. When we get to 6 o'clock, we're going to be parting ways. But I do want to believe that you are enjoying the music that's coming right here on the flight 326.
0: Yeah.
1: Could be that now you are making your way home from work, and most people are working night shift, so you're actually making your way to work, man. I want to believe that you are enjoying this beautiful show. Before Ngamodira, we played your Big Love for the music coming from Low Deep T. And you're gonna be doing this up until you get to 6 o'clock. There was also Live Your Life at the late Winnie.
0: Khole monate jaaka khole monate jana aba shebile nna pela ka hore nna
1: and you know, man, when songs like this come on, somehow you remember somebody.
0: Batule di roba otoman,
1: probably one of the homies who didn't make it thus far. Or maybe just remembering someone that who used to love for this song. And then you're like, yeah, man, so and so, man, reminiscing about the dead homies. And you're gonna have to keep them coming, man. We're gonna have to keep them coming up until we get to 6 o'clock. We're coming right up, but this one is people's favorite, DJ Mbuso. This one is called Mamore.

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And to looking at our time right now, we have 29 minutes after 5 o'clock. Welcome back. We're going to be getting into our traffic updates and coming right up. But this is the music coming from Kanye West. You can't tell me nothing.

0: 8:25 before we get to 6 o'clock, and it's time for us to get you into our traffic. And we're moving straight to Kofi Annan Road to find out how you're going to be making your way home. Sergeant Ramatsepe, good afternoon, Tate.
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0: And that was the Sergeant Ramatsepe, Kofi Annan Road. Oh no, man, people coming into town from Tetzani, and people coming from Tetzani into town. No, man, so far so good. 23 before we get to 6 o'clock. Let's find out how you're going to be making your way home from the north side. Go, go, na. Sub-Inspector Mhlugi.

0: 20 minutes before we get to 6 o'clock. Trying to get a hold of Senior Inspector Masanagamanaga Airport Road. Very unfortunately, they have to attend to something there. But he does mention that it's the same as yesterday. Huntunale Pelarifate Mono. Huntunale Tugiswazila, but that will not stop you from making your way home. Couldn't get a hold of Sub-Inspector Motloji Gamaneka Lakeside, but let's give it another shot. Failing which, then we have to continue with the show.
1: Wola kalau Awufaka mabili wemahlamini lapho Sekufike thina sidlinge sizoseza Sekudlala ibhinqo silahlala ukho

0: All right, and now we got Lucky. 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
1: thank you
0: That's Sub-Inspector Mohlodi Kamane ka Main North 1 Lakeside. Although there's a plenty of traffic. You heard the man. And now we have 18 minutes before we get to 6 o'clock. The flight at 326 has to continue, man. We played you some beautiful sounds at the likes of Kanye West with Can't Tell Me and Nothing. And right now, let's remind you of what this man did back in 2006. A soldier boy. Like, he kissed me through the phone.

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1: turn it.
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7: Creme de la creme, homie. Top shelf, you know.
8: I like my beat down low, down low, down low, down low, down low, down low, down low. I like my top lit back, lit back, lit back, lit back, lit back, lit back. Hey, holla if you like your beat down low, down low, down low.
7: Y'all already know what this is, nigga. Remix, nigga.
8: Matty
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0: And this is the remix coming from T.I.T. Paris, a Topic remix alongside Young Jeezy, Young Dro, Big Country, and BG. It's pleasing us at 5 minutes before we get to 6 o'clock. And it's time for me to step out of the building, man. It's been beautiful, it's been lovely, it's been awesome. But I gotta go, man. And I'm gonna be leaving you with Raki, who's gonna be with you up until we get to 9 o'clock. Well, thank you very much for choosing the Ultimate Video 99.8 and for choosing the Flight 326 as a show, man. And you're gonna be meeting again tomorrow on the Friday edition of this beautiful show. And please enjoy the rest of your evening, enjoy the rest of your listenership right here on the Heartbeat of the Kingdom. My name is G, and I'm gonna be leaving you with a capable song to actually turn up the show, and it's coming down from the man himself. They see me riding, man.
1: You have the right to remain
0: Chamillionaire.
1: Let me shut up
0: 4 minutes before we get to six.
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1: The ultimate news bulletin at 1800 hours. I am Katlo Chalani. Good evening. The Ministry of Agriculture, Food Security and Nutrition will mark the Basotho New Year, signifying the beginning of the planting period at Lemahafoso. The government spokesperson, Mr. Boitelo Rabele, said the Right Honourable the Prime Minister Ntukwane Matekane will officiate the event and hand over tractors and other agricultural machinery to farmers who have received support under the government's policy that is meant to assist at district level. Mr. Rabele said the launch marks the official commencement of nationwide sod turning and reaffirms the government's commitment to transform agriculture into a commercial, modernized sector that generates profitable returns. The Minister of Information, Communications, Science, Technology and Innovation, Honorable Ntati Morosi, has congratulated the Lesotho News Agency, Lena Reporters, on their commendable news reporting at the award ceremony meant to recognize their contribution that was sponsored by the Embassy of the People's Republic of China in Maseru today. The Ambassador of the People's Republic of China to the Kingdom of Lesotho, His Excellency Yang Ching Kung, said Lena has served as an important window for Basotho's social progress and assist to maintain good cooperation between Lesotho and China. On behalf of the winners, Mrs. Noliwe Tlamane showed her gratitude by appreciating her colleagues for the collaboration in the newsroom, noting that her hope is working together to strive to be always first with the news. The prizes included tablets and laptop computers. The Minister of Labour and Employment, Honorable Tshidiso Mokgosi, says the death of Ms. Matshidiso Mokuane is a loss to the government, is a loss the government has suffered, as she contributed to the fight against unemployment in the country. Honorable Mokgosi made these remarks at the memorial service for the late Ms. Mokuane that was held in Maseru today, saying she has changed the lives of many people. He also appealed to the public to go for cancer screenings, as it is the cause of the death. Speaking on behalf of the associations that the deceased was a member of, Honorable Tsepam Mosena appealed to women to take an example from the late Mokuane, saying she loved to be part of women associations and take part in initiatives aimed at eradicating poverty. Ms. Mokuane leaves behind several guest houses, as she was one of the leading entrepreneurs in the development of tourism in the country. Breastfeeding mothers deserve to be recognized and celebrated as heroes for the vital role they play in giving children a healthy start in life. Nursing sister Madisema Molemohang said this during a World Breastfeeding Week celebration held at Mahlwenyeng in Matsien today, stressing that women require adequate support throughout pregnancy and after childbirth from their families and communities. Nursing sister Malenka Leshwella said breastfeeding within the first hour after birth helps protect and prepare infants' digestive system while providing essential antibodies that strengthen the immune system. She also said for mothers, it helps the uterus to reposition itself after giving birth. Ms. Kinewen Dwanyani, a nutritionist, said after 6 months of exclusive breastfeeding, children should begin receiving a balanced complementary diet consisting of foods from at least 5 different food groups daily. This year's theme is Breastfeeding for a Sustainable Start in Life, Strengthen What Works. This concludes the news bulletin. Once again, I am Katlo Chalani. Join us again at 1900 hours.
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0: Looking at the financial indicators, the rand is trading at 16 maluti 34 cents against the dollar, at 21 maluti 99 cents against the pound, and at 18 maluti 87 cents against the euro.
1: Kim Mushweshwe, the founder of the Basutu Nation. Strategic thinking and inspirational leadership by King Mushweshwe I in the 19th century led to the formation of Lesotho. Emerging between Zulu Nation, the Boers and the British, Mushweshwe used his diplomatic skill to unite Basutu clans escaping the Zulu's conquering forces. He preserved his kingdom, either absorbing or overcoming rival tribes. Mushweshwe used the mountains to create a defendable capital, Tabawusiu, and used French missionary diplomacy and weaponry, defeating the British in 1851, but losing to the Boers in 1868. Mushweshwe appealed to Queen Victoria for help. She declared Basutoland a British protectorate. In 1966, Basutoland gained its independence from Britain, becoming the Kingdom of Lesotho. Never forget King Mushweshwe, the founder of the Basutu Nation.
2: After the dissolution of the parliament and the general election, it is not clear if and when a new government will take over and will focus on the national reform process.
3: Princess Inate, your commitment, and indeed the commitment of the royal family, to fight for the rights of children, and in particular girls, is greatly appreciated and recognized as a critical step by the UN family.
4: I am 16 years old.
5: Bomme le bon tate. To my fellow age mates, marriage is not meant for us as children. I therefore wish to appeal to you to give priority to education in order to achieve a fruitful and healthy adulthood.
2: And my fear comes from this, that after years of Basutu right across the country coming together, expressing their dreams, their visions, their expectations of the Lesotho that they want, these dreams and visions are now crystallized in this moment.
6: The arrest is made on the grounds of 2018 extradition request from the government of Lesotho, and it's made now in 2022, when on the other hand, that Metsing has been in Lesotho for almost 3 years.
7: There's been some people, the doubters, who have commented negatively for each donation of vaccine that we have received. They should know the context. We are a global, and we are in a global partnership. Countries help each other. Even we as tiny Lesotho, the little that we have, we share with others. We have our own brothers and sisters in Mozambique today, seeking and trying to secure peace for northern Mozambique. We share the little that we have. We should be proud to receive, and others are proud to receive from us as well.
8: Kana bola wa tsere bua lesotho o ile a bolela hore no o ile a mogopela projeke ya metsi ka khone a re wena ra wa nas na motho wa dikhona a re tswele ka ntle ntwe le hore wa enyaka e be transparent batho ba bona hore no facilitator ya re e gopela projeke ya metsi ka leswiswini jwalo ke nyaka o tseba hore na ke nnete o fela o gopela diprojeke ka mola lesotho tsa metsi na.
9: The process of our engagement in Lesotho is based on principle. People that I work with feel honored that the leaders of the region have asked us to go and help the people of Lesotho find peace and stability.
10: Yes, the joint bilateral is to be signed sometime in mid-year, and those are some of the issues which will be touching on issues of the cross-border movement. So those were some of the issues that were to be discussed, were being discussed by the His Majesty and His Excellency President Ramaphosa.
11: Preservation and protection of our wetlands has become a critical exercise as the world experiences increasing shortages of clean and fresh water. Therefore,

It has become an urgent imperative for our country to embark upon an integrated approach that encompasses different stakeholders in the protection of our wetlands and related ecosystems.

evening and welcome to another episode of the News Hour with Mamarake Mochochi. It's 10 minutes after the hour 6. And remember, this show is courtesy of producer Keletsonya Reddy and editor Leswana Boloromwedi. And this show floods the airwaves on the Ultimate Radio weekdays, Monday to Thursdays, 6 p.m. to 7 p.m. And this is what you can expect on tonight's show. We will be broadcasting SADC 360, episode 215, a show produced by Radio Lesotho and is supported by the Ultimate Radio. After a broadcast of SADC 360, episode 215, which will last you 30 minutes, we'll meet again for a delivery of international news that will guide us to a report on both local and international weather update. And we'll close it up by meeting up with the news department for the last news bulletin delivery. So stay put.

0: 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I am Mojabeng Hlawo. Do join us for an exciting program edited by Relebohile Kolodi.
1: And I am Thabiso Kolotsane. Welcome to SADC 360, packed with news that matter to you. Let's begin with the headlines.
0: Lesotho pushes for technology-driven future for children.
1: Tanzania strengthens political dialogue ahead of constitutional review.
0: Botswana Pension Fund posts $736 million US dollar profit.

0: Let's begin. In a world driven by technology, innovation for Basotho learners is being shaped by Stimulus Robotics, a youth-focused initiative pioneering education in robotics, coding and artificial intelligence, AI. With support from the Ministry of Information, Communications, Science, Technology and Innovation, the group recently represented Lesotho at the AI for Good Global Summit in Geneva, Switzerland, marking a milestone in the country's growing commitment to STEAM education. SADC 360 producer Kwena Mosheshwe met with the ministry and Stimulus, and she gives us more details.
1: Founded in 2019, Stimulus Robotics was created to expose young people to the possibilities of science and technology and equips learners with practical skills in robotics, coding, and AI, preparing them for careers in a rapidly evolving digital economy. Stimulus design engineer and mentor, Mr. Tumot Ohlam, said the exposure at the Global Summit in Geneva has broadened learners' perspectives, showing them how other countries tackle challenges, and their initiative will integrate this experience to lead Lesotho into the future by embracing advanced technologies.
2: We saw other countries doing very well, which their economies are still developing like Lesotho. How countries are advancing in their AI policy, in robotics, making sure that these technologies are applied in education. Whereas in Lesotho, you find that our education, it needs to be renewed to be able to meet the requirements of today's demands and of the current times.
1: The CEO and founder, Mrs. Mabike Tlogalala, explained that so far they have launched robotics clubs in various schools to prepare students not only for jobs but for leadership in shaping Lesotho's digital future.
3: Understanding science and maths is so important because it makes life easy, solving problems becomes easy, creativity becomes easy, computational thinking becomes easy, and you become this particular somebody who can be useful under all circumstances.

circumstances anywhere in the world. So our goal is to make sure that every Mosotho child is exposed to understanding that science and maths, engineering,

0: IT and computing and outdated data protection laws. Mr. Ramashamule said to overcome these challenges, the government is focusing on capacity building, better data management and collaboration with the private sector.
1: If you look at our AI policy, its aim is to develop AI capacity. And then if you look at ADAM, complementary policies like data management policy, it also talks about capacity. The key is making partnerships. We are working with Smart Africa on numerous capacity building initiatives. We have another initiatives within the Smart Africa where we are saying we know women and girls are still behind when it comes to technology. So we are developing the digital strategy for women and girls.
0: Lesotho's junior team won all their challenges, while the senior team defeated China at the Geneva summit. I am Kwena Moshoeshoe reporting for SADC 360 in Maseru, Lesotho.
2: In other news, Tanzania's President Samia Suluhu Hassan has reaffirmed her government's commitment to strengthening political reconciliation with political parties as a key step towards a future constitutional review. Here is Duo Salufu with the details.
3: Speaking during a meeting with the leaders of 18 political parties at State House in Dar es Salaam, President Samia has said that dialogue meetings between the government and political parties will now be held at least 3 times a year to uphold the country's laws and their democratic processes while advancing governance reforms.
4: Ndugu zangu nimesema nitakutana na vyama vya siasa kwa mwaka mara tatu ili tujadili yaliyopo nchini kwetu.
5: My fellow brothers and sisters, I say they will meet with political parties 3 times a year so that we can discuss the issues facing our country, our development, the economy, social matters, and politics. Because no one has the right to say, this is my country and I will do things the way I want. Development belongs to all of us.
4: Maendeleo ni ya wote. Democracy is about shared prosperity, shared responsibility before prosperity.
3: In another development, President Samia Suluhu Hassan has hailed Zanzibar senior leaders, including former presidents, who played a big role to facilitate dialogue to reach an agreement in Zanzibar.
4: Kwa upande wa Zanzibar, tumepiga hatua kubwa na hatua nzuri sana.
5: In Zanzibar, we have made significant and encouraging progress. The uncertainty that existed has been addressed with the assistance of our senior leaders, including former presidents, who helped facilitate dialogue until we reached an agreement. As you saw, we signed that agreement. The major task before us now is to continue discussions and implement what we agreed upon. We must determine the direction we want to take and how we will move forward together. Once we complete this process, we will proceed to the constitutional review, including amendments to the Constitution of Zanzibar based on the issues that have been discussed.
4: Na wenyewe wakimaliza haya, tunakwenda kwenye suala marekebisho ya katiba ya Zanzibar kutokana na mambo walio yazungumza.
3: On the side of Tanzania mainland, President Samia has said after Zanzibar Constitution amendment, Tanzania will establish a conciliation commission in order to speed up the constitutional review process.
4: Tayari tunataka kuunda tume ya maridhiano ili kuharakisha mwenendo wa katiba.
5: We intend to move forward by establishing a reconciliation commission to accelerate the constitutional review process. The investigation and the reconciliation process are separate and do not depend on each other. We will soon announce the commission so that it can begin its work on constitutional matters.
4: Hawa wa reconciliation na wenyewe tutawatangaza na wenyewe waanze kazi ili tuanze kushughulikia masuala ya katiba.
3: President Samia Suluhu Hassan concluded her speech by emphasizing that safeguarding peace and stability is a shared national responsibility, warning that any instability would affect all citizens and future generations and not just the ruling party. Reporting for SADC 360, Deo Salufu, Dar es Salaam, Tanzania.
6: Now in Botswana, The Botswana Public Officers Pension Fund has recorded a profit of more than $736 million in 2026, driven by strong investment strategies, sound governance, and a diversified portfolio, despite global uncertainties and the demo.

0: on sector down 10. Lily Marumo reports.
1: BPOPF says the performance reflects progress in achieving its strategic objectives, including growing the fund's asset base, strengthening portfolio resilience, and investing in projects that create long-term value for members.
2: Our growth, or the fund's growth, in terms of our assets grew by a whole 10%. We've increased our assets from 116.506 billion in 2025 to 128.337 billion in 2026. So that's 10% increase in terms of our assets. And in terms of our financial health and stability, the fund has maintained a very strong and stable financial health.
3: The fund, during this period under review, successfully implemented several new mandates, and this is in line with our investment strategy. And one of those being the two mandates under the fund's incubation program. And you'll recall that this is a program which, as the fund, we designed to contribute towards the development of local capital markets and service provision by our developing asset management entities within the local market.
1: The fund reaffirmed its commitment to protecting members' retirement savings while pursuing sustainable investment opportunities.
3: The fund has maintained compliance with PFR2 regulatory requirements. This is the regulatory requirement that requires the fund to repatriate funds from offshore and maintain a 50-50 allocation to offshore assets versus local investments. So we still continue on this journey that we started in 2023, and throughout we have been able to repatriate funds at a more structured pace and a more structured approach in terms of ensuring that we still get the returns that we had intended to get.
1: Public officers have been encouraged to take an active role in planning for retirement by understanding their pension benefits, making informed financial decisions, and preparing for a smooth transition into life after retirement.
4: When we come back from a short break, we will look at some news making headlines in Africa.
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6: President Emmerson Mnangagwa is on a record on a government's commitment to stable pricing.
7: The tight monetary and fiscal environment have remained favorable to support sustained economic activity.
8: Mozambique has been awarded as the winner of the Christoph Heinz African Human Rights Moot Court competition for SADC 360. My name is Beth Madini.
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1: Benin's Minister of Digital Transformation and Innovation, Mahuna Akblokan, is in Addis Ababa for a five-day official working visit aimed at deepening cooperation with Ethiopia, where he is expected to hold high-level talks with senior government officials on expanding bilateral cooperation and forging new partnerships in key areas of digital development.
0: President John Dramani Mahama held high-level bilateral meetings with Jamaican leaders Sir Patrick Allen, the Governor General, and Prime Minister Andrew Michael Olness in Kingston during his state visit to Jamaica, underscoring the shared commitment of both nations to deepening bilateral relations, advancing Pan-African cooperation, and strengthening collaboration in areas of mutual interest.
1: The U.S. says it will back a rare earths project in Madagascar as part of its effort to chip away at China's dominance of the critical minerals sector across Africa, and Washington's Development Finance Corporation will commit up to $4.8 million to the Ambassindava project, which produces material used to make magnets that are essential for defense manufacturing, which the U.S. is keen to secure.
0: Nearly 120 companies from Kenya and China will converge in Nairobi from August the 13th to the 15th, 2026, for the third edition of the East Africa Kenya Fashion Live Show, an event that organizers say reflects deepening trade ties between the two countries in the consumer

goods and fashion sectors, which will bring together manufacturers, exporters, designers, retailers, distributors and professional buyers from Kenya, China and across the East African region.

0: Welcome back and thank you for staying with us on SADC 360, now back in the region. The country macroeconomic stability is being sustained in the wake of relations that Zimbabwe's annual inflation rate dropped from 4.7% in June to 3.2% in July, confirming the success of central bank monetary policies. Owen Manduva compiled this report.
1: This comes on the back of the mid-term policy review, which was conducted by Treasury last week, which showed that the economy is almost firing from all cylinders. The latest statistics demonstrate year-on-year inflation, which has gone down from 4.7% as of June to 3.2% by the end of July, in yet another demonstration of the success of the Reserve Bank of Zimbabwe's monetary policies. Economic analyst Marlon Gwadu says this is set to sustain the low inflation environment, which has occurred for the better part of the year.
2: It speaks to, price stability for the economy, economic certainty, maybe probably increased investor confidence, because at the core of inflation is value preservation. When there is inflation in an economy, there is risk of losing value for investors. And also, economic confidence in the current policies that are being orchestrated by the relevant authorities. But most importantly, it's now important to really tweak the policies in a way that moves from stability towards sustainable development.
1: Another analyst, Batanai Matsika, says the inflation levels have so far created the much-needed business confidence through a low inflation environment.
3: The drop itself signals macroeconomic stability, and that the policies are holding both on the fiscal and on the monetary side. So for ordinary Zimbabweans, of course, a lower inflation means that prices of basics are not racing ahead month to month. But for business, it means better planning, lower cost of credit, and more confidence really to invest.
1: It seems the Reserve Bank of Zimbabwe has finally won the inflation battle, where a long-term low inflation environment is a key precedent to transition to a monocurrency.
4: Now back in Lesotho. In a significant move aimed at enhancing water retention and management in the Gauteng district, situated in the southern part of Lesotho, the Minister of Environment and Forestry, Honorable Thabo Mofosi, is set to officially announce the appointment of a construction company tasked with the construction of a crucial water retaining dam wall at the Letseng Lalitsiye catchment, Lesotho's only internationally recognized Ramsar wetland. SADC 360 producer Tabiso Kolotsane gives us more details.
0: The Letseng Lalitsiye area has been an essential source of water for surrounding communities and agricultural activities, and the dam wall, which is vital for managing water resources, has experienced wear and deterioration over the years. The planned reconstruction aims to address significant leakage, restore the degraded wetland ecosystem, and improve groundwater recharge to enhance water security and support local ecosystems, with funding from the Regeneration of Landscapes and Livelihoods Role project under the ministry's initiative. In a recent address, Honorable Mofosi underscored the importance of sustainable water management practices and highlighted that the project aligns with the government's broader environmental goals and its commitment to enhancing infrastructure resilience against climate change. The official presentation is expected to attract attention from various stakeholders, including local government officials, environmental organizations, and community representatives, providing an opportunity to discuss the project's impact and sustainability measures. The identity of the construction company, along with the specifics about the project timeline and budget, is expected to be revealed during the official announcement, and community engagement and transparency will be essential as the project progresses to ensure that residents remain informed and involved throughout the reconstruction process. Lake Lithia is a reservoir located in the Drakensberg Mountains in the Gauteng district of Lesotho, created by enlarging a smaller natural lake through damming the Mohlakeng River in 1968, and since 2001, the lake and its surrounding wetlands have been designated as a national protected area and were recognized as a Ramsar site in 2004. Tabiso Kolotsane, reporting for SADC 360, Maseru.

0: Lesotho.
1: Still ahead in our program, Mozambican fashion designer shines at Continental Festival. We take a short break and continue with this and more stories.
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4: The government of Tanzania has issued 8 strategic guidelines for companies which have minority shareholders, increasing their contribution to the national economy towards the 2050 development vision.
2: The Director General of the National Planning Commission, Dr. Kaire Mbuende, emphasized the transformative potential of artificial intelligence for Namibia's economy.
1: Tanzania targets a 30% reduction in cancer-related deaths by 2030 through enhanced screening and treatment.
5: Zambia has received a prestigious award as the most promising new destination at the Outbound Travel Mart OTM 2026, recently held in Mumbai, India.
6: SADC 360 has become a program not to miss every Thursday, especially among the youth. Their favorite being about development, politics, and anything that happens in the SADC region.
0: Welcome back, and if you are joining us now, this is SADC 360. Hundreds gathered at the Hagey Geingob Medical Campus to honor the late president's 85th birthday and launch his legacy town hall conversation. The gathering highlighted the late leader Hagey Geingob for his contributions to education, governance, and African unity. Elma Henock reports.
7: Speakers said his concept of a Namibian house emphasized shared identity, rule of law, and effective institutions. The former president, Nangolo Mbumba, noted the late president's leadership focused on socio-economic development, digital inclusion, and regional cooperation.
8: Indeed, as we ponder the legacy of Dr. Geingob and his contribution to the African governance architecture, let us remember that it is not a legacy of processes, systems, and institutions, but a legacy which at home and across the continent continues to this day to have a meaningful impact on people, producing tangible and transformative outcomes in their lives. He set a benchmark for future leaders on our continent by introducing the third wave of African leadership, or what he called New Africa.
7: The gathering further highlighted Dr. Hagey Geingob's presidential center and the values he stood for. The chairperson of the center, Professor Peter Kashavivi, says the objective of the initiative is to uphold and preserve Dr. Geingob's legacy and set a leadership standard in Namibia as well as the SADC region by preserving the past, capturing the present, while inspiring the future through research and documentation.
9: But I feel the area that we have not done that well, and that is documenting, writing and documenting our experiences as we traverse through the various stages of nation building. That is a challenge to some of us, to many of us. Dr. Hagey Gottfried Geingob Presidential Center is an initiative that has been set up by his family, in particular by his dear wife, our former First Lady, Madam Monica Geingob, and his children.
7: The gathering was held under the theme, The Unique Contribution of President Hagey Geingob to Governance in Africa, Mediating Effective Governance Through the Namibian Example.
1: We end on a lighter note, where the renowned Mozambican fashion designer Lizette Shirime was one of the featured designers at the 8th edition of the Standard Bank Luju Food and Lifestyle Festival in Eswatini. Shirime shared her experience of showcasing her work on a continental platform and her vision for promoting cultural exchange and empowering young creatives in this conversation with SADC 360 reporter Benicia Kotela from Mozambique, who attended the event.
10: Shirime said her participation in the festival was an important opportunity to showcase her work to a larger audience and connect with creatives from across the continent. Shirime described the experience as a significant milestone in her career. She said her designs are inspired by spirituality, African identity, and cultural heritage, with the aim of encouraging people to reconnect with their roots and embrace their true selves.
11: I really had a great experience because it was the first time that

0: I collaborate with other people in the big stage. I orchestrate my things, and I feel I'm not given justice enough in my country. And when I'm in my country, I have to do everything on my own, from social media, orchestrating my shows, choosing the models and everything. So it's overwhelming. So here I came and everything was organized for me, and the power of my work I could feel in the stage, and I felt it was given the proper recognition.
1: What message do you convey with your works?
0: My approach is about spirituality, about oneness. We are unique human beings in this earth, even though we are same, but we are unique. Also, my work is about to highlight exactly who we truly are, because with all this colonization and stuff, we tend to forget who we are. And by forgetting who we are, we forget where we go. So I'm here to remind us who we truly are. That's why I make the pieces like traditional. My work is about healing the soul, healing the self, and remember you who you are, and also reminding you to stay true to yourself, touch the ground. So that is what I brought here, and I felt the power of being in the big stage and being with a big audience. So I was really, really happy.
1: Lujo platform is not only a platform to show up what you have, but it's a platform also to do business. Is Lizette having a kind of maybe planning to have, or maybe doing network clubs to have a partnership with or collaboration with other fashion designers?
0: Yeah, it's already done. Actually, I exchanged numbers. I was really happy to meet Denai, the Zimbabwean lady. Funny enough, the guy from Fancy Africa is from Mozambique, but it's the first time I meet him. I met him here in Mozambique. We do, each person do his own thing. We're not together. Each one wants to show his own power, and then like that, I think we become weaker like that. So I met King Levy, Mzukuzi, the other South African. We've been chatting about collaborating. I'm still looking for sponsors, for people who can help me to bring out my vision. And my vision is to create a platform for residency programs where the artists from South Africa, from Zimbabwe, UK, international, to come and interact with our artists and the kids. We need to bring the kids. We need to leave the legacy.
1: That was Mozambican fashion designer Lizette Shirimas during the 8th edition of Standard Bank Lujo Food and Lifestyle Festival in Eswatini. This is Bernicia Cotella for SADC 360.

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0: That is all the SADC 360 team prepared for you this week. Remember to tune in every Thursday at 10:30 a.m. Central African Time. Once again, I am Mojabeng Hlau and Relebohile Koloti edited today's program.
1: And I am Thabiso Kolotsane, taking this opportunity to invite you to continue supporting SADC 360 till we meet again next time. This has been SADC 360, our story, our perspective.

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0: 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Under the Code of Conduct, we are committed to broadcast news that is fair, accurate and impartial. Make comment that is fair and based on accurate facts. Report news and current affairs in a balanced manner. Exercise care and consideration in matters involving the dignity and person's privacy. Ensure that our programming does not promote or glorify violence. Not to broadcast content which may disturb or be harmful to children before watershed period. If the listeners believe that our programming does not comply with the code and or license conditions, they may submit their grievance to the radio station management. Where we fail to reach amicable solution, listeners can lodge a complaint with the Broadcasting Dispute Resolution Panel located at the Lesotho Communications Authority, 30 Princess Margaret Road, Old Europa Maseru. 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Write to the Secretary of the Broadcasting Disputes Resolution Panel, 30 Princess Margaret Road, Old Europa Maseru, or call a customer-free number, 101, or send a WhatsApp message to 60222021, or send an email to complaints@lca.org.ls, or lodge a complaint through LCA website at www.lca.org.ls.
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2: 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Do not miss this opportunity to learn, connect, showcase your talent, and celebrate youth innovation in Lesotho. For more information, tune in to Ultimate Radio and follow updates on the official DYIMD Facebook page.
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We're back on with the time, 15 minutes before we get to the hour 7. This is the News Hour with Mamareke Mojoji on the Ultimate Radio. And we thank 360 team for that well-delivered episode. And we're bridge straight to international news. Thereafter, we will get a delivery of local and international weather updates. Stay put.

0: This fleet of trucks arriving contain a 75-ton dredging machine designed to address aging water infrastructure, mostly in the northern districts of Lesotho. Following years of unending water challenges, the residents of Mafeting called for decisive action from government demanding an end to their water woes.
1: Well, I think today is a very exciting day in that we are receiving a dredging machine. A machine that's going to help us take out sand that is now in most of our dams, including, say, the Katsi Dam. It's already having siltation in it. So it's quite exciting. So we're going to start with the southern districts in a dam called Rasebala. That's where we're going to do dredging. And then we'll have a plan to dredge other dams.
0: And Muleko says while the priority at this point is developing capacity to have dams running at their maximum capacity, the next phase aims to tap into the water economy.
1: Yes, well, they've benefited in the past, but not at levels that are expected. So like I just mentioned earlier that under the Lesotho Highlands Water Project, there's quite a lot of activity in terms of provision of water to the communities surrounding the dams. I think the Lesotho Highlands Water Project is doing well now. They've advertised a lot of work. So my hope is that within the year, a lot of those villages will be getting water. In the same manner, I talked about the Lesotho Lowlands Water Project, whereby most of our infrastructure, water infrastructure, is multi-purpose. We are talking of things like large-scale irrigation systems, we are talking of fisheries, we are talking of potable water, tourism activities. All those, what we are doing currently is doing master plans of the areas. So that once we've done the master plans, then we can have investment in those areas.
0: The water utility company says it is also alive to the fact that this year's anticipated El Nino season is most likely to cause adverse effects on an already fragile situation.
2: Having this anticipated drought means that our water resource where we are drawing water from, our raw water, is at a huge risk. What's encouraging is that I can safely say for Maseru, which is where the majority of the Basotho that we serve are sitting, we are getting water from Mitolo. So in terms of Mitolo, in terms of the capacity that we have there, we have enough. The risk for us remains at our centers. The likes of Mahalisuku, Botabote, Yona Mafeting, Kuting, Mokgotlong, those are some of the areas that are a big threat as a result of this El Nino risk.
0: In its first assignment, the cutter suction dredger machine is expected to remove around 900,000 meters cube of sand over a span of about 6 months. This will help restore the severely silted Rasebala Dam, designed to produce 3.3 megaliters, but consequently delivering only about 1.8 megaliters. I'm Rabelang Khatebe for SABC News, Maseru, Lesotho.
3: Let's take you now to Pretoria. That's where senior news anchor, Thembekile Mkgothoto, as well as senior reporter Kenny Mapanga, have been monitoring developments so far at the Madlanga Commission.

0: Thembekile, very good afternoon to you. So we've heard, of course, testimony already from the head of investigations and operations, Matthew Sisoko. Give us a sense in terms of so far, what has his testimony been able to extrapolate in as far as just how they went about dealing with investigations and how he, you know, Matthew Sisoko, was not really part of some of the investigations his team was meant to undergo.
1: Well, Natia, I heard you call me a senior news anchor. I'll take it. So when you are finally investigated, perhaps by a similar commission, it'll be on you.
0: I mean,
1: nonetheless,
0: senior
1: as you say, we're about
0: Ken
1: to come back from the lunch adjournment here at the Madlanga. We're about to come back from the lunch adjournment here at the Madlanga Commission of Inquiry. Matthew Sisoko, almost at the end, it appears, of his appearance here at the Commission. What was being dealt with, in fact, just before we broke for lunch, was about what sort of recommendations he thinks this Commission should make as far as the future of IDAC. How do you ensure that some of, shall we say, the mistakes or deliberate actions that we've seen compromise, especially investigations such as those to do with crime intelligence, are not repeated? So we'll see what he's got to say for himself when he returns now for the final stretch after lunch. Let's bring in then someone who is senior, that's SABC News senior reporter Kenny Mapanga. Kenny, let's talk about Matthew Sisoko and how he ties into the puzzle, because he's also among the people who've confirmed that Andrea Johnson, as the head of IDAC at the time, did not necessarily do things by the book, at least in the IDAC matters, in the crime intelligence issues rather.
2: Absolutely. It's about settling that particular issue, that the conduct fell outside of the IDAC manual or the standard operational procedures. And I think in that regard, not only does Mr. Sisoko confirm that these investigations fell outside of this manual, but he also confirms that the manual was approved and signed by both Johnson and Sisoko, and they had distributed it to the IDAC staff as per her instruction, or at least that's what his evidence states before the probe. So effectively, it just bolsters this allegation that the conduct that you saw in terms of the crime intelligence matters was allegedly deliberate, because we do know that at the very least, Sisoko, as the head of investigations, has been involved in other matters where they did follow procedure, but it seems that in this matter, there was an exception, and it's about getting to the why behind that exception. So all this evidence does is just confirm the very facts that we were seeing so far about IDAC and its investigations. But
3: turning now to the situation in the Middle East, a deal on the Strait of Hormuz appears to be getting closer. An Iranian state news agency says Tehran says it's nearing a new arrangement with Oman for managing traffic through that vital waterway, but it insists the framework is not a full reopening of the strait. President Trump says he'd rather make a deal with Iran, but he's still threatening attacks.
4: I'd rather make a deal because I don't want to kill people. I do not want to kill people. But at some point, we were set for the biggest attack.
3: For more on this, we're joined by CBS News politics reporter Catherine Watson. Okay, so Catherine, let's start with, what are we hearing from the administration about the prospects of a deal with the Strait of Hormuz? And is there any U.S. involvement here, or is it just with Oman?
5: Good morning, Kelly and Vlad. Yeah, President Trump said a lot of progress has been made and there may be a deal on the Strait of Hormuz as soon as today. But Iran is saying that this deal would just be for Tehran and Oman to manage that strait traffic. And that isn't exactly the free and open strait that the U.S. has insisted must take place, that President Trump has insisted must take place. Remember, the strait was fully open before this war. President Trump said the U.S. is negotiating, but Iran says the U.S. isn't involved.
6: All right, so the president has pushed back on reports of any significant munition shortage due to this war, which is sort of interesting. We've seen reports that he is angry at the defense secretary, wondering why the news media is reporting on these shortages, which has been confirmed, Catherine, as you know, by CBS News. Explain to our viewers what the shortage is and what the president is angry about.
5: President Trump has taken issue with reporting from us at CBS News and other outlets that the war with Iran is sending the U.S. into a munitions shortage. Sources told CBS News this week that the U.S. has basically depleted nearly all of its global stockpile of long-range precision missiles. Those are, of course, critical not just for the war with Iran, Vlad, but also for future U.S. readiness. And on Truth Social, the president overnight insisted that the U.S. has massive amounts of munitions, pushing back on their reporting. And not only that, but the president warned that his administration

0: administration will be hunting down the leakers and jail the people sounding the alarm bells. Of course, the concern here is how the administration might be going about finding those people, whether they would pursue journalist records. Let's listen to former U.S. Defense Secretary Chuck Hagel on the Daily Report. The Pentagon owes it to these military families.
1: This is really a flagrant violation, and it's arrogant, it's dumb, and it makes a mockery of democracy.
0: We're waiting to hear more, of course, about whether Iran and Oman have really reached a deal. The Trump administration hasn't directly and publicly commented yet on the specifics.
2: All right, Catherine, appreciate you joining us.

And we delve straight into checking both local and international weather update. And looking at Lesotho, the evening of August the 6th, year 2026, cold winter conditions continue across the Mountain Kingdom this evening. Skies are expected to remain most clear to partly cloudy, with dry weather dominating across the country. Overnight, temperatures will drop sharply, especially in the highlands where widespread frost is expected early tomorrow morning. Moving to check on the Kingdom of Eswatini, mostly fine and cool conditions continue this evening. Cold overnight temperatures are expected with clear skies across most areas. And we check on Botswana. Sunny winter weather is chilly with early mornings chilled and comfortable afternoon temperatures across much of the country. Checking Mozambique, pleasant winter weather continues with mostly sunny conditions inland, while coastal areas may experience light cloud and cool southeasterly winds. Angola, southern Angola remains cool and dry, while northern areas may see isolated showers. Coastal regions are experiencing cool conditions due to the Benguela current. Dry winter conditions persist in Namibia, and cool mornings and mild afternoons across most of the countries can be expected with little chance of rain. Looking at the Republic of Congo, warm, humid weather continues with scattered afternoon and evening showers, particularly across central and northern regions. And this is all we had packed up for you from the News Hour team. I am Mamarake Mujoji, and this show is courtesy of producer Kelezo Nyaredi and editor Leswana Boloromwedi. Let's meet again next week, same time, same place. Kindly enjoy the rest of the programs lined up on the Ultimate Radio.

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1: The ultimate news bulletin at 1900 hours. I am Katlo Chalani. Good evening. The Ministry of Agriculture, Food Security and Nutrition will mark the Basotho New Year, signifying the beginning of the planting season at Lemahafoso. The government spokesperson, Mr. Boitelo Gabele, said the Right Honorable the Prime Minister Ntukwane Matekane will officiate the event and hand over tractors and other agricultural machinery to farmers who have received support under the government's policy that is meant to assist at district level. Mr. Gabele said the launch marks the official commencement of nationwide sod turning and reaffirms the government's commitment to transform agriculture into a commercial, modernized sector that generates profitable returns. The Minister of Information, Communications, Science, Technology and Innovation, Honorable Ntati Morosi, has congratulated the Lesotho News Agency reporters on their commendable news reporting at the award ceremony meant to recognize their contribution that was sponsored by the Embassy of the People's Republic of China in Maseru today. The Ambassador of the People's Republic of China to the Kingdom of Lesotho, His Excellency Yang Shangkung, said Lena has served as an important window for Basotho's social progress and assists to maintain good cooperation between Lesotho and China. On behalf of the winners, Mrs. Noliwe Dlamane showed her gratitude by appreciating her colleagues for the collaboration in the newsroom, noting that her hope is working together to strive always be the first with news. The prizes included tablets and laptop computers. The Minister of Labour and Employment, Honorable Tshidiso Mokgosi, says the death of Ms. Matshidiso Mokuane is a loss to the government, is a loss that the government has suffered as she contributed to the fight against unemployment in the country. Honorable Mokgosi made this remarks at the memorial service for the late Ms. Mokuane that was held in Maseru today, saying she has changed the lives of many people. He also appealed to the public to go for cancer screenings as it is the cause of death. Speaking on behalf of the associations that the deceased was a member of, Honorable Tshepa Mosena appealed to women to take an example from the late Mokuane, saying she loved to be part of women associations and take part in initiatives aimed at eradicating poverty. Ms. Mokuane leaves behind several guest houses as she was one of the leading entrepreneurs in the development of tourism in the country. Breastfeeding mothers deserve to be recognized and celebrated as heroes for the vital role they play in giving children a healthy start in life. Nursing sister Madisema Molemahang said this during the World Breastfeeding Week celebration held at Mahlwenyeng in Matsien today, stressing that women require adequate support throughout pregnancy and after childbirth from their families and communities. Nursing sister Malenka Leshwela said breastfeeding within the first hour after birth helps protect and prepare infants' digestive system while providing essential antibodies that strengthen immunity. She also said for mothers it helps the uterus to reposition itself after giving birth. Ms. Kinewe Ntwanyane, a nutritionist, said that after 6 months of exclusive breastfeeding, children should begin receiving a balanced complementary diet consisting of foods from at least 5 different food groups daily. This year's theme is Breastfeeding for a Sustainable Start in Life, Strengthen What Works. This concludes the news bulletin. Once again, I am Katlo Chalani. Join us again tomorrow morning at 600 hours.
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The Ultimate Radio, the heartbeat of the kingdom.

Tim Mushueshwe, the founder of the Basutu Nation. Strategic thinking and inspirational leadership by King Mushueshwe I in the 19th century led to the formation of Lesotho. Emerging between Zulu Nation, the Boers and the British, Mushueshwe used his diplomatic skill to unite Basutu clans escaping the Zulu's conquering forces. He preserved his kingdom, either absorbing or overcoming rival tribes. Mushueshwe used the mountains to create a defendable capital, Tabawusiu, and used French missionary diplomacy and weaponry, defeating the British in 1851, but losing to the Boers in 1868. Mushueshwe appealed to Queen Victoria for help. She declared Basutoland a British protectorate. In 1966, Basutoland gained its independence from Britain, becoming the Kingdom of Lesotho. Never forget King Mushueshwe, the founder of the Basutu Nation.

We met again on the U Zone. I'm your host, Rake, and I'm with you up until the hour 9 p.m., pushing with nothing but great music to read you back home. And I know some of you are in Texas, some of you are in the private cars. For some of you, you're already settled in nice and comfortably, and of course, warmly in the house. Well, allow the Ultimate Radio U Zone show to drive you back into yourself. Let it sink back in, because you lost yourself as you try to figure things out throughout the rest of the day. And right now we're trying to bring it back in. Whatever energy you had cast out, now we want it back in, so that you let everything else simmer, so that tomorrow morning you're back to your old self or your renewed self. It's 18 minutes after the hour 7, giving you the rundown of the U Zone. You are allowed to call in on 212-1998 and tell us where you're tuning in from, or use our studio WhatsApp hotline as an alternative plan. And the number is 6220099. Drop us a text or a voice note, and of course tell us how your Thursday has culminated into. If that fails, we have a Facebook page, which is Ultimate Radio 99.8, and you can drop us a comment there. And later on, before getting to the hour 7, we'll read through your comments and check what you've said and all that is entailed in your messages. Other than that, we keep pushing with music. And what a great way to start off the show with the great Cladys Knight with the song "I Hope You Dance." It's basically Rake telling you that even if you had a terrible day today, whether it be at school, in your business, or in your workspace, or wherever, I hope as you reel back to yourself, you can dance tonight. And we'll hide away with another classical gem taken from Bette Midler with "Wind Beneath My Wings."

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2: Woo! Amazing.

Michael Bolton with Lean On Me on the U-Zone with Rake. Our time, 25 minutes gone. In fact, 25 minutes remain before we hit the hour 8. And before this one, I dropped you Bette Midler with the song When Beneath My Wing. And as we continue with the show, we check what your messages and your hollering says on our WhatsApp. We have a message coming through from Mponini from Sekamaneng, and she said,

is, hey, Raike, how are you? I am good. My Thursday was thrown all the way back by my school friends. They reminded me of all the good memories we had at primary school, and it was all a lovely affair. There's a lot that came through on Facebook from you, family, and it's always a pleasure to have you engaging because this show wouldn't be what it is without your input. And the first one, let me start right here. It comes from Mpoyakai Litsiye, and she says, "Good evening, Rake. Mutimposo is represented. Lots and lots of love." Janki Javas Letswanya says, "Hi, Rake. I'm tuning all the way from Mahlwenyeng, Matsieng. Lehlohonolo and Mahele. Hi, Rake. I hope you are thriving well. I am tuning in from Harabo Shabane, Thoteng." And Anna Khwabane says, "Hi to you, Rake. I'm tuning in from Tibella." Karabelo J. Makwala says, "Tuning in from Leribe Hlotse, Boitelo Maroi, tuning in from Mokgotlong." Babalojane Khwabane says, "Rake, I am listening all the way from Dimpy." And the last one comes from Ntsimehlalele Makacha, and the message says, "Hi, Rake, tuning in from Westminster, from South Africa." And thank you for everybody that said the hellos. And with our time, 23 minutes before we hit the hour 8, where we will be delving into checking entertainment news that entails all your celebrity gossips from across the globe. Stay put for that because there's always something new to learn from that. And 30 minutes into the hour 9, that is where we will open a platform for you to suggest songs that will seal the deal for you to ensure that your Thursday is as good as you feel. Let's hide away with yet another great gem, How Far I'll Go by Lira, the South African songstress who did a comeback, a massive comeback from the time she suffered a stroke on stage while she was performing. She did a great comeback and showed that in the midst of chaos, you can still see light at the end of the tunnel. So we don't fold when we encounter problems in life. We look for that small window on the window pane and decide which direction our life is to take. 21 before we get to the hour 8. You zone with Rake on the Ultimate Radio on a Thursday as we cap your Thursday evening. Enjoy.

from 2006 to 2026. The hits never stop. 20 years of vibes. 20 years of sound. 20 years of soul. One heartbeat of the kingdom. We taking you back, way back, back into time.

0: 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Yo, it's the Kid 50 Cent.
1: 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I'm Eminem.
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7: Yo, don't know, say, yo, this is Sean Party Girls. I'm over Rala. Tell him, say, locking and stocking. Take it away.
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32: Hey, yo, hey, yo, this is Mr. BWK to the Y, otherwise known as Ndate Mohale, man. But I just want to take this opportunity to congratulate the Ultimate Family, man, for reaching this milestone. Ooh, I'm still part of the family. I'm still loving it here, man. I'm exceptionally proud of the Ultimate, man, for reaching this milestone. It wasn't easy, but it was worth it. Trust me, man. Yep.
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From 2006 to 2026, the hits never stop. 20 years of vibes, 20 years of sound, 20 years of soul, one heartbeat of the kingdom. We taking you back, way back, back into time.

5 minutes before we hit the hour 8, Arlo Black with the song The Man. Before that one, we dropped you Ben E. King with the song Stand By Me. And there was Phil Collins with Another Day in Paradise. This is the U Zone with Raike on the Ultimate Radio. And it's a Thursday evening marking the 6th day of August year 2026. And if you've had a rough day, well, there's the place to let it all see.

You know, that is how we do it. Remember, 8 on the dot, that is where we will be getting into celebrity and entertainment news from across the globe. 30 minutes into the hour, 9, that is where we will be allowing for you to call in, send us a text, or drop us a comment on our socials to tell us or give us that one track that seals the deal for you, that makes up or completes your day on the Ultimate Radio. Dropping you, superheroes coming from the script.

welcoming you to the last lap of the U Zone with Rakhi on the Ultimate Radio. We go straight to checking celebrity news and entertainment news and check in South Africa. Let's look what we have. We take a look at what's making headlines in South Africa's entertainment scene. So South African global music sensation Tyler continues to fly the country's flag high on the international stage. The Grammy Award-winning singer has been receiving praise following the release of her second album, A-Pop. In recent interviews, Tyler spoke proudly about her South African roots, saying, "There's a party every day in South Africa," while continuing to introduce amapiano-inspired pop music to audiences across the globe. And moving further, still on South Africa, that is, South Africa.

0: South African music history is also heading to the big screens. Production is underway on The Road Home, a new biopic inspired by Paul Simon's iconic Graceland album. The film, currently being shot in South Africa, stars John Legend as Harry Belafonte and celebrates the contributions of South African legends Hugh Masekela and Miriam Makeba, whose music helped shape one of the world's most influential albums. And in other news, Ariana Grande is once again dominating conversations online, and this time not just for her music, but for sparking an important discussion about body image. Her latest music video and new album have reignited debate over beauty standards and the pressure celebrities face relating to their appearance. Grande has continued urging fans and the public to avoid making comments about people's bodies while focusing on her music as well as her well-being. Meanwhile, Gigi Hadid and Bradley Cooper have fans buzzing after the pair were spotted wearing matching rings on their left hands. The sightings have fueled fresh marriage speculation, although neither star has publicly confirmed any engagement or a wedding. And over in Hollywood, Brad Pitt has been opening up about his latest film, saying one of the highlights of production was the special bond he developed with his canine co-star. The actor says working alongside the dog brought an unexpected emotional connection to the project. And as we complete, reality TV fans have something to look forward to as Rio Ferdinand and his wife Kate are reportedly joining ITV's new adventure series, I'm a Celebrity, Wild Frontier. The married couple will become the first husband and wife duo to compete together in the Canadian Wilderness edition of the Heat franchise. And TV presenter Drew Barrymore is also celebrating good news. The Drew Barrymore show has officially been renewed and will return for its seventh season on September 14th of this year, following its strongest season yet, with more celebrity interviews and lifestyle features lined up. So that is all we had for you. Let's check what we have on commercials and continue with the show.
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0: Hi, yes, you, and you, and you, and you. My name is Shingi, aka Mr. Biggs. 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

0: How do I say goodbye, Dean Lewis? Before Dean Lewis, I gave you Kian Ducrow with Part of Me. And it's that time of the night on the, that time of the evening on the U-Zone where you are allowed to call in on 21211998 and, of course, give us a track that defines your Thursday. And if not calling in on our studio hotline, you can opt for our studio WhatsApp hotline where you can drop us a voice note or a text, and the number is 62200998, or drop us a comment on our Facebook page, Ultimate Radio 99.8, and we'll do just by you. Here comes a caller. Let's check who we have. Ultimate Radio, welcome to the U Zone. I'm talking to...
1: Raki, good evening.
0: Good evening, how are you?
1: I'm good, good in yourself, Raki.
0: I'm all right.
1: Yes.
0: Which song for you?
1: This evening, I'd like you to select this song from this group called TLC.
0: Mm-hmm.
1: No Scrubs.
0: Yes. There's a story. What's with the song?
1: Yeah. Raggy.
0: Eh? You can't lie to me.
1: No, I cannot lie to you. Why would I?
0: Anyway, I'll respect your space, and yes, you'll definitely get your song, hey?
1: No Scrubs. You know what? See, Bobby,
0: That's always a story.
1: Please don't ask.
0: All right, man. Thank you very much. And here we go.
1: Okay.
0: You can't. Try that to somebody else, not me. Okay? Anyway, much appreciation to you for calling in.
1: Thank you so much. You're welcome indeed.
0: Thank you. Family, you always make it an absolute pleasure to share the space with you. Yeah, they'll do that to you. It's 29 minutes headed for the hour 9. Kanda Man, here comes your song TLC with No Scrubs.

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1: 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It's

thing. J-Lo with Love Don't Cost a Thing, and our time 17 minutes before we get to the hour 9. You Zone with Rake on the Ultimate Radio. Before that one, it was Beyonce featuring Jay-Z with Crazy in Love. And we come through yet again with another hit from Beyonce with Best I Ever Had. Best Thing I Ever Had. Enjoy.

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played Mshoza with a Bantu Bam, and it's 4 minutes before the hour 9. From me, Mama Rake Muchochi, known to you as Rake, and bidding you farewell, end of the road for the U Zone. Let's meet again next week, same time, same place. 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Have a blissful evening.

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In a hood near you, there's a late night gathering of souls in the parking lot shortly after the club closed, cause don't wanna go home. But it won't be long before somebody start whining, shots start firing, and good times turn violent at the let out.

let's get the party started. See you at the bar, you was hardly talking. That's when I knew that your heart was scarring. Friends to lovers need a part to star in. Like, wait, babe, let me

She loves only me. Oh Lord, don't let me cheat on my girlfriend. It has been a while. I'm feeling so excited. It's always a pleasure to chill with you. Right here on the Mighty Station, of course, I gotta thank my colleagues, all of them who came before me. Ah, guys, you did a great job. Thank you, thank you, thank you. I've been waiting for this moment. And with that said, I noticed that Hosi came for Wave without me. I'm not so sure about the other songs. I see Ed Sheeran, Shape of You. Busy Signal, One More Night, and remember, bestie, it's a throwback Thursday. Yes, taking you all back from those times when you used to be so young, where you're still like, okay, you know, no stress, no nothing like that. That's today, what today is all about, throwback Thursday. And thinking of that, this song kind of take me way back, you know, back in the 2013s, 2012s, where we used to have dance hall sessions. Yeah, I remember at Melody. It used to be dope. It used to be lit. And I wonder, why did they stop? Like, I still have to have that conversation with the owners then. Oguti, guys, why did you have to stop? Because we used to love this. It used to be so nice. Moving on to that. Let's just check those celebrities who are actually celebrating their birthday today. Nessa Barrett, who is a pop singer, is celebrating. Just turned 24 years old today. And of course, we do have Leslie Adam Jr., stage actor, who just turned 45 years old. And Spice, every girl, singer, yeah, she's getting old, 44 years old. And to you, bestie, who's celebrating the birthday on this special day, I'm talking about the 6th of August. Yeah, happy birthday to you too. God continue to give you all you like, you know, continue to protect you. Yeah, continue to just bless and give you all your heart desires. That's my wish to you. And of course, I want you to have money, moolah. That's what we all about. We wake up so early for that. We awaken this lady for moolah, for the moolah. It is life. As much as they say it's evil, I'm telling you, bestie. No, believe you me. Poverty is no good at all. It's no holy. So please, please go out there and celebrate well, but stay within budget and continue to chase. Go down there.

0: down. Girl, go down.
1: It's them saying, go down there, move down. I don't know what is supposed to be shaked here, but yeah, only Spice and Sean Paul alongside Shaggy would know. Yeah, check out time, 29 minutes gone after the hour 9, of course. It is Chill Factor with Sazi Daily. Welcome, bestie. If you just tune in now, of course, you already know who's the lady behind the mic. But for first-time lovers, it's Sazi Daily, Sazilicious, and of course, your bestie for the evening. Bestie for life. You and I are going to be together until midnight, 0 hour, and you can expect lots of gossip here and there, you know, bestie. We would love to bond. I'd love for us to actually bond, and I know you don't mind, right? And of course, we'll be checking out serious news. Yeah, we're changing a bit of things, and you'll get to have that listener's choice, the request line hour from 11, where you get to choose or select or rather request your favorite throwback song, and I'll make sure that it plays right here on the Mighty Station. But for now, if you happen to know anybody or a sibling, acquaintance, colleague who's celebrating their birthday, give us a shout on 622-0998 and 2121-998 is the number to dial right now. But if you just want to do general shout outs, where you're tuning in from, what are you up to, and you're still being with me, Sazi Daily, until 0 hour, still give us a call on 212-0998 and 622-0998 is the number to use. The spirit of excellency.
2: Exactly. Actually, we have just entered in the new year.
1: Of Basotho.
2: Of Basotho, yes, because we are Basotho, of course. Yes, yes. I was explaining to Arima, to Rajo, did you know we have the 13th month which you are not talking about?
1: We do.
2: Yes, we do.
1: did she know that?
2: She didn't, but she said she will research about it.
1: Me too.
2: So, I'm the information, because I'm very much informative of this. Remember, we are in the southern hemisphere.
1: Yes.
2: So the level of climate will differ from those who are in northern hemisphere.
1: That's true, bestie.
2: So we know exactly the time we celebrate in here is because of the stars. As a Sotore, Sebedisana Lidu Tinti Selemela.
1: That I've heard before.
2: Which we have heard before, which is, okay, absolutely. So which means once Okawana Chabili, then it means kina kwaya hulema ilin silimela, kina kwaya silimo. Yes, so that it's amaya katona di kwilitina kwaya kasi suto letalo soya tona.
1: Yeah, that's true.
2: So, di lomazawa into di kwilitawa suto, di salosa kolo ya wona.
1: Before music, throwback music, options, you know, Pitbull and Stephen Marley. This night gone too good.

It's Work From Home from Fifth Harmony alongside Ty Dolla Signs, the besties, putting us at exactly 2 minutes before 10 p.m. Of course, it's Chill Factor, that one show that comes to you from Mondays to Thursdays, same time, 9 p.m. to 0 hour. Kespa did come through with Take Off, and of course, Options from Pitbull alongside Stephen Marley. Come over, Busy Sick. Beautiful songs ready on the mighty station. Remember, we're falling back, and now is indeed the time for us to actually see the events, what happened in entertainment industry on this day, on the 6th of this day, back in the days. And of course, we start with the Merrill Twins. If you do know that, bestie, I'm already congratulating you. It was launched back on this day, 2009. The genre is twins. Yeah, so the YouTube channel, this YouTube channel features twin sisters who went on to actually host awesomeness, the TV shows, create Disney Channel digital shorts, and act in major shows like Jane the Virgin. In 2019, they became the faces of the awesomeness TV reality dating series Twin My Heart. They won You Knower of the Year at the 8th Annual Show T Awards. They post challenges, videos, and their own web series on the YouTube channel, which has actually earned over 6 million subscribers to date. They have 3 dogs, Tiger, Ellie, and Goofy. Yeah, the names of the dogs, of course, and 2 cats, Lego, and on top of the Hour 10 besties. And we continue with what happened back in the days on this same day. So, Freaky Friday was also released on this day back in 2003. If you know this comedy, it's about a mother and a daughter who magically swap bodies and learn what it is like to live in each other's crazy lives. Oh my gosh, imagine having to swap your body with your mom. They get to know your secrets, what you up to. I don't wish that upon myself anyway, but that's what the film Freaky Friday is about. So the film is based on the novel of the same name by Mary Rogers. So Tom Selleck was originally cast as Ryan, but the role later went to Mark Harmon, and the movie was later adapted into a musical. Yes, and the next one bestie into entertainment industry is a comedy called Vacation. It was written and directed by Jonathan Goldstein and John Francis Daly. Yes, this robot of the Vacation franchise follows the Griswold family on a trip to Wally World. I've never watched this one, but I'll definitely check it out. But for those of you who have actually watched it, yeah, I'm reminding you to actually go back. You know, when you watch movies as a young child, it's different from when you go back as an adult and you're like, okay, how come I didn't understand this? Like, literally, I thought it was this and that, especially the ones who were actually in English. Ah, gosh, I'm telling you. But anyway, back to the film. The film is a directorial debut of Jonathan Goldstein as well as John Francis Daly. The movie crossed over $104 million US dollars worldwide. It is indeed a good one, judging by the numbers. And of course, the cast include Chris Hemsworth, who just turned 42 years old, and Norman, this I kind of like them, Regina Hall, oh my gosh, now 55, and of course Charlie Day. We also have Skylar, yeah, on that one, and Ed Helms, besties. The other one is the Suicide Squad, excuse me. This one is a standalone sequel to Suicide Squad, and 11th film in the DC Extended Universe. We also have a Step Up 3D. This one I used to really like, bestie. I used to really love this one. Oh my gosh. And I'm like, I almost forgotten about it. So
This drama was actually released back in 2010 on this day, 6th of August. It's about a group of dancers from New York City face off against the world's best dancers. The film is the third installment in the series. And of course, John M. and who also directed Step Up 2, directed this third installment. The movie premiered at the El Capitan Theater in Hollywood, California. Ladies and gentlemen, there's quite a lot that happened on this day, but we'll try to cover a few. The Fugitive is a thriller, was also released on this day back in 1993. I was just 1 year old. I mean, I'm thinking couple of months because I was born late November. And it's about a man who's accused of murdering his wife, and that they must track down the real killer, while the central focus of a nationwide manhunt led by a U.S. Marshal. Tommy Lee Jones won an Oscar for Best

Best Supporting Actor in the film and 6 other nominations. It was the third highest grossing film of 1993 and led to a 1998 spin-off film called U.S. Marshals, in which Jones would reprise his role as Deputy U.S. Marshal Samuel Jewett. And the last one, basically, for the evening, right here, yes, there's a song, was actually the album, under the album Yours Truly, and it was released on this day back in 2013. It is featuring rapper Big Sean. The third and the final single from Ariana Grande's debut album has referred to by Grande as sort of a sequel to her track The Way. The song peaked within the top 10 and on the Hot Dance Club songs and the rhythmic charts, as well as being certified gold in the U.S. Patrick Schwarzenegger and Elizabeth Gillies are featured in the music video. Besties, you know Ariana Grande, she never disappoints. But in case you have actually forgotten about this one, since we're doing throwbacks, you might as well play it right here. Ariana Grande featuring Big Sean. I hope you enjoy it.

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It's new rules coming from Dua Lipa, the lady of the moment, ladies and gentlemen. The lady whose honeymoon bikinis are actually stealing all the attention, you know, I mean, everybody, including myself. Just want to turn them on if you are a lover for bikinis, pools, beaches. Check them out. I mean, they've been impossible to miss this year. I mean, I couldn't wait for summer. Next month, this is, I'm starting to actually go for pools so that I can actually showcase the Dua Lipa's bikini. Could you add a B sequel to P's? I don't know. I don't mind. Or just the honeymoon ready metallic one. I mean, Anyway, check out time. It is counting 5 minutes after the hour 10. And now is definitely that time you've been waiting for gossip. But before I get into the gossip, besties, just line came through with I'll Be There. Jonas Blue, Fasca. And of course, Wiz Khalifa, Black and Yellow. Black and Yellow, Black and Yellow. You know, back in the days, hey, you know what it is, huh? So he actually kickstarted that playlist. Otherwise, for those who just tune in now, it is such a factor with your girl, Sazzy Daily, Sazzy Licious. It's not Ivy tonight. It's Sazzy Daily, Sazzy Licious, and Zazana. Yeah, together till 0 hour. So without wasting any more time, besties, let's just get straight into our gossip. You remember Whitney Houston, the late one. So apparently her estate to auction of her clothes and awards. Yeah. So the auction for the Whitney E. Houston Foundation will take place on 11 of August, and the estate of the late singer and actress Whitney said it is actually best auction of some of her most famous and cherished industry memorabilia. What a difficult word. So the auction will feature iconic stage-worn fashion, her personal accessories, and awards. Remember, Houston died on 11th February back in 2012 at 48 years old. And she was one of the most talented lady I've known at my age. And of course, when she was found unresponsive in bathtub at the Beverly Hilton Hotel in Beverly Hills, California, her only child, Robbie Christina Brown, died 3 years later on July the 26th of 2014 at the age of 22. Yeah, so you know, sometimes it's always like, okay, why is this happening to these people? They've been working hard. They're supposed to be enjoying their hard work, or at least the children should continue the legacy. Otherwise, that's the bad news. And I just wanted to say, for those who have been forgotten, who almost forgotten about her, or who do not get the chance to actually enjoy her music, Whitney Houston, the famous song, I Will Always Love You.

ever with me, Houston. I will always love you. Her memory continue to live with us with this amazing talent. Beastie, just think about it for a moment. Imagine those words, that song being sent to you, those lyrics written just for you. Oh my gosh, I'll feel so special. That's what I'm talking about when I say sometimes you just have to appreciate those who loves you and those who are making effort. Please do appreciate them. Anyway, besties, with that said, I do have a message from Kanda Kanda. Yeah, I feel like it's also matey. And a matey who's had to really listen. Matey, you have somebody who really thinks about you, you know, who's like, okay, let me just holler at her. Let me just, excuse me, let me not just being specific, but Meti, Kanda Kanda wanted me to actually greet you. And I'm glad that you are up now and you're listening to the Mighty Station Ultimate Radio Chill Factor. Chill with us and just know that there's somebody who appreciates you out there, and that one person is Kanda Kanda. Check out time, 32 minutes gone after 10, and we continue with entertainment music and on other news, we see that Lucky Dube's legacy lives on with art school named in his honor. Yeah, that's what we want for celebrities. That's what we really want. So the legacy of this reggae icon Lucky Dube lives on as the Mpumalanga Department of Education unveiled an art school in his honor. A performance art school named after the late artist has officially launched to preserve his profound legacy. I know Bessie, you might not know or remember who Lucky Dube was, especially if only 2K, you are the Gen Z's and all that. But he was indeed a very talented guy. I mean,

I've never loved a black man, you know, like Billy. Back in the days, of course, because now a lot of black people are really doing the most, and they're actually perfecting their craft. You know, now everybody's working hard. It's not more like, okay, I'm just gonna do it for the sake of doing it. No, they're actually putting hard work into it. So this launch took place on the 3rd of August, beautifully coinciding with what would have been his 62nd birthday. That is 62. Oh, he would be old. Many guests came through, including the Duba family, government officials, teachers, learners, members of the community, and representatives from Galo Music, the label where Lucky Duba was signed at. And the Mpumalanga Department of Education has officially unveiled that Lucky Duba Secondary School of Performing Arts in Emelo, Mpumalanga. Oh, okay. Not so far from where I was actually staying, because I was actually in Secunda. And yeah. Even this past week, I was just in Mpumalanga. Oh my gosh, I just didn't know. Probably I should have attended that event. Anyway, just in case you have forgotten about the guy of the moment, Lucky Duba, ladies and gentlemen, the way it is. Okay.

0: Live on X Radio. How are you?
1: Hi, I'm good. How are you?
0: I'm okay, my love. Who am I talking to from where?
1: You're talking to Mitty.
0: Okay, Mitty, you are up.
1: I'm up.
0: I'm glad.
1: I suggested.
0: Hey, okay.
1: Recently, I got called to give it. And the entertainment of the weekly by the auction, yeah, higher property, clothes, and everything.
0: Mm-hmm.
1: You know,
0: Bestie, I love it, and I just want, okay, I'll just note it, you know.
1: You know.
0: I have to note it, and of course, our listeners are already listening now, so I'm glad. But then it's like, well, we're for good and we're for ring. How are we for Lucio? It's a time between us and the listeners and, yeah, your friends.
1: Yeah.
0: You're so smart. Wait, good then. I was singing now. Anyway, happy birthday in advance, Mitty. You know, I'll make sure that we try to make it special on that day.
1: Thank you.
0: Thank you, my boy.
1: Bye.
0: Mitty, I'll sing you now. And you know, I love somebody who's actually going all out to just make it clear that what she wants, you know, we don't have to guess, we just know already now what we can do to make it special. That's not me, the Bible said that, besties, yeah. So take notes, learn from Nate. Anyways, let me continue with the Lucky Dibes song.

for him. He's done a lot into our entertainment industry. And of course, Juvi Walimpimpara alongside Mega Heads, now known as Ndatestana, and Honye came through with Court. But hey, hakiko panele Court. Never, never, never. I mean, funny enough, this was before COVID, because yeah, COVID-19 did teach us a lot of things that, hey, some things are not worth sharing. Now we know. And of course, Shekana did come through with Fixate. Remember, it's still a throwback Thursday, right here on the Mighty Station. We're taking you all back, reminding you of all the talented ones, all the good songs, all the good memories behind each song, because we have to know where

0: we coming from. Mm-hmm. For us to actually know where we are going, history, thus help besties. Just to wrap up the news, the Western Cape High Court has actually ruled that the Department of Home Affairs, the South African Department of Home Affairs, can no longer refuse to register a child's birth simply because a parent lacks a valid passport, visa or permit or South African ID. This landmark judgment, delivered in August 2026, we'll forever remember this date, this month, removes a major document barrier that previously left many children effectively stateless. And I want to believe that it was somehow challenged or maybe encouraged by this March to March Abraham June 30th. So if you happen to know anybody, because basically we know South Africa kidi neighbor tsawana bosia wana bomeba wana cousin tsawana dinse bana with South Africans, right? And most of them are staying that side. So imagine your cousin, your nephew, your nieces basma the documents just because but they do have a passport. Let them know that they can now go and start applying for births, certificates, as well as IDs. Please do the right thing. Who's coming jealous, basically, because we're not going to ID us a play but now hang. But you have to my balloon is a document. I feel like this was a very important information to actually share tonight. So, in case you've missed it, bestie, please just know that now they can start having legal IDs, even though their parents are not South Africans or are not documented. And of course there will be certain things that are guidelines for how birth registry must be handled. That includes alternative evidence. Officials must now accept alternative forms of proof, including affidavits, when formal documentation is unavailable. So affidavits, if you just go to the police, it's as easy as that. And of course adult coverage, the ruling also assists adults who were abandoned or orphaned as process. So please rush the timeline for reform. The department has 18 months to permanently amend its regulations, but temporary rules allowing alternative proof apply immediately. On top of the hour 11 basis, it is now that time we've all been waiting for, which is the request line hour. Let's see what our besties had to say. Okay.
1: Hello, hello, hello, hello, Ivy, hello, this is a drip dog again. Hey, Ivy, kill us dance here, I got a free state, I got in a cell. We're going to get shine across Lesotho and labor to our mamela more free state to our one. Generally, get local artists, so get up. Oh, find it again. I'm not allowed to answer. Oh, on the letter, no more. Please, Cooper, on shining for my last dance. Get off the stage.
0: Hi, bestie. My gosh, it's not Ivy. I think we do have the same voice as Ivy because wow, you are loving that, mate. Hi.
2: Hello, hello.
0: Hello, ma. How you doing?
2: I'm speaking with Ivy.
0: Ish. Hey, you're looking at the voice, Tala.
2: I'm too early.
0: Okay.
2: This is Thursday, I get it.
0: Yeah, it's Thursday tonight.
2: All right, nice. Hi, can my voice no dumb taco? I got the local artist, you blind. I'm probably like, I platform, which I get even now, oh, hand to tell her. I wish I could open a little town to think easy. I don't know, I didn't tell them not to hand.
0: Oh, let's see. Actually, in breakfast is actually the biggest show, so we do have like 30 minutes, an hour spotlighting the artists and DJs.
2: Exactly. So, okay. I can't think of
0: like a lot of support. I like to say,
2: I'm going to say, oh, okay, now you talk about request the opinion. I just request the opinion will only in the less suit.
0: Fashioning. How?
2: Fashioning.
0: If you love Sesotho, I'll definitely play for you. It's the listener's choice.
2: Next week, we'll let me get to go further. Let's get to get a checking. We'll give out rounds of a palamine with this name. Kiss kick out. This is a bad tell.
0: I'm
2: coming at that. Oh, I can request the opinion.

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1: Motaitwai. Okay, Motaitwai. Thank you, Vestel. Definitely play you that one.
0: Hey, tada.

0: is definitely how you make me feel. I'm feeling so much joy right now, besties. You know, it is that time of the evening, 20 minutes after 11. You have a hand for today?
1: Yeah,
0: I'm so sorry. Hey, Mala, what's your name?
1: Go for Ondino, Jolivetu, Rona, Jama, Angeli, Angelina.
0: Is it Afrobeat Ondino?
1: Yeah, that one.
0: Okay, I'm definitely gonna give it for a Benna Boy.
1: Yes, yes.
0: Mm-hmm.
1: But I'm to the artist.
0: Definitely turning it up tonight, huh?
1: You know what it
0: is. That's how we roll. Thank you so much, Mr. I'm definitely giving you that one. All right. Before Junior Micro can give us a call, actually wanted to beckon the sounds. The one that was playing Black Motion, remember, alongside Brendan Price, Joy. Back in the days, not far though. Yeah, we used to jam to that one. And of course, Romy, oh my God, I came through with Mutwai. And Bestie, yes, at Drip Dog. Yeah, did request his own song, My Glossy. Ah, nigga, you've cooked. Ah, Opehili on that one, I'm telling you. And I just wanted you to keep doing your best, doing the most. Live on air today.
2: Hi.
0: Hello, how are you doing?
2: I'm good, how are you?
0: I'm still awesome.
2: I am good too.
0: Nice. The song you want to request?
2: I'm not so sure anymore. I thought you guys were going way back, but the song you've been playing are very recent.
0: As long as it's a year back, you know, 1 year old, 2 year, it qualify as a fallback. Although I thought it was about 10 years ago, 20 years ago, but my dad will be it. I take that back.
2: Okay.
0: Mm-hmm.
2: Yes,
0: because
2: I
0: think
2: you're a little confused
0: overnight. No, my love, VM fallbacks still allowed. Why ha ke motsana e mo hopotsang a drop a call, eh? Yeah, bestie. I see you. Anyway, we continue with your request line, your listener's choice. The music that you want for Back Thursday. Anything that's older than 1 year. We're just gonna call it Young for Backs or older, but still for Back Thursday, yes. And request from WhatsApp was this one. My sister Kiko Pam Papale Commander Ops Katata Macholo. Kimocheti, the world Mocheti, I see you, and I know Halo requested that song from 11. It's just that Hakisoka Kibala, your request, and I'll definitely start with it.

And ebe senze dilatela. Hey, please play me Everything I Want by Billie Eilish. My guy will definitely come through. And let's get straight to the request. Come on, the ups, kickstarting the rest of the songs requested.

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4: Hi, bestie.
5: What is it?
4: How are you, my love?
5: I'm moving a lot less now we speak.
4: Oh. Am I talking to you from where?
5: Hotel Overton.
4: Well, I'm not in Jets.
5: Hotel from Monica Tower.
4: Okay, bestie, and Jets. What about line? The white line.
5: Mr. Wah.
4: Okay.
5: And I guess what's that?
4: Mr.
5: It's the one.
4: Okay, she's the one. Lucky lady. I'm so well in that moment.
5: And then after that, it was tonight, it was live.
4: Tonight was live.
5: I wanted you to get your good cause crazy, you know?
4: We get some of it. Hey, bestie, you're putting a lot onto my mind. Eric and Peggy, let's say tonight. Anyway, I'm sure you don't mind just telling us a name.
5: Oh, tough man.
4: All right, bestie. Thank you for this call, my love.
5: I love you too.
4: I'm sure you're referring to the one.
5: It's the one.
4: I'm happy for you, bestie. Thank you for this call.
5: All right,
6: fella. Hey, she's the one. And how we let's do my pinna motor.

from West Live, but hey, put your best dress on, be ready. You know what, I'm assuming the date is just like gonna be the longest one on that one. Otherwise, besties, if you're a man, please take her on dates. You know, don't just keep her inside, indoors and all that. No, we ladies, on behalf of the women, we love being taken out, we love dressing up for you, we love having dinner with you, sharing lunch. You know, those moments, if we drink together, then let it be that. Anyways, it's still the request line hour, the listener's choice, and the time has gone 15 minutes before 0 hour, 15 minutes before you and I part ways. And of course, Billie Eilish came through with Everything I Wanted. Medicine, Mira, Ben Boy, On the Low. Oh my gosh, I'm feeling it. And of course, we continue with your request. There's one from our WhatsApp. Hey bestie, hi lover. And it continues saying, I hope you well. Great show, you never disappoint. Oh my gosh, I'm so flattered right now. I'm feeling myself right now. Thank you for that, bestie. Can I kindly request a song by Brian McKnight, The Biggest Part of Me? Cheers. Cheers to you, bestie. This one, we definitely gonna enjoy. Brian McKnight, Biggest Part of Me.

0: Miss D.
1: You heard Get Out.
0: Mm-hmm.
1: Okay, Sister What?
0: Just the One.
1: Yeah, Sister What?
0: Okay, but who can help you request it? She's the one?
1: She's the one from Christmas and the color break.
0: Okay, bestie, ha ke tsebe a khwala ha kutlo hantle ha ke tsena why o card o go ba ko bapalle pina she's the one.
1: Yes, it's the one. We all need that tonight.
0: Jole, she's the one who made Zebina ke man.
1: Yeah, your little brother.
0: Oh, okay. And by the look of time, ke bona ke ha ke tlo khona o letsa, but ha ka ka dia ho tsa hanyane fela, ke tla o letsetsa yena my love because we are left with a couple of minutes. We have two songs. Okay, thank you.

0: le tshatwe ke lena. Eish. Yeah, Bessie was like, please, Azzy, do the right thing. Play this one for me before you leave. And I did that. And I have to apologize for playing Billie Eilish, Everything I Wanted, twice. I actually wanted to play the other one for him as I had been requested. And Bessie, please forgive me. We still have tomorrow. I'll definitely do the right thing. The time has come where you and I have to officially part ways. Besties, it's been amazing. It has been an awesome evening, as always, chilling with you right here on the Chill Factor. Yeah, the Thursday edition, of course, with Sazi Daily. Sazilicious Mama Take Tamunoto. I love you so much. I just hope you can know just how much I appreciate you. I love you, and I always think about you. Otherwise, Neo, BB Rexa, Steph Law, and a pushback, they'd come through Brian McKnight, biggest part of me. And with that said, that's how we wrap up your tonight show. Besties, I love you. Let's do this thing again tomorrow, same time, 9 p.m. to 0. Of course, gonna be a different show altogether than Night Powers, the usual one with Sazi Daily. I love the fact that I'm actually back. I had missed you. Tomorrow night, 9 p.m. same time, Mama Tikita Munoto, Sazi Daily on Facebook, Sazi Daily on TikTok, at Sazi Daily, Instagram. Yeah, if you wanna just to get to know this lady behind the mic, go check me out. You then have an idea who is that woman, who is that bestie, Levy. I love you, I love you, I love you. Those who are celebrating birthdays, this is for you.
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1: 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If you are still not happy with the way we handle your complaint or concerns, contact Broadcasting Disputes Resolutions Panel at Lesotho Communications Authority, 30 Princess Margaret Road, Old Europa Maseru, or write to us at their secretary, Broadcasting Dispute Resolutions Panel, care of Lesotho Communications Authority, PO Box 15896, Maseru 100.